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2: Noah Khan.
1: Oh, thank you.
2: You and a mate, San Francisco.
0: On 132410, hello, Fiona.
3: Hi.
0: Where are you? The phone line is so muffled.
3: Oh, sorry. I was just about to park. I've got an appointment.
0: Oh, appointments are never fun.
3: I know. There you go. Is that better?
0: Oh, that is better. Thank you, Fiona.
3: All right.
0: Shall we get you in the running for San Fran and Noah Khan?
3: I'll say, oh, gosh, my son is the same age. He would just absolutely have a great time.
0: Same age as Noah Khan?
3: Yep.
0: Same oh, wow.
3: Age. He's always telling me something about some sapphire moon or something. Everything happens when you're 28 to 30. So this is perfect.
0: Oh, yeah, I have heard something like that.
3: Yeah.
0: Oh, my gosh, I love that your son's across it. What is going on in your car, Fiona? Are you...
3: Sorry. I don't know. It's the light. I don't know.
0: Are you reversing?
3: No. Oh, it's a seatbelt.
0: It's just... a seatbelt.
3: I'll get that back on. Oh, my God, how funny.
0: Oh, my gosh.
3: I can't believe we got through. That is so good.
0: Fiona, I don't think it's a seatbelt. I think there's a bomb in your car and it's about to go off.
3: There you go. Is that better? I'm so sorry.
0: Fiona, it sounds like there's a lot going on. I'm going to get you in the running. I hope you and your son can win this trip.
3: Oh, so do I. It would be absolutely amazing. Sea lion, fisherman's wharf.
0: Yeah.
3: Golden Gate Bridge. Oh. And Noah Khan.
0: She's been Googling San Fran. I love this. We're going to get you in the running again after 11. I need to get us back into the fresh hits. Olivia Dean, Baby Steps. Tune. Plays in minutes.
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0: flips Bet on Fire on Melbourne's Nova 100, the home of Jace, Lauren and Clint. This morning, they did their 5K question as they do every morning, and Laura won.
1: How many times has Kim Kardashian been married?
2: Three.
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4: She's done it.
0: Cash is yours.
5: Easy win.
0: Well done.
2: Oh, gosh. Wow.
0: They always say, if you don't know the answer, guess. Well done, Laura. $500. You could be winning tomorrow when the guys are back from six. Plus, they've got your tickets to go to Spilt Milk, Lewis Capaldi and Ray headlining. It's in Geelong. So fun. 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We'll go check your roads. And then I've got some hunt tricks to play.
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20: 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Crews just tidying an earlier crash in Box Hill, Canterbury Road at Elgar Road. Restrictions through the intersection. A few brake lights on the Westgate City bound, passing the Balti into the Burnley Tunnel following an earlier incident. Works remain in Devon Meadows. Clyde Five Ways Road closed at the South Gympie Highway. 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Partly cloudy, a possible shower or two, a top of 15 degrees on the menu today. Right now, it's 12 degrees on Melbourne's Nova 100.
18: Across Melbourne, this is Mel Tresina.
21: Hello, my beautiful friend. I'm going to play some Noah Kahan's Stick Season in 45 minutes. And if you want to see him perform that live in San Francisco, that is when you pick up the phone and call 13 24 10 to get in the running. I've also heard rumours Olivia Rodrigo could be performing at Coachella next year. Let's get on some stupid song in 10 minutes.

0: Tempest City self-aware. Fresh hit here on Nova on the weekend. Lollapalooza was on. It was all over my socials. Happens in Chicago. Sienna Spyro, who sings Material Lover, performed. Her voice is incredible live. And they gave her a small stage and the crowd, packed out. Pretty amazing. And then, of course, Olivia Dean headlined and she brought out Sam Fender. I love watching Olivia Dean perform. She just looks like she's having the best time. And I'm still not over this song. I'm going to play it for us in minutes. And some Stick Season and Noah Khan if you want to see him in San Francisco. Get ready to call 13 24 10.
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16: 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You know when we say we've

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0: Hi, Deb.
4: Hey, how are you?
0: This is outrageous. You haven't had a holiday in 6 years?
4: I haven't. Last time, just around COVID, came back right on COVID and haven't been away since.
0: Deb, so you deserve this. You need this.
4: Need a holiday. I need it so
0: you
4: badly.
0: You need it.
4: Yes. I really, really, really do.
0: Pray for Deb that she can win or at least get a holiday if it's not this.
4: I know. That would be amazing. Absolutely.
0: Oh, well, good luck. I've got you in the running.
4: Fantastic. So excited. First time I've been able to get through on any competition.
0: So really?
4: And this would be the best one. Like, what a combination. Noah Khan and San Francisco. How good is that?
0: And Noah Khan, like, what a legend. And his concerts look fun. I've been watching a lot of stuff online. Have you seen it?
4: I have, actually. I've been watching a bit as well, thinking, I want to be there.
0: Well, you're one step closer to it, my friend.
4: Thank you so much.
0: Welcome. And hello, Lee.
5: Hey, Mel. How are you?
0: I'm good, my friend. How are you?
5: Always feel better when I speak to you.
0: I know, I was going to say, we've spoken a lot. You got in the running for Olivia Rodrigo.
5: I know, I don't have a problem getting in, I just have a problem winning.
0: At what point do you go, you know what, it's me?
5: I mean, I keep trying to tell myself every time, but it just doesn't seem to work.
0: Well, Lee, this could be it. This could be your time to win.
5: Praying. Thanks so much.
0: Noah Khan in San Francisco. Flights, accommodation, spending money. I will tell you the next time to call me once we go check in your day headlines.
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27: 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On Peninsula Link, it's a heavy run southbound from Thames Promenade to Thompson Road. On the Monash Slope outbound passing the South Gippsland Freeway. Some minor delays on the Ring Road Greensborough bound from Keilor Park Drive to the Caldor Freeway. The Princess Freeway slow both ways past Colroy Creek Road. And works in Altona Meadows. Point Cook Road closed over the Princess Freeway use Palmer's Road. 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A shower or two today, 15 that's up. Right now it's 13 degrees on Melbourne's Nova 100.
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28: G'day there, it's Mike Humphrey with you. The ACCC has been told to be on the lookout for price gouging at the petrol pump. With the government's fuel excise cut now expired, experts say the reversal of the 16-cent a litre discount should see prices rise over a matter of weeks. The clock is ticking for Meta and Microsoft to make a deal with Aussie media companies. A 2.5% tax on ad revenue set to be slapped on the tech giants if an agreement isn't found. News organisations wanting the likes of Facebook and LinkedIn to pay for sharing Aussie content on their sites. Former radio broadcaster Alan Jones is today in court defending allegations of indecent assault, the 85-year-old pleading not guilty. New gun laws have taken effect in Queensland following last year's Bondi massacre. From today, non-citizens will be denied licences unless granted exemptions for sport or work. The Tasmanian state government is zeroing in on a ban on greyhound racing. New laws now before the state's upper house, New Zealand, banning the practice over the weekend. And Delta Goodrum has stolen the show at the closing ceremony of the Commonwealth Games, the 41-year-old delivering a medley of hits such as Born to Try and Warrior, along with a rendition of John Farnham's You're the Voice. Updating sport, 18-year-old Socceroo Lucas Herrington is set to become Australia's most expensive football player ever. Premier League side Hull City offering the Colorado Rapids around $32 million AUD to secure the central defender, the price tag far surpassing the $23 million Leicester City paid for fellow Aussie Harry Suter. And it's Australia finishing atop of the Com Games medal tally with 171 gongs in Glasgow, 70 of those gold, including one claimed by 76-year-old lawn bowler Louise Hoskins, that one making her the oldest gold medal winner in Games history. And now you're up to date, Don Nova.
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4: All right, 13-24-10 has been blowing up. Everyone wanting to get their name in the running to go to San Francisco to see Nova Khan. So I will get you in the running in the next half hour. You've got time to get some lunch in ya, all right? And for me to play some brand new music. Ariana Grande, she's dropped her new album, Petal, on Friday. There's a lot of fans that are a bit concerned about Ariana at the moment, but her team have come out, they've released a statement saying that she will be taking a break from public life once she finishes her tour. So good news for Ariana fans. Here she is, Hate That I Made You Love Me, fresh hit.

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0: Because Disney Ooshies Swap Day is happening. 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Hey, we're also going to get you in the running for Noah Kahan in San Francisco. Let's do that after Oasis Wonderwall. Throwback coming your way for a Monday.
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0: Tay Tay Swift rumoured to be headlining Glastonbury next year. Watch this space.
1: My name is Noah Kahan.
2: Noah Kahan.
1: Oh, thanks.
2: You and a mate, San Francisco.
0: On 13, 24, 10, how are you, Danny?
3: Good, how are you?
0: Yeah, all right. You working?
3: Yes, I am.
0: Cruising?
3: Cruising, yes.
0: Living?
3: Definitely, yes.
0: I'm just saying words now. Hungry?
3: Yeah, I am actually.
0: Yeah, me too.
3: Lunchtime.
0: I've got leftovers and I'm really excited about it. I did a slow cooker.
3: Oh, yum.
0: Yeah. What are you?
3: Perfect weather for it.
0: I know. What have you got?
3: Oh, I think we're having Subway, so that's not too bad.
0: Eat fresh, Danny.
3: Yeah, it's a plug for them.
0: Well, if you love Subway, you'll be excited that San Francisco is known for their sourdough.
3: Oh, yum.
0: And you could be eating some when we send you there for Noah Kahan.
3: Excellent. Thank you.
0: Welcome. Jenny, you've actually called me during your lunch break.
4: Yes, I'm in the mix.
0: Oh, yeah. What did you get? What do you have?
4: I will just say I just filled up at 7-Eleven.
0: I'm loving all these plugs. Subway got one, now 7-Eleven.
4: Yep, so I got a bit of a snacky from there. A bit of pie and a Coke Zero.
0: Pie, that lunch of champions, Jenny. Are you in construction?
4: No.
0: Wow.
4: Community support.
0: Enjoy the rest of your pie, my friend, and good luck for the draw.
4: Oh, you are amazing. I was so excited to get through. It was awesome. Thanks so much.
0: And Bianca.
5: Hi, how are you?
0: Good. You're on your way to work?
5: Yeah.
0: Where's work?
5: I work at Starbucks.
0: Of course you do. Free plugs continue. What do you recommend as like the best drink at Starbucks?
5: My go-to is the salted caramel shake and espresso with 3 pumps of white mocha.
0: Oh, yum. Wow, yeah, that feels like that would get you like definitely high on sugar and caffeine.
5: Yeah, lots of sugar, lots of caffeine.
0: Which is what you want.
5: Yep.
0: Especially sure. On a Monday.
5: Yep.
0: I just Googled that there are approximately 37 Starbucks locations in San Francisco. So if you go there, you will be able to order heaps of those drinks. If you want to win, Noah Kahan, San Francisco, keep registering on the Nova Player or novafm.com.au. And, of course, keep it right here on Nova.
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Melbourne's Nova 100. It's the home of Jace, Lauren and Clint. The guys are back tomorrow morning from 6 and they're sorting you out with tickets to Spilt Milk in Geelong. Have you seen the lineup for this? Headlining is Ray and Lewis Capaldi. Oh, legends. Win your tickets tomorrow morning. They've also got Gretel Colleen on the show ahead of Traders debuting tomorrow morning from 6. All right, but next,

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5: 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On the ring road, it's slow Greensbrook from the Calder Freeway to the Tuller. The Calder Freeway slow outbound from Kings Road to Calder Park Drive. It's heavy on Peninsula Link northbound from Thompson Road to Thames Promenade. Also on the Monash, a little slow outbound past the South Gippsland Freeway and the Princess Freeway slow inbound past Colroy Creek Road. 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Melbourne weather, a shower or two today, 15 the expected top. Right now in the city, it's 13 degrees on Melbourne's Nova 100.
19: Nova. I'm Stephen Bartlett, the host of The Diary of a CEO. Not every conversation stays with you, but this one will.
22: Here's Canadian businessman and television personality, Kevin O'Leary.
19: What have you come to learn about the attributes of the ones that are successful? Is there anything one can take from that?
23: In the moment when that entrepreneur comes out onto the carpet in the context of Shark Tank or Dragon's Den even, they need the setup shot of the product with the entrepreneur, and they have, in our case, a Steadicam or a jib that comes down and shoots it. So the stage director says to the entrepreneurs I've never met, usually it's a team or it's a family or it's whatever, hold, maybe for 2 minutes, and I'm right there in front of them. I'm 12 feet from them, and I just look at them. Not smiling, not blinking, not frowning, just looking at them. And before they say a single word, I know if they're winners or losers, just like that. Can you project your confidence? Or are you looking at the ground? Or do you push back? I'm going to show you I'm ready.
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27: 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Welcome to the Joel Creasy Show. I hope you had a great weekend. I've just gotten back from Perth. The sun was out. It was lovely, but we are back into it. Hey, are you following us on the socials? We are killing it. We're at the Joel Creasy Show. Very creative across all platforms, and it is popping. And today is going to do so as well, because I am catching up with one of my favorite comedians, the brilliant Lawrence Mooney. He's popping into the studio to have a chat. But before we do that, she just performed to a huge crowd at Lollapalooza over the weekend. It's Man I Need by Olivia Dean here on Nova.

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1: Time to read up on all the hot goss in the world of showbiz from an actual scroll delivered straight to Joel's studio. 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
0: Hello, Michelle Stevenson.
2: Hi, how are you?
0: I'm good. You're looking very fresh and fabulous today.
2: Well, I thought a pop of colour would just do the world a little bit better and brighter.
0: I know, as we wade through the deep, dark depths of winter. We're really in it right now.
2: We are.
0: This story is everywhere. People magazine are reporting that Ariana Grande plans to take a step back from public visibility after the end of her tour. The final show is September 1st, following intensified public scrutiny, and she's also announced she'll no longer be appearing in the 2027 musical production of Sunday in the Park with George in the West End with Jonathan Bailey from Wicked. That feels like that was never going to happen anyway.
2: Yeah, which is kind of sad because I feel like they worked really well together in Wicked.
0: Oh,
2: and you, I mean, you spoke to Ariana when she was over here, so you would have a bit more of an idea of how she was in real life. But from my perspective, like, if you've seen the music video, which is what everyone's got concerns about, the one for Petal, it is actually physically disturbing to watch it. Like, she's so thin and her bones are really popping out. And I think Jamila Jamil was saying it's basically watching someone die before your eyes. So I think there are real concerns about her health. It's hard. It's a tough one because as a woman, you don't want to be commenting on other women and their weight, but also there needs to be accountability. How thin is too thin? You know, she's representing young women. There is a really important conversation that is to be had here. But when you spoke to her, how was she?
0: She was fantastic. I was the very first interview for the very first movie. I feel like maybe I broke those girls. You know, that was pre-holding space and all of that. But, you know, we forget she's struggled with this before, been very public about it, but also, you know, she went through things like the Manchester bombing and
2: 100%.
0: And we forget she's had such a huge career for such a young person.
2: Oh,
0: she's dealt with a lot.
2: 100%. She started in Disney. Like, she started from a really, really young age, and I think it's probably going to be pretty healthy for her to take a step back.
0: Yeah, the fans are always going to be there, and we love you, Ari. From Disney to Mattel, Warner Brothers are racing to secure a deal for a Barbie sequel before the film rights revert back to Mattel in December. Greta Gerwig, the director of the first film, who was bizarrely snubbed of a nomination for that, is in talks to return, while negotiations with Margot and Ryan Gosling have reportedly stalled over compensation.
2: Well, this makes absolute sense. And when you say she was snubbed for an Oscar, she was actually one of the first female directors to make over $1 billion in the box office. So she, you know, she broke some records there. I mean, this movie made over $1.4 billion worldwide. It was an absolute machine when it came out. Performances were insane. It had 8 Oscar nominations. I would love to see a sequel, but I do understand at the end of the day, you know, the stars are going to want to make sure that the movie's right. They want to make sure that there's fair compensation. Apparently, you know, Ryan Gosling's asking for $20 million and then some back-end stuff. I get that. Like, this was a juggernaut for the company. And, you know, when you're putting your hard-earned blood, sweat and tears into something, you should be fairly compensated for it. But I would love to see this again because this was such a vibe, this movie.
0: I agree. And finally, this is a big one for us.
2: I know.
0: Madonna brought up Kylie Minogue for a surprise performance of Love Sensation at World Pride Amsterdam over the weekend. Have a listen. Michelle, you'll be shocked to hear that I first caught wind of that on Friends social media because a lot of them were there.
2: I was going to say the gays would be losing their goddamn minds over this one. This is like absolutely what we've been waiting to see for years and years and years. I mean, they've performed together, of course, and, you know, they've always talked about it, but I feel like this is their first collab. So it's really exciting, and Madonna is just kicking all goals. I am so excited about this.
0: Yeah, I'm so sick of all the ageist garbage when it comes to the Queen.
2: Can I just say, like, stop. I'm so sick of that. She is rocking it.
0: Yeah, I agree. The Princess and the Queen together, and it's always so nice to queen out with you. Michelle Stevenson, thank you.
2: Bye.
0: I'll be back tomorrow with former tennis pro, I love her, Alicia Molik. Up next, the Creasy's One Show. See ya.
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0: 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In Ringwood, watch out for a crash on One Turner Road. It's closed northbound at Riley Street. Use Mitcham Road or Bayswater Road instead. In Box Hill North, a crash on Station Street southbound after the Eastern Freeway. That's in the left-hand lane. The Calder Freeway slow outbound from Kings Road to Calder Park Drive. And Peninsula Link slow northbound passing Thames Promenade. The Milwaukee three-day pack-out modular storage event starts this Thursday. 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A shower or two today, 15 that's up. Right now, 14 degrees on Melbourne's Nova 100.
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3: With your 2pm headlines, good afternoon, I'm Michelle Stevenson. One Nation leader Pauline Hanson has barred a number of media outlets from a press conference in Melbourne. The ABC, Guardian and The Age were not present at the announcement of One Nation's candidates for the upcoming Victorian state election. The party's new state leader, Warren Pickering, has accused several journalists of character assassination attempts. Well, there's confirmation of the first mass mortality event caused by H5 bird flu. A cluster of dead birds found in South Australia have tested positive for the strain. Aussies will pay more for spirits and packaged beer from today as the alcohol excise is lifted in line with inflation. The Spirits Council says the twice-yearly hike risks driving demand for black market alternatives, making parallels to illegal tobacco sales. The Consumer Watchdog will be monitoring petrol stations for price gouging now the fuel excise discount has expired. And Keith Urban is said to be heartbroken after learning former wife Nicole Kidman has moved on. The Aussie actress began a romance with private equity businessman, with Urban absolutely devastated by the news. And you're up to date on Nova.
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5: Hey, Jack.
6: Hello, Swanee. How was your weekend?
5: It was really nice. It was really, really nice. My middle son turned 15. And, you know, I love a celebration.
6: Yeah.
5: I went all out as per, and it was just beautiful. We went to Yum Cha on Saturday. It was just gorgeous, a gorgeous, gorgeous weekend. How about you?
6: Mine was really fun. Friday night was chill. Saturday night I went out. I feel like I ate a lot.
5: Yes.
6: Upon reflection.
5: I ate a lot too.
6: Yeah.
5: I ate a lot. In fact, 132410, give us a call. Say g'day. Did you have a very special occasion on the weekend? What did you celebrate? Was it a birthday, a wedding, what? Did you eat too much? We want to hear it.
6: Mine was a hangover yesterday, and I had hot chips from three different outlets.
5: We had hot chips too.
6: The best. Hey, Swanee, after 3 o'clock today in Chrissy's Quizzy, this is probably my favourite thing we've ever had in the bum bag.
5: Ooh.
6: We have aura rings to give away.
5: What, the ones that you wear on your index finger and
6: yes.
5: It counts your steps and sleep and...
6: Yeah.
5: Bingo, Dolly Gray.
6: All thanks to our mates at Harvey Norman. We've also got four more spots to put you in the running for that trip to Ibiza to see Fisher.
5: My God, I'm exhausted just thinking about all these amazing giveaways.
6: I know, right? If you got Friday's Chaos Code, make sure you've registered it via the Nova Player app. But we'll say g'day to you right after Olivia Rodrigo. New York City.

0: listening to the Chrissy Swan Show on Nova. Phil Collins is the latest to throw his support and approval behind the songwriting abilities of our very own Queen and Saviour, Taylor Swift. He's included her track White Horse off Fearless in the top 10 songs that soundtracked his life.
1: Pretty cool.
0: Very cool.
1: Also, Swanee, I've just realised, you know how we were talking before how my dad loves Phil Collins?
0: Yeah.
1: He also loves Emily in Paris, and it's only just now have I put the two together because of Lily.
0: What's this? I don't understand. Oh, my God, Lily Collins, of course. Phil's daughter.
1: Yeah, that's so, just as you were talking about, I'm like, oh, no wonder.
0: I've got to do a little update for people because everyone who ever loved Phil Collins or Genesis, which is most of us, have been very worried because we don't know too much about his health stuff. Mm. But it was sort of, you know, it came out that he was never going to tour again and he was very frail. The article I've got written in front of me here is that he's actually feeling better and he's contemplating another tour in the future. This is my favourite Genesis song, well, Phil Collins song. Follow you, follow me, get onto it.
1: Now, Swanee, I tasked you before the songs to pick just two songs that would soundtrack your life.
0: And please lift the curtain on the nervous breakdown that you nearly gave me. Two is like, how?
1: I know, it's so hard to do. I've done two as well. We could easily do, I mean, you could do 15.
0: I could do a billion.
1: Yeah.
0: But there is a song, One Hit Wonder, 1979. His name was Roger Vadouris, and the song is Get Used to It.
2: Get used to it.
1: This is so you.
0: There's something about it. Yeah. You better get used. I just love the sentiment. You better get used to it because I'll be around.
1: And that sounds like a phrase that you would say to people.
0: Absolutely.
1: Get used to it.
0: And it applies to me, you know, in my own family. It applies to me on television. It applies to me on radio. It's like, just get used to it, all right? You might not like it. But I'll be around. Turns out that's the way it's gone.
1: All righty, and song two.
0: I mean, one of the great odes to a bonkers woman on the verge of a nervous breakdown every day, the great Laura Branigan singing Gloria. What a song. Gloria! I mean, Gloria is insane. And I think that's the hard relate.
1: If the shoe
0: for me
1: fits.
0: Absolutely. What are yours?
1: Okay, mine are two very, like, different vibes. The first one, it's got to be Kylie. But a Kylie song that I probably don't talk about that I love, and it's Your Disco Needs You.
0: Yes. And Your Disco does need you,
1: yeah.
0: Jack.
1: And all I ever want to do is go out dancing and be with my friends and be at a disco. And I just think this song just sends a great message. Your disco needs you.
0: Yes. Doesn't matter if you're not feeling it.
1: No.
0: Go to the disco.
1: Go dance.
0: It needs you.
1: And then the other one is Kanye West, Flashing Lights, and it's all about being a show off and him just being like, hey, yeah, I love Flashing Lights and I love being a show off.
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0: What? You love to show off?
1: Yeah.
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0: 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Keep it real. The steady, hot and strong all winter long
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21: Good afternoon. A crash in Ringwood and Wantirna Road is closed northbound at Wiley Street. You can use Mitcham Road or Bayswater Road instead. Over in Bentley East, a crash at South Road heading westbound after Warragul Road. As for the Hume Freeway, a slow run outbound off the Ring Road, then before Donnybrook Road and inbound passing Cooper Street. And the Ring Road is slowing Greensboro bound past the Deer Park Bypass. 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There's some late showers this afternoon and tonight will be down to 8 degrees. Tomorrow, possible thunderstorms, and right now it's 13 degrees on Melbourne's Nova 100.
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23: Hello, Michelle Stevenson. The federal opposition is urging the competition watchdog to do more to make sure service stations aren't price gouging as the fuel excise returns to normal. The discount put in place when the Iran war sent prices skyrocketing has now expired. Treasurer Jim Chalmers asking the ACCC to increase monitoring. Shadow Energy Minister Dan Tehan says the government needs to make sure that actually happens though.
24: They're great at the headline. They're great saying, oh, we're going to fix this and solve this. But when push comes to shove, nothing actually happens. And that's what we need to see on the ground, the ACCC, making sure that where stations are gouging, that serious, serious action is taken.
23: One Nation has announced eight of its candidates to contest the Victorian state election. The minor party has listed crime and corruption as its number one priority, stopping short, though, of announcing its full policy platform. Newly announced Victorian leader Warren Pickering also adamant they're not looking to form a coalition. All authorities have conceded there will be further mass mortality events as a result of the H5 bird flu. CSIRO testing confirming a cluster of dead birds in South Australia tested positive for the strain. There are now 74 confirmed cases of the disease across the country. Donald Trump says talks with Iran will get underway tomorrow, just hours after a major attack on the country was called off. Officials in Tehran say a separate deal with Oman over the Strait of Hormuz is in its final stages. And Harry Styles has taken a break from his concert run to spend some time with fiancée Zoe Kravitz, the loved up couple enjoying a mini picnic together in Mexico City. Now let's see what's happening on Nine News.
25: 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Pauline Hanson unveils her first election candidates and a new Victorian One Nation leader.
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31: I'm really upset that I wasn't considered as a chaperone on this trip, given how well I've been at this business for 11 years.
30: Is it too late? Is it too late for you to be the chaperone of our lucky winners? There's two people going.
31: Unless we change the T's and C's and make it that they have to go with me.
30: Well, look, there is still time.
31: Tom just spat his water.
30: There is still time. We're going to see what we can make happen there.
31: Swanee, before 4 o'clock, we're going to be talking about the Barbie sequel and why it hasn't happened.
30: I wonder, is it going to happen, though?
31: We will find out before four.
30: I feel like you can't, you can't, what is it, catch the light in a bottle or whatever. I feel like, yeah, a sequel's not going to be great, but we'll talk more about that.
31: Next, though, in Chrissy's Quizzy, we have an Aura ring jammed inside the bum bag.
30: This is the best thing I reckon that's ever been inside the bum bag.
31: I think so too. It's the Aura Ring 5. It's the new version. It's slimmer and chicer, and it's all thanks to our mates at Harvey Norman. We're playing Quizzy next.

0: What's in your house that that sparks convos?
1: In my toilet, I actually inherited my late grandfather's love for train things. And when he passed, I grabbed a old station master's bell from Flinders Street Station, a big brass one, hangs above my toilet.
2: Wow.
1: And then next to it, there's actually two signs also from old vintage trains when they were decommissioned. One of them specifies to, like, do not flush the toilet while train is standing at station. Penalties apply. And then every other year, he would increase the amount with inflation. So.
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6: Good afternoon. A crash in Coburg, Bell Street at Sydney Road. The right-hand lane is closed in both directions. Over in Ringwood, a collision at One Turner Road. It is closed northbound at Riley Street. You can use Mitcham Road or Bayswater Road instead. As for the Mornington Peninsula Freeway, a slow run southbound from Springvale Road passing Thames from. And the Monash is slowing from Burke Road through to High Street, then passing Wellington Road. Case of the winter blues, Flight Centre's deals are heating up. Like a seven-night South Pacific family cruise from $2,859 per family of four. Book now at Flight Centre. Late showers this afternoon and tonight will be down to 8 degrees. Tomorrow possible thunderstorms and right now it's 13 degrees on Melbourne's Nova 100.
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10: On the East Link this afternoon, an overhight truck is stuck city-bound at the tunnel. The left-hand lane is closed off. Over in the Domain Tunnel, there is a collision at the exit. The right-hand lane is closed and speeds are back at 40. As for the Monash Freeway, a breakdown outbound at the High Street exit's been moved into the left-hand emergency lane. And it's a slow run on the Deer Park Bypass, heading outbound from the Ring Road to Hopkins Road on the Western Freeway. Want safer roads for all Aussies? 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Late showers this afternoon and tonight will be down to 8 degrees. Tomorrow, possible thunderstorms and 13 degrees. Right now, it's 14 degrees on Melbourne's Nova 100.
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11: Good afternoon, I'm Michelle Stevenson. Petrol prices have increased by about 3 cents per litre overnight as the fuel excise discount was wound back. The 16 cents a litre tax cut ended at midnight, lifting the wholesale cost of petrol and diesel. The NRMA's Peter Currie says it'll take time for the full hit to flow through to the pump.
12: We're now starting to see a number of capital cities on average for unleaded hit $2 a litre. It's been a while since we've been there. It's been not since about May. So we were expecting to see those prices go back up over $2 a litre. They will continue to increase.
11: Pauline Hanson has declared crime and corruption is the party's number one priority ahead of the Victorian election. The One Nation leader has revealed 8 of her candidates, while policies are set to be unveiled in the coming weeks. Ms Hanson conceding it'll be tough campaigning in Victoria. The federal government warns we will likely see significant losses after Australia recorded its first mass mortality event from bird flu. There are now 74 confirmed cases of H5 across the country after dozens of dead or sick wild birds were picked up on the South Australian coast at the weekend. The Greens say they'll work with the opposition to block the federal government's gambling advertising legislation, adding that it doesn't go far enough. A Senate inquiry is examining Labor's bill to restrict the number of betting ads shown across TV, radio and digital platforms. And the Barbie sequel has been left in limbo over salary demands. Word is Margot Robbie and Ryan Gosling are seeking more cash to star in the second instalment of the popular movie. Now let's see what's happening on Nine News.
9: Thanks, Michelle. Hello, I'm Alicia Loxley. Pauline Hanson unveils her first election candidates and a new Victorian One Nation leader.
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30: Whipper.
31: And Kate.
32: You guys are crazy.
33: On Nova.
34: Oh my God, are we ready to give this thing a spin?
35: Yes, we
34: you
35: are.
34: You guys on board? Are we ready to go?
35: Present.
34: Start of the week. Welcome to the show. It is Fitzy, Whipper, Kate. And we take this moment to say well done to all the Australians at the Commonwealth Games.
35: Oh, what a great
34: go Aussie
35: weekend.
34: Go.
36: Can I just say how just inspiring it is to be a part of the Commonwealth and absolutely annihilate the mother country in England.
34: You've always been a royalist, so I can understand your passion for the Commonwealth. 70 gold medals, 45 silver, 56 bronze. One event over the weekend you might have seen the footage of is the walking. I can never quite get my head around the walk because
36: yeah,
34: I just
36: you
34: want
36: struggle
34: them
36: to even walk. Yeah,
34: I do. I just want them to break into a run.
35: Well, when they do, they're in very big trouble.
36: Do you know
34: like
36: how hard
34: the
36: it
34: trots.
36: Is? It's actually on your hips.
34: Yeah.
36: Professional walk people, they actually have major problems down the track.
35: And what
36: their
35: about
36: hips.
35: Their knees? Because are they over? Is there like a hyperextension of the knee?
36: Well, no, you're not allowed to bend the knees, Kate. See how it's straight legs?
35: Yeah, but they bend. It feels looks like they bend back almost.
34: Yeah, but they're rushing for the shops or something without wanting to break into a run.
36: Do you know the highlight for me? The 4x100 metre men's sprint. Did you see that? Where the Aussies held on? Well, I don't think we've won a sprinting gold medal since the 60s.
34: Yeah, it was the 70s, I think. Is that right, Tommy? What are you laughing at?
37: No, you're spot on. Absolutely, since the 70s.
34: Well, we can't play the audio because that's Commonwealth game regulation. But Bruce McAvaney, I think it was. Is it Browning? Is that his name? Who brought him home?
37: Yep.
36: Yeah, Rowan Browning,
34: That was awesome. So good to
36: and
34: see.
36: And Tasman and Manu as well with Bruce. That was.
34: Manu?
36: That was a,
35: Manu,
36: yeah.
35: What was
36: yeah,
35: Manu
36: that was
35: doing
34: the chef.
36: Well, no, they were great commentators. They did a brilliant job.
35: Yeah,
36: so well done
35: did.
36: To the Aussies. 171 medals that we won, 70 gold. Like, we just absolutely just killed everybody else. And that's what it's all about. It's just annihilating other countries.
34: How do you get into walking? Like, how do you start as a walker?
35: When you're a toddler.
34: Oh,
35: you
34: just, is that
35: when
34: what
35: you're
34: it
35: a
34: is?
35: Tiny little baby. you start walking along the couch and then you take a first step.
36: Okay. I like to just grab the dog and
34: You could do that kind of walk. Yeah, all right. Very soon, you're going to find out how you can win $500. All thanks to Woolies, guys. But coming up next, Kate's going to confess her secret talent.

0: play something just like this on a Monday afternoon. Hope you had a good day. My God, get Monday out of the way. It is Fitzy Whippercade, thanks to Chemist Warehouse as we drive you home.
1: Well said, mate. Let's talk a bit of B-ball. You may see I'm wearing a yellow hoodie today, a lemon hoodie, Kate.
0: That's
1: and
0: hot.
1: The reason I am wearing it is because I was inspired by an old bloke I saw over the weekend who was wearing a LA Lakers hoodie.
0: Yep.
1: And I went over to, and this is, I've been talking about the passion of sport quite a bit lately, and we spoke about Mayo beating Kerry in the All-Ireland final last weekend and the passion about that. They hadn't won in 75 years. I went over to the guy and I went, oh, Lakers fan, eh? How do you feel about, and before I even could say the word LeBron, because LeBron's left the Lakers, Kate, he said, oh, hold you up there. Don't even say his name. Traitor.
0: Oh,
1: right!
0: Really?
1: This is the passion of sport. So I had a bit of a laugh, and he goes, "Yeah, mate." So he's gone to the Philadelphia 76ers now as one of the oldest players of all time, and he's still going on a 2-year, $8 million contract. But this guy just said, "I don't even want to say his name. I don't even want to hear his name." And it's like
0: in the LeBron, you know,
1: the passion of sport. There, I don't know if you've seen this as well. I've held on to this for a couple of weeks, but there's been a couple of other big. Giannis is going to Miami. LaMelo Ball is going to Minnesota. It's been a huge basketball trade period for anyone that's into the NBA, right? But another big one is Jaylen Brown has been traded to Philadelphia. Now he was with the Boston Celtics, Kate. And there's this young Boston Celtics fan whose favourite player was Jaylen Brown.
2: Oh,
1: he
2: okay.
1: had his singlet. I love Jaylen Brown. I love him so much. Until his mum had to inform him that Jaylen's leaving the Boston Celtics and he's going to Philadelphia. This is the mum starts recording. Have a listen to the passion.
3: Kid, be happy for him and celebrate him? Yeah? What do you want to say to Jaylen Brown?
4: I love you so much, and you are, and you mean a lot to me, and you are my favorite player in the whole NBA.
3: Oh, baby.
4: And thank you for everything that you have done with the Celtics. Thank you.
0: That's the passion. At least he's saying thank you.
2: He's actually distraught.
0: And
2: that
0: he's not
2: kid.
0: Saying get stuff.
1: Well, this is the thing. He wants to, but he knows he's being filmed, Whip, and he has to say thank you to Jaylen Brown. After that video was switched off, he obviously torched
0: it.
1: His mum went and got some unleaded and they torched
0: of
1: the
0: course, yeah, the jersey, it. Yeah. Thank you for that sports update.
2: I mean, you've got to go where the money is, don't you? Is that what they're
0: not
2: doing?
0: What it's about. Why is LeBron moved? Why did he change clubs, Fitz?
1: He's done it numerous times. I think this is his fourth club.
2: Oh,
1: like
2: well,
1: he's
2: what are we going on about then?
1: I think the other thing as well, his son now is playing for the LA Lakers.
0: Wow.
1: And I think it's a distraction.
0: Yeah.
1: It's a distraction that dad's there as well. He wants his son to forge his own career.
0: Yeah,
2: not in his shadow. I think it's quite like it deserves
0: that
2: some
0: would be,
2: credit.
0: That would be weird playing with your dad, wouldn't it?
1: Yeah, it would be really weird.
0: You're getting a lift into work together.
1: Thought about it though, right? You finally make it into the NBA at the LA Lakers and your mum and dad say, we're packing up and going to Philadelphia.
0: Yeah.
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7: 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Checking out our majors, the Hume Freeway has a slow run outbound off the Ring Road passing O'Hearn's Road. As for the Calder, it's busy from Killor Park Drive through to Green Gully Road, and the Deer Park Bypass has a slow run from the Ring Road Topkins Road on the Western Freeway. 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Late showers this afternoon and tonight will be down to 8 degrees. And right now it's 14 degrees on Melbourne's Nova 100.
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0: It's a great question, Ray. Fitzy Whipper Kate. Very, very scary time to tune into the show if you just have. Told a story about a lady went camping, bitten by 15 spiders in the middle of the night. Will she recover? We don't know.
1: Oh, my. Well, I told you the story of my uncle. We didn't learn about this story until he wrote his own eulogy when he passed away and his best mate read it out. When he was in the Vietnam War, he got sent home and we didn't know why. He then revealed to us because he was bitten by a Vietnamese giant centipede. They had to dig their own hole at night and sleep in it, Kate, so the Vietnamese couldn't see where they were, and he dug up a Vietnamese giant centipede nest.
2: And he
1: slept and he woke up and he could feel it inside his shirt.
0: Oh, he would have felt like a human centipede, wouldn't he?
1: No, he had a centipede.
0: Horrible. No. Lucy, welcome to the show. What happened to you camping?
3: Well, it's actually my son. Yeah. So he was in a tree in Janjuk and he got by a white-tail spider, which is what we think.
2: Yeah.
3: However, what happened is he said, oh, my arm's a bit sore. So he went to hospital onto the Alfred on Friday night and he's ended up having to have it drained because it was so infected and full of pus. Now he's got this bloody great hole underneath his arm, the size of almost like the size of a 20-cent piece.
0: I've heard about this,
1: Lucy.
3: It's disgusting.
1: White tips. And white tips as well. Apparently, it goes away, right? But then it comes back down the track years later.
3: Yes. So he's going to work tomorrow.
0: What are they saying now, Luce? It'll just recover and get better, and then we get on with things.
3: Well, he just went to he had to go back to the GP and they cleaned it out again and then they just put a patch on it and then they just said to him, see you later.
1: Oh, there's some there's some critters around Janjuk, Lucy, and I tell you what, they're not just insects as well. There's a couple of locals down there.
0: See you for a surf. Thanks, Luce. Nicole, how's it?
4: Hi, guys. How are you?
0: Good. What's the story?
4: So... Let me just tell you, we were camping, it was a group of four of us, and I felt a tickle on my hand at some point during the evening. Flicked my hand, the tickle went away, looked down at my knee, don't know what caught my attention, but there was a lovely big huntsman sitting on my knee.
0: Yeah.
4: I jumped so hard, just about into the fire, I got my partner up dancing around too, and eventually got the thing killed, but I was not convinced it was gone until I saw a body.
0: Of course.
1: What is a huntsman bite? Like, there's not much venom in there, is there? No. But I think it's painful, isn't it?
2: Yeah. They're harmless, aren't they?
0: No, they can bite you and leave a bit of a scar. Did it bite you, Nick?
4: No, it didn't bite me, but the size of the thing, I think that's what definitely set me off.
0: My God, you were scarped,
1: God. The old diplomatic spider community. Taylor, your attack was a little different.
5: Well, yeah, I don't know what's worse, being attacked by a spider or being attacked by a naked white lady.
0: Oh, go on. That's a dangerous type of spider.
2: Let us be the judge.
0: Yeah, that's happened to me before, Taylor.
5: We were at a wedding and it was a country wedding and they put us in tents for the guests and obviously, it was after the wedding. We had a few drinks, of course, a few Jack Daniels there.
0: Next minute,
5: I hear my girlfriends who was in the tent screaming. And we all got a torch out, got our phones out, and there's a naked white lady standing in our tent.
0: What?
5: She was just standing there. From the wedding, she was one of the guests. She was so intoxicated, she went into the wrong tent.
0: Oh, wow. Trying to bite you in the middle of the night.
1: Oh,
0: with a couple of spiders crawling.
1: Oh, God, they're venomous too.
0: Oh, my God.
1: Drunk,
0: Kate Ritchie, can you relate?
1: Ladies, yeah.
2: Which wedding was this?
0: I don't remember that one.
1: What's the saying? What's the tent saying?
0: Oh, man who goes camping with a woman has one in tent.
2: What is that?
0: Doesn't matter.
2: What is going on? Oh. We've had people calling up about naked people in tents when we want to talk about spiders.
0: Tommy, do you want to do that again? Do you want to keep going with this? When did you find a naked person in your tent? 2014.
1: For all those critter stories that we just had, can we give all those callers a double pass to go see Spider-Man, the brand new day?
6: Yeah.
1: Lucy,
6: there you go.
1: Nicole, Taylor, stay on the line. We'll send you out those tickets. Anyone that gets on the show today, Tommy, can we pass those out?
7: I don't have that many, but I can have a look around.
0: Every caller gets one.
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10: On the Monash Freeway, there's reports of a collision heading outbound at the exit to the South Gippsland Freeway. Otherwise, in Bentley East, a crash at South Road heading westbound at Chesterville Road. It's a slow run this afternoon on the Deer Park Bypass heading outbound from the Ring Road to Hopkins Road on the Western Freeway. As for the Monash, it's busy from the Eastlink through to Belgrave Hallam Road, and the Mornington Peninsula Freeway is slowing southbound from Springvale Road, passing Thames Prom. A lot can happen to the people you care about in a year, a month, a week. So ask, are you okay any day? Because a conversation could change a life. Late showers this afternoon and tonight will be down to 8 degrees. Tomorrow possible thunderstorms and 13 degrees. And right now it's 14 degrees on Melbourne's Nova 100.
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18: Good afternoon. There's reports of a crash on the Western Freeway heading outbound before Hopkins Road. Otherwise, the Monash has a collision outbound at the exit to the South Gippsland Freeway. The left and right-hand emergency lanes are closed off. As for Clayton South, a crash at Westall Road and Centre Road, heavy in both directions. And a slow run on the Calder Freeway from the Ring Road through to Calder Park Drive. Melbourne's National 4x4 Outdoor Show is back. 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Showers later this evening and tonight will be down to 8 degrees. Tomorrow, possible thunderstorms and 13 degrees. And right now, it's 14 degrees on Melbourne's Nova 100.
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20: Good afternoon, I'm Michelle Stevenson. Well, service stations and fuel suppliers are being put on notice for unexplainable hikes at the Bowser as the federal excise discount expires. Retailers are being warned they could face $100 million fines if they're found to be in breach of the law. Treasurer Jim Chalmers telling the ABC the ACCC will be monitoring for price gouging.
21: And so servos and suppliers are unnoticed. The regulator will be watching them like a hawk, and they can't use the return to normal settings with the excise as cover for treating motorists as mugs.
20: Pauline Hanson is defending a decision to exclude several news outlets from a press conference in Melbourne. Journalists from the ABC and The Guardian were denied entry to this morning's launch of candidates for the upcoming Victorian election. The One Nation leader claims the outlets do not cover her movement fairly.
22: I'm not putting up with the spin, gotcha moments, wanting to have a go at me or treat us totally different to what you do with the other major political parties. Enough is enough.
20: Bird flu cases continue to rise with a mass mortality event confirmed in South Australia. There are now 78 cases of H5 bird flu nationwide amid warnings that the worst is yet to come in terms of impact on wildlife. The price of spirits and packaged beer will rise from today as the federal government lifts the alcohol excise. The Spirits Council says the twice yearly hike risks driving demand for black market alternatives. And Keith Urban is said to be heartbroken after learning former wife Nicole Kidman has moved on. The Aussie actress has begun a romance with a private equity businessman, with Urban absolutely devastated by the news. Now let's see what's happening on Nine News.
23: Thanks, Michelle. Hello, I'm Alicia Loxley. Pauline Hanson unveils her first election candidate and a new Victorian One Nation leader.
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29: This
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29: is Fitzy, Whipper and Kate driving you home.
31: The team is in and the team is on.
32: Just get in the car. You bet you can on a Monday afternoon. It is Fitzy, Whipper, Kate. Hope you've done all right on your Monday. It's out of the way, guys. Well done. Can we say a big congratulations to the Australian Commonwealth Games team? 171 medals, 70 gold, 45 silver, and 56 bronze.
33: Wow. England second with 29 gold, Canada 19 gold, India fourth with 30. Disappointing by India.
34: Why?
33: I mean, with the amount, the population that you have.
34: Over a billion.
33: For you only to win 13 gold at the Commonwealth Games.
34: Well.
33: How about getting your athletics together? I'm sorry.
34: India's never going to be strong in the pool, are they?
33: Well, it's.
34: They're not a beach side.
33: I suppose they're not, are they?
34: It's, no.
33: It's an interesting one.
34: It's way of life, you know?
33: Well, I love the start of any games because we always start in the pool, don't we? And Australia dominates.
35: Yeah,
33: and
35: they really do.
34: Catch us if you can. But the 4x100 we saw Fitz with Browning bringing it home. Australia wins gold.
33: Well, Scotland were there. Scotland was fifth with 13 gold as well. Yep. And that was their home games. I suppose we were supposed to host them, weren't they?
34: Well, yeah, we. Disaster. absolute financial disaster.
0: Oh, I forgot about that.
34: Yeah, we even onsold them. Like, how much did we pay Glasgow to take them?
1: I think it was $600 million.
34: To take
1: yeah,
34: them.
1: Yeah, to take them.
0: Please take them.
1: From Victoria.
34: Money well spent.
33: It's not a bad deal, is it?
34: Yeah. Yeah, at least we got Delta Goodrum at the end to sing. You know what I mean?
0: Yeah, and if people are complaining about that.
34: Yeah, she got paid, I think, $500 million to sing at the end there.
0: Did you? Yeah. What, to take Delta or just for her to sing?
34: They took her.
33: She deserves it.
34: We're trying to get her back. Okay, very soon, Fitzy's going to introduce you to the world's most jealous woman. This is unbelievable. But coming up next, the ultimate test. For anyone who knows their ads.
0: Oh, I love this.
34: It's called Brand Man. Okay, your slogans, your jingles. We're going to get into it. Always competitive on a Monday between Kate and Fitzy.

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7: It's time for our daily 100% pure New Zealand snow report. Whipper, what is happening across the ditch today?
8: 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It's a day for low light lenses and your warm jacket with some light snow this morning. 25 centimetres of fresh snow over the last 48 hours has delivered a 95 centimetre snow base. And with sun breaking through around midday, tracked powder off-piste and fresh terrain, park lines will be on offer.
9: Plan your snow adventure today at newzealand.com.
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0: co-written by Ed Sheeran, Cat's Eye, Animal. Fun fact for you guys, if you're into your music. I hope you are. You're listening to the right station. Fitzy Whipper Kate, thanks to Chemist Warehouse.
1: Let's talk about fortune tellers.
2: Went to the fortune teller.
1: That's Rolling Stones.
0: Yeah.
1: It's a 60s song, yeah.
0: You're buying into it?
1: Well, look.
0: Is a fortune teller a psychic?
3: Yeah, same thing. Yeah, or card, the tarot. They're all similar vein.
1: I've always been a cynic. And you know what?
3: Nah.
1: And this doesn't help. It doesn't help, Kate, because a psychic by the name of Babu, he's a psychic fortune teller and spiritual healer. He advertises through a business and he calls himself an Indian psychic and spiritual healer.
3: Okay.
1: So anyway, what he's been doing, exploiting his victims, and what he says, he gives them frightening claims to convince them that they and their loved ones would suffer death or serious harm unless they continue paying for spiritual protection from Babu.
3: Yeah, okay.
1: If you do not pay for this spiritual protection, you may lose loved ones.
0: Oh,
1: so they freak out. And he's been pocketing over hundreds of thousands of dollars from his victims, Kate, until they've realised Babu might not be the one that we know. This is the thing, though, Kate. How good is Babu? Is he a shonk or not? He isn't, because the cops went to go get him. He knew that they were coming.
0: Yeah.
1: He's gone.
0: Yeah,
1: they can't find him.
0: He saw them coming. That's how clever he is. I mean, he kind of had a plan, knowing he'd been ripping off people for years. He knew this day might come.
1: There's a movie in this because he's always one step ahead.
0: Babu.
1: Actually, I'm watching Lucky at the moment on Apple. Have you anyone watching that?
0: That's no.
3: Yeah, my girlfriend is one of the directors on that.
0: Oh, really?
1: Oh, yeah, really good show.
3: Yeah.
1: And Lucky's always one step ahead. She knows she's in front of the cops.
0: Catch me if
1: FBI.
0: You can.
1: Yeah, and that's what Babu is, Kate. You know what I mean? He'll rip you off when you pay him money, but this is the thing. When the cops come after him... I know you're about to rock up to my hotel room. I'm out of here, guys.
0: I'm a psychic.
3: See you later. I love you, Fitzy. I love you. I just wish people could see your face when you tell that story.
0: Because you're excited about it.
3: Because you're just being really, like...
1: Yeah.
3: Oh.
1: Well, after talking about Othello today, I feel like we'd hit the stage at some stage.
3: You have covered all bases today. You're a man of the people.
0: What was the stage show you did at school, mate?
1: Caucasian Chalk Circle, Bertolt Brecht.
0: Any lines from that you can remember?
1: Less is more. Yeah, less is more.
0: Yeah, that's beautiful theatre. We should
1: do more. Yeah, Samson and I, well, we were so good in that play that we got asked to go out for the Rock of Stedford.
0: Wow. How'd that go?
1: And we did the Russian, it was the one and only we ever did, never asked to come back, but it was the Russian Revolution and we did it to the Beatles back in the USSR.
0: Would have been so cool.
1: There's a 6'2" kid, skinny kid, just dancing out the front. Wow, that kid has got talent.
0: Remained a virgin for a very long time.
3: Yeah, keep an eye on that guy.
1: I was 28 at the time, which was weird.
0: Ricky Lee and Tim there next. Don't forget.
3: Oh, my God.
0: Still to come this week, Ali Langdon's going to be joining us.
3: Oh, it's only Monday.
0: Yeah. Dr. Chris Brown will be here in the studio.
3: He will.
0: And tomorrow, Woolies Cash. We can help you out, guys. You can win $500 to spend at Woolworths. You need to register at the Nova Player, guys, and have a crack at it tomorrow on the show. Enjoy your Monday evening. We're out of here.
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6: In Keysborough this evening, there is a crash at Perry Road heading southbound to Greens Road. Over in Noble Park, a rollover at Corrigan Road is closed between the Princes Highway and Heatherton Road. You can use Chandler Road instead. A slow run on the Deer Park bypass heading outbound from the Ring Road to Hopkins Road on the Western Freeway. As for the Hume, it's slowing from Craigieburn Road through to Donnybrook Road. 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Late showers this evening and tonight will be down to 8 degrees. Tomorrow, possible thunderstorms and 13 degrees. And right now, it's 10 degrees on Melbourne's Nova 100.
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8: I'm Michelle Stevenson. The federal opposition is urging the competition watchdog to do more to make sure service stations aren't price gouging as the fuel excise returns to normal. The discount put in place when the Iran war sent prices skyrocketing has now expired. Treasurer Jim Chalmers asking the ACCC to increase monitoring. Shadow Energy Minister Dan Tehan says the government needs to make sure that actually happens though.
9: They're great at the headline. They're great saying, oh, we're going to fix this and solve this. But when push comes to shove, nothing actually happens. And that's what we need to see on the ground, the ACCC, making sure that where stations are gouging, that serious, serious action is taken.
8: One Nation has announced eight of its candidates to contest the Victorian state election. The minor party has listed crime and corruption as its number one priority, stopping short, though, of announcing its full policy platform. Newly announced Victorian leader Warren Pickering also adamant they're not looking to form a coalition. Well, authorities have conceded there will be further mass mortality events as a result of the H5 bird flu. CSIRO testing confirming a cluster of dead birds in South Australia tested positive for the strain. There are now 74 confirmed cases of the disease across the country. Donald Trump says talks with Iran will get underway tomorrow, just hours after a major attack on the country was called off. Officials in Tehran say a separate deal with Oman over the Strait of Hormuz is in its final stages. And Harry Styles has taken a break from his concert run to spend some time with fiancée Zoe Kravitz. The loved up couple enjoying a mini picnic together in Mexico City. Now let's see what's happening on Nine News.
10: Thanks, Michelle. Hello, I'm Alicia Loxley. Pauline Hanson unveils her first election candidate and a new Victorian One Nation leader.
11: This will be a November to remember.
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13: Taking one of the headaches away from coming into the city.
10: Don't worry, you haven't missed the news. 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
14: A Beautiful Noise, the Neil Diamond musical, is coming to Melbourne. He's been the soundtrack to our lives for generations. Now you can experience Neil Diamond's iconic story in an inspiring, energy-filled musical. The songs you know, the story you don't. Don't miss the hit Broadway musical arriving at the Princess Theatre this August. Book today.
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15: 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Thank God it's Monday.
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15: Yes, Monday.
17: Thank God it's Monday.
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16: TGIM, guys.
19: Thank God it's Monday.
20: This show is good for what ails you on a Monday.
19: After the weekend.
20: Yes.
21: Welcome to it. It is Ricky Lee and Tim. Good to see you fresh after a big weekend where we hit the pub Saturday night.
22: We went to a little place in Sydney, a little underground cool bar called Raz Room. Very fun if you're ever in Sydney.
21: Yeah.
22: And then
21: really played your music at that joint.
22: They really played my music. They were doing like Tevin Campbell, Can We Talk? And they were doing Beyonce. Like, it was amazing. You knew none of the songs.
21: No.
22: But they had good beverages. And then we went to a little pub and you bought some merch.
21: Irish pub.
22: Good
21: old-fashioned sing-along.
22: I know. It's so fun.
21: A couple of unnecessary pints of Guinness, you know, when you really should go home.
22: Yeah, but it's not unnecessary. We were wanting to go to another pub.
21: You were. I was asleep in the cab.
22: I never want the night to end.
21: I normally don't, but I'm getting a bit tired in my old age.
22: I know. You get so sleepy. It's really cute.
21: I did get a second win, but I was happy to be in bed.
22: Yeah.
21: Anyway, nice big hour coming up. I will share a little story with you about how I had to deal with something after our night out, a decapitated possum.
22: I mean,
21: in my backyard, and I'm no man.
22: You are a man.
21: I am a man, but I'm not like just get out there and grab that possum and dispose of it. I really was trying to get
22: any other animal in the area to take care of it.
21: Magpies, random cats. Anyway, we'll go through that very soon. Plus, Guy Montgomery's here. Tickets to Guy Mont's Spelling Bee are on sale now around the country, livenation.com.au. He's here for a chat in a second. But next, Gilmore Girls. You and I have never really watched that show.
22: Never.
21: It's very popular, though, and there's a name from the show all these years later.
22: Yeah.
21: That is really dominating baby names in this country.
22: Yeah, it's wild.
21: Details after this. Josh Fawaz. It's Like a Prayer Monday night with Ricky Lee and Tim.

0: smelly, hot in here on this chilly Monday night, you know? Because it's still winter.
1: It's winter. It's cold. It's chilly. And that's a good song.
0: It's
1: a
0: good
1: banger
0: song.
1: What's
0: Nelly up to these days? Is he doing anything?
1: He's got a reality show because he's married to Ashanti. You know, oh, my days are cool without
0: oh,
1: you.
0: Oh, yes, yeah,
1: I'm
0: yeah.
1: I'm while I'm with you. They're together and they have a reality show and it's fun. I don't know if it's old or new, but that's what they're up to. They're being married and having a good time in their life.
0: Is Ashanti having a good time with Nelly?
1: Yeah.
0: Okay.
1: Yeah, he doesn't wear the Band-Aid on his face anymore.
0: Does Ashanti have
1: he's healed.
0: Clean her undies?
1: What?
0: Just Ashanti just sounds like something else, you know, when you follow through and you don't mean to. Anyway,
1: that's good. Ashanti.
0: Maybe, like, what's that smell? Oh, Ashanti.
1: It's old, mate.
0: I wonder if anyone's listening called Ashanti, because we want to talk about where you got your name from.
1: Well, we're talking about because, I mean, I've never watched the Gilmore Girls.
0: Same.
1: So I don't really get it.
0: I've never watched it either.
1: This story. What's this? It's about the Gilmore Girls.
0: Oh, yeah.
1: So one of the characters is Lorelai, apparently. Okay. And according to baby registry platform Baby List, Lorelai is one of the trendiest names for newborn girls. It's jumped 70% in
0: what,
1: the last
0: now?
1: 12 months.
0: Yes. Lorelai.
1: Lorelai.
0: Do we have a Lorelai listening? 13, 24, 10, if we do.
1: Lorelai is one of the most popular names at the moment. So I was just wondering if anyone has been named after anyone. I was named after my mum's favourite singer, Ricky Lee Jones.
0: Spider-Babe.
1: who actually wrote
0: Horses, right?
1: Which is the song we all know and love.
2: That's the way it's gonna be, little darling.
0: Oh, this is a nice version.
1: It's nice, right?
0: Yeah.
1: And so then, yeah, she named me after her, and then it's kind of amazing that I became a singer after that. I love that Jermaine was named after Jermaine Jackson.
0: Yeah, I named my daughter after my mate Dave's ex-girlfriend.
1: Oh, cool.
0: That is a cool name. I know you don't love her anymore.
1: But can I call her that?
0: Cool name. Rochelle, who are you named after?
3: Well, I've actually got a superhero husband who wanted to name our children after Deadpool and Wolverine. So I have a Logan and Wade.
1: Oh, my gosh. That's awesome. I like that. Were you into it, or was it a little bit of
3: not so much me, but my husband definitely. So if we had any more children, I'm sure they would have a superhero name as well.
0: My dentist in Melbourne was married to a real rev head, loved cars, yeah. And no, her sons are Aston and Martin.
1: I kind of like that.
0: Do you?
1: Yeah. Okay. It's kind of cute. My sister wanted to call her son Bentley, which I thought was weird. I'm so glad
0: car.
1: She didn't. Yeah.
0: Okay.
1: So she called him Hudson instead.
0: That's okay. Well, that's good. Nice. Yeah. Oh, okay. We're going Chris. G'day, Chris.
1: Hi.
0: Who are you named after?
4: My mother went into labour on Christmas night. And
0: yeah.
4: So I'm named Christiane after Christmas.
1: Oh, that's cool.
0: That is lovely.
1: That's really cute.
0: Let's go to Lauren.
5: Hi.
0: Who are you named after?
5: Well, it's my son. His name's Maverick, after my husband's like of Top Gun.
0: Oh, my God. I love the new movie?
5: Yeah, it was around the new movie, so around 2020. Yeah.
1: Maverick's
0: that was the
1: a
0: most
1: good
0: perfect
1: name.
0: Film, wasn't it?
5: Yeah. And it suits him so well. He's such a Maverick.
1: Is he?
5: Yeah.
0: At least you didn't have a goose.
5: Yeah. Yeah. No, we don't have a goose, but we thought that of the middle name if we nicknamed him.
1: Love it.
0: Sarah, hello. Who are you named after?
6: I'm named after my dad's ex-girlfriend. So Sarah is actually my middle name. My first name is Catherine, which is the name of his ex-girlfriend.
0: And wow. How did that go with your mum? Like,
6: I didn't have a name for 2 weeks. And my mum picked a spelling that was the same as Catherine Hepburn's with an A-R rather than an E-R, which was
0: it's to make it a
6: K
0: bit different.
6: And an E-R, yeah.
1: There we
6: rather
1: go.
6: Rather than a C and an, yeah.
0: Okay.
1: We just really loved that name.
6: Guess so.
1: Wow.
0: Wow. Hey, sweetheart, I really love Catherine.
1: Do you mind if we call our kid Catherine?
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8: 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There's a rollover in Noble Park at Corrigan Road. It's closed between the Princess Highway and Heatherton Road. You can use Chandler Road instead. Otherwise, a crash in Keysborough at Perry Road southbound at Greens Road. And the Hume is slowing outbound approaching Donnybrook Road. Daily grind got you down? Time to book a three-night Uluru and the Field of Light holiday from $895 per person. 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Book now at Flight Centre. It's cooling down tonight. We're down to 8 degrees and tomorrow possible thunderstorms and 13 degrees. Right now it's 10 degrees on Melbourne's Nova 100.
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0: Peking Duck here on Nova tonight. It is Ricky Lee and Tim. You know their debut album's coming out this month?
1: I can't believe it's a debut album.
0: Yeah.
1: That's crazy
0: talk.
1: We'll
0: have to get the boys on to say g'day.
1: We will.
0: And Ruben's birthday's on Monday, same as mine.
1: Oh, you little cuties. You going to have a party with Ray Gun again?
0: If anyone's listening and working out what that is all about, Ray Gun came to my birthday last year, but Ricky didn't.
1: Anyway, let's talk. Ray Gun was at the place you guys had the party.
0: No. We had the whole venue. You wouldn't know because you weren't there.
1: You didn't invite Ray Gun.
0: Yeah, but Ruben did.
1: So Ray Gun is Ruben's friend.
0: So the sentence that Ray Gun was at my birthday and you weren't is still true.
1: I had a gig.
0: Anyway, let's talk about this because we went out on the weekend and then I had to deal with something yesterday that was very hard for me. So I went to the into the backyard on Saturday to put some washing out.
1: Okay.
0: And
1: look at you go, you domestic goddess.
0: I'm a goddess. And I saw this cat, not my cat, a random cat in the backyard. And it was eating something on the grass. So I went out a little bit further into the backyard and it was honking into the head of a possum, okay? So there's a big possum, which I thought was a rat initially, but a huge possum, lots of flies around it. The possum had passed. And this cat has decided to really go in for it and start eating the possum's head.
1: Oh, my God.
0: So then I did what I normally do. And I just pretend I didn't see it.
1: Yeah, of course.
0: And go back inside.
1: Because eventually it will go away, surely.
0: Right? So I go, okay, if I just pretend I didn't see this, maybe the cat will take care of the whole thing. Maybe other birds will fly in and take it. Not my problem. So I decided we'll go out for dinner and then I went out with you. Anyway, so then a little bit dusty yesterday morning, go back out to check on the scene of the crime.
1: Yeah.
0: Completely still there, except no head, but just the full body of a possum. So many flies. The cat had eaten it.
1: It had eaten the whole head.
0: The whole head.
1: There wasn't even anything left.
0: There was the whole body and no head. So many flies. So I'm like, okay, I have to do this. This is what I'm talking about. I can't handle this stuff.
1: But wait, can I ask, do you reckon the cat, the rogue neighbourhood cat, killed it?
0: No, I don't think so. I think the possum would have died.
1: Oh, mate, so it just happened and then maybe it just started like chomping on its neck.
0: Two magpies came in and sat on the trampoline and I went, oh, well, maybe this is my saviour. I don't have to do it now. The magpies will do it for me. So I went back inside.
1: Well, you're on the trampoline.
0: And no, the magpies were on the trampoline, like looking down at the possum. I'm like, do your job.
1: Do the thing.
0: Up. Anyway, they didn't do it. So then I had to do it. And so my lady at home was going to film it for this. I'm like, please don't. I don't like myself.
1: Please
0: don't film this stuff.
1: 100% so she definitely secretly filmed it.
0: I got
1: it.
0: The green bin from the front, dragged the green bin through, then got the green bin bags, you know, the compostable bags, and I laid it over the top of the carcass of the possum.
1: Valet, obviously.
0: And then I got those tong things, those tong things.
1: Oh, like a picker-upper thing.
0: Yeah, that the kids have.
1: Yep.
0: And I tried to pick it up through that.
1: No, it's probably too heavy for that.
0: It was way too heavy for that. It kept falling through that.
1: Yeah, you would have had to use your hands.
0: So then I put it in the bin.
1: With your hands?
0: I picked it up underneath with the tong thing.
1: Okay.
0: And then flicked it like a lacrosse player, flicked it, and it landed into the bin like the heaviest dead animal that I had to take care of. That's not my jam.
1: Not your jam. But that's okay. You did it. I'm proud of you.
0: I did it. I had to do it.
1: Did you?
0: I tried so hard not to do it. I tried for days not to do it.
1: Did it smell?
0: Oh, like reeked.
1: Is that still in your bin?
0: No, the green bin went the green bin went this morning. Oh, so it was good timing actually for the possum.
1: Okay, good.
0: Good timing. Chris, mate, what can't you handle?
2: Snakes. I can't handle snakes. I was going outside in the dark, 6 p.m., putting the chickens away. It was raining. I had thongs on. And then right by my feet was a brown snake.
1: Chris!
2: I absolutely pooed my pants.
0: Yeah.
1: 100%.
0: I think that's fair. I think most people can sign off, unless you are Robert Irwin.
1: They're hostile animals.
0: I don't trust them.
1: I don't trust them at all.
2: In the wet, raining as well.
1: No. One time.
0: And thongs.
1: I'm thongs, Chris. One time when I was living out in Avalon Beach, I went to drive in my driveway and I have to drive down it. And there was a big snake that was just like kind of laying across my driveway, like the very top. So I just kind of waited. I was like, I'm just going to let this thing do its thing and slither away, but it didn't. We were having a standoff and I'm sitting in my car for like 10 minutes waiting for this snake to move, and I'm like revving the car and I'm like moving forward and I'm moving back, but I don't want to get too close to it because I've seen too many videos where the snake crawls up under
0: goes into the car.
1: The thing, and it's in the car, so I was trying to stay away from it. And anyway, I thought it had slid away, and then I went to drive in my driveway and I just heard a big pop.
0: Oh no.
1: It was an accident. It was the snake.
0: Yeah.
1: It didn't slither away. I thought I waited long enough.
0: You popped the snake.
1: Pop!
0: So that makes more sense in Avalon. But where am I living? I don't want to deal with
1: you
0: wildlife.
1: You don't need to know. Absolutely not.
0: I can't handle it.
1: Possum.
3: Ricky Lee and Tim. Thank God it's Monday. TGIM. Nova. Melbourne traffic. 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
4: 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Delays now easing after an earlier crash on the Monash Freeway heading into the city after Warragul Road. Some delays are back to Ferntree Gully Road. A crash in Keysborough on Perry Road heading eastbound at Greens Road has the left-hand lane closed. Also, a collision in Cranbourne East on Bushrangers Boulevard at Linsall Boulevard. 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Down to 7 degrees overnight, a rainy 13 tomorrow, 14 degrees for Wednesday. We've got 13 degrees now on Melbourne's Nova 100.
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11: We've got a collision being cleared on the Monash Freeway heading into the city after Blackburn Road with two lanes closed. A crash in Cranbourne East on Bushrangers Boulevard at Linsell Boulevard. In Hawthorne East, Burwood Road is still closed for a demonstration between Auburn Road and Camberwell Road. Use Riversdale Road instead. The Deer Park Bypass is slowing outbound from Robertson's Road to Hopkins Road on the Western Freeway. And barrier repairs on the Ring Road Alternative Bound on the Princess Freeway ramp with the left-hand lane closed. Whether you're moving, decluttering your home or office, or heading overseas, let Storage King help you start your new chapter. Stuff it, live more. Search Storage King today. Down to 7 degrees overnight, a rainy 13 tomorrow, 13 degrees now on Melbourne's Nova 100.
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2: On the Monash Freeway, look out for a crash citybound after Blackburn Road. Closing two lanes, causing some heavy congestion. Cranbourne East, look out for a crash on Bushrangers Boulevard at Linsall Boulevard. A demonstration in Hawthorne East. Burwood Road is currently closed between Auburn Road and Camberwell Road. You best to use Riversdale Road instead. The Deer Park Bypass moving slowly outbound from Robinson's Road all the way through to Hopkins Road on the Western Freeway. 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Good different. Possible showers tomorrow with tops of 13. Tonight it'll get down to 7 degrees. Right now it's 10 degrees on Melbourne's Nova 100.
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0: the show tonight, Kylie and Madonna, the collaboration. What? Ooh. What? Plus, Delta Goodrum featuring bagpipes? And do you want to be on the Spilt Milk lineup? Are you an emerging artist? Oh, I've got your details after 9 o'clock tonight. 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
6: Thank you for being here and supporting Australian music. Tonight on the show, I get to hang out with two of my favourite boys. Two of my favourites are Adam and Ruben from Peking Duck are hanging out on the show to celebrate their brand new album, Paradise, which is out next Friday. The boys are on in 15. Dom Dollar now. 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
1: Hey there, this is Hilary Duff. 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
22: 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And to start tonight, Alex Warren here in the country later this month on tour. I'm pretty sure we still have Nova player tickets to give away, so you go there and I'll play Fever Dream.

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0: to 12 as heard on the main stage of Lollapalooza across the weekend. That is Somba here on Nova. He brought out Aussie Boys 5 Seconds of Summer. And that was cool to see because we love Australian music. My name is Maddie Rowe, host of the Maddie Rowe Oz Music Show, weeknights from 9 p.m. We'll catch you back then, but fresh hits and throwbacks continue. Bruno Mars and Avril Lavigne up next.
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0: You're listening to Ricky Lee and Tim right here on Nova. You want to talk about where you got your name from?
1: Well, we're talking about it because, I mean, I've never watched the Gilmore Girls.
0: Same.
1: So I don't really get it.
0: I've never watched it either.
1: This story. It's about the Gilmore Girls.
0: Oh, yeah.
1: So one of the characters is Lorelai, apparently. Okay. And according to baby registry platform Baby List, Lorelai is one of the trendiest names for newborn girls. It's jumped 70% in
0: what,
1: the last
0: now?
1: 12 months.
0: Yes. Lorelai.
1: Lorelai.
0: Do we have a Lorelai listening? 13, 24, 10 if we do.
1: Lorelai is one of the most popular names at the moment. So I was just wondering if anyone has been named after anyone. I was named after my mum's favourite singer, Ricky Lee Jones.
0: Spider-Bait.
1: who actually wrote
0: Horses, right?
1: Which is the song we all know and love.
2: That's the way it's gonna be, little darling.
0: Oh, this is a nice version.
1: It's nice, right?
0: Yeah.
1: And so then, yeah, she named me after her, and then it's kind of amazing that I became a singer after that. I love that Jermaine was named after Jermaine Jackson.
0: Yeah, I named my daughter after my mate Dave's ex-girlfriend.
1: Oh, cool.
0: That is a cool name. I know you don't love her anymore.
1: But can I call her that?
0: Cool name. Rochelle, who are you named after?
3: Well, I've actually got a superhero husband who wanted to name our children after Deadpool and Wolverine. So I have a Logan and Wade.
1: Oh, my gosh. That's awesome. I like that. Were you into it, or was it a little bit of
3: Not so much me, but my husband definitely. So if we had any more children, I'm sure they would have a superhero name as well.
0: My dentist in Melbourne was married to a real rev head, loved cars, yeah. And no, her sons are Aston and Martin.
1: I kind of like that.
0: Do you?
1: Yeah. Okay. It's kind of cute. My sister wanted to call her son Bentley, which I thought was weird. I'm so glad
0: car.
1: She didn't. Yeah.
0: Okay.
1: So she called him Hudson instead.
0: That's okay. Well, that's good. Nice. Yeah. Oh, okay. We're going Chris. G'day, Chris.
1: Hi.
0: Who are you named after?
4: My mother went into labour on Christmas night. And
0: yeah.
4: So I'm named Christiane after Christmas.
1: Oh, that's cool.
0: That is lovely.
1: That's really cute.
0: Let's go to Lauren.
5: Hi.
0: Who are you named after?
5: Well, it's my son. His name's Maverick, after my husband's like of Top Gun.
0: Oh, my God. I love the new movie?
5: Yeah, it was around the new movie, so around 2020. Yeah.
1: Maverick's
0: that was the
1: a
0: most
1: good
0: perfect
1: name.
0: Film, wasn't it?
5: Yeah. And it suits him so well. He's such a Maverick.
1: Is he?
5: Yeah.
0: At least you didn't have a goose.
1: Yeah.
5: No, we don't have a goose, but we thought that of the middle name if we nicknamed him.
1: Love it.
0: Sarah, hello. Who are you named after?
6: I'm named after my dad's ex-girlfriend. So Sarah is actually my middle name. My first name is Catherine, which is the name of his ex-girlfriend.
0: And wow. how did that go with your mum? Like,
6: I didn't have a name for 2 weeks. And my mum picked a spelling that was the same as Catherine Hepburn's, with an A-R rather than an E-R, which was
0: to make it a
6: K
0: bit different.
6: And an E-R, yeah.
1: There we
6: rather
1: go.
6: Rather than a C, yeah.
0: Okay.
1: We just really loved that name.
6: Guess so.
1: Wow.
0: Wow. Hey, sweetheart, I really love Catherine.
1: Do you mind if we call our kid Catherine?
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4: 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How exciting.
5: Yeah, no, I didn't think I had that in me, but...
4: But you did.
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6: I love Milo.
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0: 3, 4. Right around the country, this is Ricky Lee and Tim. Parents, I'm wishing you all the best. I'm sending you all the good vibes for book week.
1: What have you got planned?
0: Well, luckily, my youngest is just going in a Spider-Man costume, so that's easy. And we can just go, oh, yeah, that was based on a comic book. That's
1: yep,
0: a book.
1: Done.
0: And then I don't know what my middle son is doing. My 11-year-old goes, oh, he was Bruce Willis from Die Hard last year.
1: That's amazing.
0: With the sandwich board around
1: his. So good. I missed that book.
0: Same.
1: Did he go as The Shining?
0: He went as the door. That's right. That was last year. Die Hard was the year before. He went as Jack Nicholson's character in The Shining. We got a wooden box thing and his head came through the door.
2: That is awesome.
1: Right.
2: That's clever.
0: Yeah. I mean, no one at this primary school really...
1: Really got it?
0: ...knew it because there was a lot of Where's Wally's.
1: Can you
0: going,
1: just...
0: Who's the guy in
1: my
0: the door?
1: My kids have been Where's Wally a lot.
0: Yes.
1: Can you explain for those of us that don't really get it, what is book week?
2: It's a really bloody stressful time for parents.
1: Okay.
2: Because it comes out of nowhere, it seems. Like I enjoy it because I've got the time at the moment, you know?
0: Yeah.
2: And
0: because what are you working on?
2: I'm quite crafty.
1: You are very
2: crafty.
1: What
2: am I working on?
0: Yeah, because there's pumpkins in the pictures, right?
2: Yeah,
0: you have pumpkins
2: well,
0: in your bathroom.
2: I am.
1: Paper mache situation?
2: Look, yes, I am doing for my big boy, the Headless Horseman.
1: Amazing.
2: I've ordered the costume. Like I got it from I think it was like Shein or something. But I'm making the paper mache pumpkin head that the Headless Horseman carries. But last year I actually did the Invisible Man.
1: You showed us photos of
0: that. Was amazing.
2: Constructed that. Like that thing was
1: that was incredible.
2: A nightmare. I'm not very good at engineering. I just showed you the birdhouse I tried to make.
1: The birdhouse that had all the nails through it.
2: Yeah, like if they don't want to go inside the birdhouse,
1: no, just
2: it's
1: if
2: spiky.
1: They just hang out on the outside is cool. Yeah.
0: Crystal, how stressful is book week for you this year?
3: I did not even know it was here.
1: Oh,
3: we
1: really?
3: Just moved to houses and then my daughters had like dance performances on, so it was, you know, the back of my mind. I know we got the notification last term. That was last term. This is a new term. This is a whole new year for me.
1: A whole life has happened since last term.
0: So what's happening? What are you doing for it?
3: I have no idea yet.
1: Oh, you need some inspo. Sarah, what do you think? What's an easy... Are your kids girls or boys?
3: I have a girl.
1: Okay.
2: All right. Send her to school. No shoes. She's the barefoot investor.
0: Oh, Scott Pate. Perfect.
3: I love
0: that. Thank you. I was thinking The Odyssey is very popular at the moment. I mean, that started out as a book. Bloody big poem.
2: Or you could wear just a name badge that says Paige Turner.
0: That's good as well.
1: That's good. And easy. No stress involved there.
0: Claudia,
2: what's
0: happening?
4: Hello. Look, I've got my son, he's 3, he's in daycare. And because they're in daycare, they do it every day that they go to school and he goes to school 3 days.
0: Yeah.
4: Mm-hmm. So I've asked him, what do you want to dress up as? And he loves the We're Going on a Bear Hunt book.
0: Yeah.
4: So he goes, I want to dress up as the bear. I said, okay, what about the next day? The mummy. Okay, what about the next day? The daddy.
0: Oh.
4: So all 3 characters from the one book.
0: We can't go over it. We can't go under it. We've got to go through it.
2: Scrub.
0: Well, I've got the audiobook in the car of that still.
2: So good.
1: Do you still listen to it every day on your way to work?
0: It just gets caught sometimes when I'm trying to flick on Spotify. Finally, Anu, hello.
5: Hi, how are you?
0: Well, you've got kids 5 and 8. What are they going as?
5: The 5-year-old wants to go as the witch on the room on the broom.
0: Perfect.
5: And I keep burning my fingers trying to hot glue these stuffed toys onto a broom, which is just killing me.
2: Hot glue gun. It's a disaster.
0: Well, good luck, parents. Good luck, kids. I'm sure you're all going to look great when the parade comes around. Mine's this week, so.
1: Do you have yours sorted?
0: The kids do.
1: The kids do.
0: Yeah, I'm not doing what Sarah does though. Spider-Man's fine.
1: Spider-Man is done.
0: I'll report back tomorrow on what my 11-year-old's going as.
1: Okay.
2: All right.
0: Okay.
1: Can't wait to
2: what
1: hear.
2: About Harry wanted to go as a plague doctor for a minute
1: oh
2: there.
1: Oh my gosh.
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18: Come on, boys, let's have a ball.
19: Good morning, friends. Happy Tuesday.
20: Oh, hello, Tuesday, you sexy thing.
19: Oh, you've got your early morning voice on, Joel. Hello.
20: Right. Well, you know, I went out for lunch yesterday. Long one with the girls.
19: Yeah.
21: What did you discuss?
20: Oh, you too.
21: Any
20: mostly.
21: Salacious stuff,
19: yeah,
21: Joel?
20: Of course, I was out with comedians.
19: Yeah, can you imagine?
21: Yeah.
19: Can you imagine the sort of jockeying for comedic position in that conversation?
20: Yeah, like, my voice is feeling very rested, actually. I couldn't get a word in.
19: On the show today, we talk about adulting badly, inspired by when Caitlin Bassett was joining us here in the studio, and there was a reason she was late that shocked me. I didn't think you could have this reason for being late if you're over, say, 14.
20: No, but we've got some content out of it, and we appreciate that.
21: Hey, by the way, Allens have brought in some... Well, they brought back some absolute classics in the lolly range. Yes.
19: We have to rank our lollies, basically.
21: I think we all agree with the last one, didn't we?
20: Yeah.
19: Oh, yeah.
20: Yuck.
19: Gross.
20: Who wanted them back?
19: Somebody did a number two in a mosh pit.
20: Yeah, New Zealand at a metal gig.
21: And become a squash pit.

0: Nat and Sean.
1: Nova. We were chit-chatting about lollies. Alan's bringing back this bag of bananas. You can buy banana lollies in a big, big fat bag.
2: Do we need that, which we haven't been able to do since
1: 2018. But apparently it was due to overwhelming consumer demand, which we are doubtful about. But David's given us a call. Morning, Dave.
3: Good morning.
2: Dave, are you kidding me? What are you ringing for? Bananas?
3: Oh, mate, what are you guys on? Seriously.
2: Bananas.
3: I'm just decided between bananas and black cats, which they're going to go for.
2: Get out of town.
1: The question, David, is what are you on?
3: Then I'd go green, what do you call it? That?
2: Frogs or the leaves?
3: Banana, green frogs, green leaves, and then the teeth last.
1: Why do you hate teeth?
2: Bad
1: experience in the dentist. What's happened to you?
3: I'm not going back for Collingwood, but seriously.
2: David, are you joking? Bananas and the black cats?
3: Mate,
2: well, you could come to our party because you would just
3: My wife makes a banana slice, mate, and it's the best.
1: What do you mean?
2: What is it? You know, she's not chucking the lollies in it.
3: It's like a cake and it's got all bananas chopped up in it.
2: Banana lollies.
3: Banana cake. So you put bananas in the banana lollies in the cake.
1: Oh.
3: Oh, in the slice, and it's delicious.
2: Bit of slice now. That always gets me
3: Maybe because I come from a family of 12, it's a bit hard to get to the bottom of
1: that. Yeah, maybe.
2: Right, you're fighting for it as well,
1: you're like
2: David.
1: Trousseau. You're left with the dregs, and it scarred you mentally if you prefer bananas and black cats. Come on.
3: Maybe. Who knows? Come on.
2: Mate, we'll get you a bag of snakes and you'll be living, David.
1: Yeah, you won't know yourself. Good work. Thanks, Dave. And Angie in Hammond Park. Morning, Ange.
4: Morning.
2: Angie.
1: Are you a banana lover too?
4: Oh, bananas. Yep. We fight over them.
1: Who? You and
4: my
1: who?
4: My nephew and I.
1: Your nephew. She's going to go punch on with my aunt about it over some bananas. No. So the idea of a dedicated bag of bananas, they're saying 300 grams of bananas.
4: Oh, absolutely. Oh, not, oh, well, yeah, we'd probably get through 300 grams, I'd say. Yeah, definitely. Definitely not the green frogs.
2: 300 grams.
1: Yeah. What about teeth? How do you feel about the teeth?
4: Take or leave teeth.
1: Spearmint leaf? Strong opinions?
4: No, I don't mind those, and I also don't mind the black cat.
2: No one said that.
1: No, but like if you had an array of lollies in front of you, nobody's picking the black cats first. No one.
4: No, I'm not thinking it first, but
1: Thank
4: if
1: you.
4: It's there, I'll take it.
1: Yeah, because it's there because nobody else took it.
2: Yeah. Hey, Ange.
4: So definitely bananas.
2: Ange, what are you up to at the moment? Seems like you're a little bit out of breath.
4: No, I'm not. Well, I'm pulling a 30-kilo German Shepherd walking.
2: That's
1: a small one.
2: Yes. I know that feeling so well.
4: So I'm walking ahead of her and she's stopping and sniffing and I can't say, come on, Maisie, because I'm on the radio, which
1: I
4: just
1: did.
4: But
1: come on, Maisie. We'll say
2: come on, Maisie.
1: Come on, Maisie.
2: Come on, Maisie.
1: But also, it's the dog's walk, not your walk. That's what I say.
4: No, it's definitely my walk.
1: Tell that to the dog. She disagrees.
2: One for each.
0: Nathan. Nat.
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0: And Sean.
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4: 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Read eligibility and T's and C's before deciding.
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9: I batted with the Prime Minister.
10: You hit a huge ball that went all the way over the back. How exciting.
11: Yeah, no, I didn't think I had that in me, but...
10: But you did.
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1: Nat, Sean, Joel Creasy and the one and only Caitlin Bassett, who we just discovered is on a prepaid phone plan. And how do we discover that? Because she ran out of credit and couldn't call us.
2: Hello, Molt Hall.
3: Stuck in the lift on the way
2: in the lift. Come get
1: ran
2: me.
1: Out of credit. She's a grown-up. She's with child. She's married.
3: What? I've got a mortgage as well. Like, yeah, all these things.
1: And yet you're like, oh, I can't handle the commitment of my phone plan.
4: If it ain't broke, it's working for you.
1: It is broke. It didn't work for it.
3: No. This one time.
1: Oh, Tina's in Kwinana. Hello.
5: Hi, now, Tina.
1: Does this strike a chord with you, Tina?
6: It does, yeah. I do it mainly to save money. I'm a nurse and an educator.
5: Mm. Yeah.
6: And I've got 11 kids, most are grown up. 5 are still at home. And even my adult kids do it because, hey, I'm all about budgeting and making sure we can save money and, yeah.
5: Well, you got to, if you've got 11 kids on the ground, that's a fair estimate.
1: Yes,
5: might come back to that one.
6: They're all, most of them are independent.
5: Yeah.
6: So...
5: Yeah.
6: Yeah. I pay $22 a month. How much do you guys pay?
5: Oh, no. Mine's way over the top. Tina, on that, because you see a lot of ads come up and there's shopping centres who are selling them or grocery chains or whatever the case is. And there's a usual that I think a lot of them on. Do you move from one to the other or you stay with one?
6: Look, if I can see a better deal and know that the reception is going to be pretty good. But mine's on the Telstra. It's Audi.
5: So, yeah.
6: Mine's on the Telstra network. So you get pretty good reception.
2: You've got to
6: get
2: a line.
6: Most people that aren't on the same one as mine in my house can't get reception because we're in, like, a dead spot.
1: Yeah.
5: Got to stand on one leg on the roof, make a call.
6: Run outside across the park. My husband is on a Telstra plan. And he pays, like, over $100 a month. I'm not about that lot.
2: Yeah, not me.
5: Tina, can I ask you? I just want to circle back to the 11. My cousin's got 11, right? Seabass is about to have her first, and I've got 4. So I always say, once you go from man on man into a zone, just go with it. As many comes out as possible. Is that what you thought?
6: Once you've had three, you run out of hands to grab them all anyway. So why not keep going?
3: They start raising one another, don't they? Which is just easy.
6: They do. My older kids will pinch my younger kids and take them to their house for the weekend. So
1: I see. That's good.
3: Amazing.
1: Yeah. Hey, Tina, have you ever run out of credit at an inopportune time?
6: Okay. I did, but I have a few times, and you can't recharge if you've got no credit, which is stupid. But now you can set, by the way, this is more advice for the friend that has the phone like mine. Now you can set it up that it automatically comes out the day before.
1: Well, so automatic recharge.
3: I just did that when I was stuck in the lift. Yeah. I did finally click on auto recharge.
1: Adulting.
3: So watch out, guys.
1: Oh, look at her going. She's growing up before our eyes.
3: You know what? It's not like I have to go to the news agents to buy credit to get
1: it. Yeah.
3: The docket and you put in the number.
1: It's go to the sports counter at Woolworths and buy a
2: receipt.
5: Oh, that's some Horizon 50s and also...
3: $20 of credit. Thank you.
1: Adam's in Bankshire Grove. Good morning, Adam.
7: Good morning, guys. How are we?
1: Good, buddy. Adam. Are you a big fan of the prepaid as well?
7: Look, I'm with Seabass. Yes. I was same situation. Previous employer had been paying for my phone for 10 years. Redundancy came along and I'm like, I want to keep this number. And they just said, look, get a prepaid SIM card. We'll transfer the number over for you.
1: Yes.
7: And ever since then... I've just stuck with it. I'm on one of the prepaid caps. I think it's $49 a month. Unlimited calls, text. But I do the auto recharge.
3: I've only learned that this morning. So
7: there's a but.
5: Yeah.
7: If you have lost a credit card that set up for that auto recharge and the bank replaces it and you forget to update your details.
1: Oh, yes.
7: That's when you come unstuck.
2: Did something happen, Adam?
1: It sounds like there's
2: a story attached.
7: 100%, and I need my phone every day for work, whether it's using the data to tether to my laptop, I'm on the phone all day long, and why can't I make phone calls today? Why is my internet not working? So, quick stop into Macca's, jump in on the Wi-Fi there, and
1: when in doubt, Macca's will help you.
5: Okay.
1: Oh, good work, Adam, thank you. Let's go to Mel in Safety Bay. Morning, Mel.
8: Hi, guys.
1: Now, Mel, are you struggling being a grown-up too?
8: A little bit. So I'm 34 and have been married for a long time, have a child of my own. Mm. Good job.
2: You're killing it.
8: My mum still gives me pocket money.
1: Oh, yeah. What? Talking about
2: the best. Do you have to wash the car?
1: How does it work?
8: She transfers me $70 every fortnight.
5: Yeah. And what do you do for it? Joel just said wash the car, do the weeding. Yeah. What happens?
8: Nothing.
4: Meals. Money.
1: So, but you make your own money now, presumably. What happens to your money?
8: That's there. It's just a supplement.
4: And why she got you on an auto pay as well, and she hasn't stopped it for years.
8: Yeah, it's just still been going since I was at uni.
1: Does your mum work?
8: Yeah.
1: So
5: she's $70.
1: She's working and transferring you $70 a week.
4: I like it.
8: A fortnight.
3: That's your coffee money right there. That's fantastic.
1: No, but it's you're like, good.
8: I do. It's because you're a good girl. I use it to pay for my son's swimming lessons.
3: There you go. She's not splurging on herself.
8: It's charity.
4: Nah, if you're a good girl, we'll give you some pocket.
1: Yeah, exactly. That's why I haven't received it.
5: Girl, because you're naughty.
3: She's priming you for looking after her retirement.
1: That is an unbelievable story.
5: Buttering you up.
1: It is.
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0: It was just like it's the worst.
1: It's worth it, though. It goes so fast. Honestly, really enjoy these moments. The thing that I didn't do when my kids were little is embrace the family time I got with them when they were...
0: Embrace the hand, foot, and mouth.
1: You look back on these times and think... Yeah. When you're sitting across the table from Morgan and you've run out of things to talk about, you'll think, remember that time that Flo got hand, foot, and mouth and they added the hand to it? And I really miss those times.
0: Yeah, okay, good advice. Whenever this song comes on now, though, whenever this comes on, I'm just going to think of hand, foot, and mouth.
1: And your weekend being wrecked.
0: Everything being over. But no, I'll enjoy this time. So, Suze, I don't think you'll get sick. All is well. Hopefully.
1: I know you've probably finished. I do want to know a couple of things, though. Is she better? Is she going to daycare tomorrow?
0: No, she's off. She's off daycare. Yeah, yeah.
1: All week.
0: She's,
1: okay.
0: Yeah, Morgan's at home with her.
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1: All right, kids, 13, 24, 10. How much pocket money do you earn and what do you have to do? Lottie, good morning.
2: Hi.
3: Hi.
4: Hey, what a beautiful name. Now, what? How much pocket money do you get paid first things first?
2: $5.
1: Oh, $5 a week. And what do you have to do for your $5?
2: Do the dishwasher.
1: Yep.
2: And do the laundry.
0: Yeah.
1: Wow, gee, that's cheap for $5.
0: Yeah, you're available like, on Tuesday.
2: And make my bed.
1: And make your bed. What do you have?

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1: I got a car.
2: I took my Holden Kingswood into a Wreckers. When you walk out of there with a crisp pineapple for your car.
3: Oh,
4: that's just the one.
2: They looked at it and went, oh, for the parts, probably $50, mate.
3: They felt sorry for you.
2: And I said, yeah, I'll take it.
4: What'd you spend the 50 on?
3: Great question.
2: I think we're in Victoria Hotel. Had a great night up there.
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1: 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Good. Different. Pretty quiet out there on our roads on this fine Tuesday morning. Barriers are being repaired on the Ring Road, Altona bound on the Princes Freeway ramp. The left-hand lane is closed. Speeds are down to 60. Our major arterials are all looking beautiful, as you would expect for this time of the morning. Lunch is coming in hot and bigger at 7-Eleven. 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Wonderfully easier. Plenty of showers about today. A top of 13 is on the way. Right now it's 8 degrees on Melbourne's Nova 100.
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2: Well, good morning, everybody, and welcome to your Tuesday. Welcome to Pre-Drinks.
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2: Morning, Clintos.
4: How are we on this Tuesday?
2: How are we doing? Yesterday, we hit the strong room.
4: I hit the strong room yesterday, yeah.
2: Nice.
4: I had a bit of a disaster nap.
2: Oh, no. Well, you slept too long.
4: Well, it was more I slept too late in the day.
2: What time?
4: I woke during the 5 p.m. Channel 10 news.
2: Oh.
4: That's late.
2: Oh, yeah.
4: Yeah, yeah.
2: Oh, you're going way too late.
4: Because basically I got
2: that's
4: up.
2: That's how you follow through.
4: I didn't follow through.
2: You silly man.
4: I woke up and then it was dinner time. And then it was bedtime.
2: Oh, no.
4: Again.
2: What time did you go to bed during the day?
4: Oh, it was about 2:30.
2: Yeah, you've left that little nap way too long.
4: But it meant I got to watch most of MasterChef.
2: Hey, there we go. You're doing the bisexual sleeping. What's it called? Moby, our production guy. It's not bisexual sleeping.
4: I think he's not yet. Yeah. It's something like that.
2: Yeah, where he wakes up.
4: Yeah.
2: Moby?
4: He sleeps twice.
2: What's your bisexual sleeping called?
4: He's not going to answer, is he?
2: What do you call your sleeping thing? Where you sit up late? You have to hit the button to go on air.
4: Biphasal.
2: There we go. Biphasal sleeping. So he gets up.
4: But I think he's quit it now because it wasn't working.
2: What hours do you sleep again?
5: About 3 or 4 in the afternoon, 3 or 4 in the evening.
2: You're right. So you, at night time, you're going to bed at what, like 11?
5: Yeah, I went to bed about 12 last night.
2: Oh, no.
5: It was about 5 hours ago.
2: Oh, yeah, no.
4: You're not baking enough.
2: No, and also you're sitting at home at 11, you're like, well, I want to go out, I'm wasting these hours. Hey, what's the news we're waking up to?
6: Scenes last night, hundreds of protesters gathering outside this One Nation function in Hawthorne East on Burwood Road. Dozens of police helped control the crowd, which got a bit rowdy and shut down a stretch of Burwood Road there. Also happening today, there is this urgent call for Australians to roll up their sleeves and donate blood. I know that we've been quite active in this space as a show and supporting the work that they do. Well, 2,000 donors are needed nationwide. Supplies of all blood types are running really low. Ooh. Regular donors are cancelling appointments because of winter illness.
2: Oh.
6: Also, in lighter news, entertainment, Harry Styles, he took a tumble in Mexico at the weekend.
2: Hang on. Had a fall.
6: He fell.
2: At that age, he just fell.
6: He was performing Are You Listening Yet? He was skipping down that stage, the big stage.
2: It'll get you.
6: And he slipped and he fell backwards.
2: Oh, Jesus.
6: Yeah, he's okay. He's okay, Harry Styles.
2: Yeah, right. Because you saw the incident where the fly was left down the other week.
6: I did see that, yeah. Nothing revealed.
2: No. Enough to get the front row going.
6: Oh, was it?
2: Oh, yeah.
6: Yeah.
2: A lot of cheers.
6: And in sport, Hawthorn has locked in their coach, Sammy Mitchell, until the end of 2030.
2: Yeah, I saw that. Mm. So what, 3 years on top of this one?
6: Yep.
2: Look at him go. And why would you not? The Hawks are flying.
6: Well, speaking of which, Nicholas
2: Watson.
6: Watson. He's in today.
2: It's a big write-up about him in the paper on the weekend.
6: And often when you get a write-up in the paper, you don't play very well on that. Yeah.
2: Oh, don't say that. Really?
6: Yeah, well, the weekend's gone now, so...
2: Oh, wow.
6: He played well.
2: Way to be positive.
6: But it can be a curse. We'll ask him about it.
2: Oh, he'll love that.
6: Yeah.
2: Don't get in his head.
6: No, I'm not going to get in his head. It's all right.
2: 13-24-10 is our number. If you're up nice and early this morning, give us a call at Pre-Drinks. Let us know what you're up to. Lauren's going to join us from 6, as we mentioned. Nick the Wizard Watson on the way. And in the first 20 minutes of the show today, you could share in $1,000 cash as well.
6: Do you know what? I want to ask
4: our pre-drinkers, footy fans out there, who's going to win the flag?
2: Oh,
4: because we've got 3 weeks left. It's business end, baby.
2: 13, 24, 10 is our number. Who's going to win the flag, Melbourne?

0: Good morning, Melbourne. This is Nova 100. It is Jason Clint. We're doing pre-drinks, and we've got free stuff to go. 13 24 10 is our number. I've got a family pass to Paw Patrol Live. You can race to the rescue. Flies into Margaret Court Arena on 25th to the 26th of August with tickets through Ticket Tech. Hey, Lauren's going to join us from 6 this morning, and Nick the Wizard Watson coming up as well. Hawks are on fire at the moment. 13 24 10 is our number. Who's going to win the flag?
1: Well, that's one. You know, tell us a story. Whatever you want to do on this ungodly hour. Nicole in Werribee, good morning to you.
2: Good morning, Jason Clint.
0: How are you going, Nicole?
1: Yeah, where are you? What are you up to?
2: Oh, I'm on my way to work.
1: Very good.
2: At this ungodly hour.
0: What do we do for a crust?
2: Oh, I sit in an office all day.
0: All right, Sam, wrapped in that
2: Nothing
0: kick.
2: Crazy.
0: Okay.
1: Right. Are you a footy fan, Nicole?
2: Yes, yes. I've always
1: bred
2: the Lions.
1: Oh, okay. Now, what do we
0: what happened
1: what
0: last
1: we
0: week
1: what
0: against
1: we
0: the Blues, eh?
2: Yeah, it was pretty bad. But, yeah, I'm not too sure there. But I am hoping for the trifecta this year.
1: Mm. I mean, they've done it before. So, you know, I would safely say that come September, that when the whips are cracking,
0: the Lions step up.
1: Exactly. As big a threat as anyone, really.
0: Blues have the chance to take this out.
1: What take what out?
0: The
1: take
0: flag.
1: The whole. Well, yeah, if they qualify for the what, yeah.
0: But where they're sitting at the moment, they
1: well,
0: can
1: they're
0: get
1: what 10th, big game because they've got the Saints. So whoever wins out of that match will likely take out that sort of wild card spot. Anyway,
0: hey, God, imagine that they got through to the granny.
1: Oh, it'd take a lot.
0: Yeah, it would.
1: You know,
0: but I mean, look at what.
1: I mean, no one has ever done it from 10th.

0: Go to Stasio.
1: Mate, we're gonna chuck your voucher so you can go there. $250. Go and have lunch on us.
2: Perfect. Thank you.
1: No worries. For just $55 per person, enjoy two courses with a spritz, beer or wine.
3: Oh, yes.
1: Walk-ins welcome.
0: You know who does have kids, and that's Josh.
1: Sorry, Joshy. We're
4: How
1: back.
4: You going?
1: Yeah, we're good. We're good.
0: How old are the kids, Josh?
4: 7, 5, and 3.
1: Done. Paw Patrol live tickets
0: Perfect
1: coming your
0: age.
1: Way.
0: Who do you back for, Josh?
4: I go for the doggies, but I reckon Freo got it in the bag.
3: I think they might actually.
1: Yeah, they're just.
0: Well, they've got to win at the G. That's the thing. Big test this weekend.
1: When was their last loss?
0: I don't know when their last loss was. I don't know when
4: I think 2-3 weeks ago they lost, but they bounced back quite well. So I think it was the loss they needed. Now they're back on track, I reckon.
1: Tell you who'd be having a laugh. Mason Cox.
0: Yeah.
1: Getting punted from the Pies.
0: You never know.
1: And now could be on the premiership team.
0: Yes. Hello, Sarah.
5: Hi. Morning, guys.
1: Good morning.
0: Hi,
1: welcome
0: Sarah.
1: To Pre-Drinks.
5: Thank you. Got my coffee, got my drink.
1: Excellent. What are we up to today? Off to work?
5: Off to work.
1: And what do we do?
5: I actually have a coffee business, so that's good.
0: Oh, like a coffee cart or a coffee?
5: Coffee trailer, coffee van, so out on the road.
0: Do you want to give it a shout out?
5: I do, Cafe Grande.
1: Okay. Cafe Grande.
0: Where do we find Cafe Grande?
5: So I'm in the northern suburbs. Okay. I'm event-based, so I do all the events. So.
1: Right, okay. We can't just weigh you down, like wave you down like Mr. Whippy.
5: Pop past.
1: Okay, all right. Hey, who's your money on to take out the flag this year?
5: Go the Pies.
0: Everything they're coming good.
5: Yeah, I reckon Melbourne.
1: Oh God, here we go.
0: She's a woman after my own heart,
1: isn't she? Hey, family pass to Paw Patrol live race to the rescue. Flies into Margaret Court Arena on the 25th to the 26th of August. Tickets from Ticket Tech. We'll chuck you a pass. All right.
5: Amazing. Thanks, guys.
1: No worries. Enjoy. The Demons. Oh, my God. Imagine if you won the flag. We would never hear the end of it.
0: Well, I was working with you in 2021 when we won it.
1: Yeah, but that one
0: didn't
1: count.
0: You sort of jumped on the bandwagon. You claimed you're a Melbourne supporter that year, remember?
1: Yeah, that was the unofficial year. Is that the one you won in Perth?
0: Yes.
1: Yeah, that didn't really count. Just winding you up.
0: Right. Wrap it up, Hawkins.
1: There goes this morning. It is 18 to 6. All right, your chance to share in $1,000 cash, and Lauren's going to join us. It's all coming up from 6 here on Nova.
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0: right across Melbourne. This is Nova 100. It is Jason Clint. We're wrapping up pre-drinks. Lauren's going to join us in minutes. Big show coming up. Your chance to share in $1,000 in the first 20 minutes. And Nick the Wizard Watson going to be joining us as well. And what's the news we're making up, waking up to, Clint?
1: A poll bump for the new Premier, Ben Carroll. Bird flu fears here in Victoria. And a new contract for the Hawks coach, Sam Mitchell.
0: We'll get into it all next here at Nova.
2: Jase, Lauren and Clint on Melbourne's Nova 100. Jase, Lauren and Clint. 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
21: 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Reports of a breakdown on the Ring Road, Greensboro bound. Two, in fact, one near Sunshine Avenue and the other after the Calder Freeway ramp. The Western Freeway is building citybound from Leakes Road to Hopkins Road. It's already a 29-minute run from Melton to the Ring Road. 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Plenty of showers about today. Top of 13 is on the way right now. It's 8 degrees on Melbourne's Nova 100.
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3: Good morning, Melbourne. Clint Stanaway with your latest news. A gym has been set alight in Taylor's Lakes. Fire crews were called to the Sunshine Avenue business around 3:30 this morning. Masked offenders broke in, poured petrol on the ground. They told two people who were working out at the time to leave before torching the business. A One Nation function in Hawthorne East has been disrupted by a large crowd of protesters. A stretch of Burwood Road was shut down. Dozens of police helped control the crowd. Officers say no arrests were made. Meantime, despite a leadership change, new polling shows Labor remains on track to lose November state election. The Freshwater Strategy poll shows Labor's primary vote has increased, though, 2 points to 25% since June, but the coalition has climbed to 30. Well, more than 3.5 million Aussies have struggled to put food on the table in the past 6 months. New research out today shows 85% have felt extra pressure on the household budget. 41% say they've been forced to choose between buying food or paying an essential bill. And Brooklyn Beckham has been holidaying with his godfather, Sir Elton John. He and his wife, Nicola, have been spotted on Elton's yacht in the south of France. Nova Sport, dreading your next move, the White Glove Mover. Takes care of everything so you don't have to lift a finger. 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Richmond defender Luke Traynor has copped a one-game suspension for striking West Coast's Jack Williams. If the Tigers do accept the ban, he'll miss Saturday night's match with the Crows in Adelaide. And it turns out Sam Mitchell's not going anywhere. The Hawthorn coach has signed a contract extension, keeping him at the club until the end of 2030. Nick Watson to join us on the show this morning just after 8. In Melbourne, you're up to date on Melbourne's No 100.
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1: Well, good morning, everybody, and welcome to your Tuesday.
2: Good morning. How are we all?
1: We are good.
3: Bonjour.
1: Bonjour.
2: Oh, bonjour.
3: Bonjour, ça va?
2: You've been off to Paris.
3: Oh, I wish. I wish.
2: I love Paris. I love Paris.
3: You're a Paris fan?
2: I like Paris.
1: Mm. I've never seen. I watched The Devil Wears Prada recently, and they were in Paris.
2: Have you ever been to Europe?
1: No.
2: Never.
1: No. I've done America.
3: Where would you go in Europe? What sort of tickles your fancy?
1: Italy.
3: Because of the pasta.
1: Yeah, just...
3: And the tiramisu.
1: Yeah, I just like people watching, sit there, have
2: Italy gets hot.
1: Oh, does it?
3: Yeah, but it's...
2: Well, it depends what time of year you go. It also gets cold.
1: See, I love boating. I thought about Venice, but then someone said Venice can be a bit dirty.
2: Oh, Venice is beautiful.
1: Is it? Yeah, right.
2: Oh, my God.
3: And it's not boats.
1: Gondolas.
3: Yes.
1: They've got boats here too.
3: I mean, you take your boat down one of those... You know, it's squeezy.
1: Yeah, right.
3: Squeezy.
1: So the whole city's underwater.
3: Not underwater.
2: No, not underwater. It's on canals.
3: on the water.
1: On the water, but it'll eventually be underwater, you know.
3: Well, it could be, knowing global warming and the like.
1: Hey, guys, 25 years since since Anne Hathaway hit our screens in, was the Princess movie?
3: Princess Diaries.
1: That's the one. Sorry, I had a mental blank. Yeah, 25 years.
2: Today, is it 25 years today?
1: Yeah.
3: Oh. Is that one of your favourites?
2: What a milestone.
1: Well, I just saw him celebrating on the television.
3: Oh, I thought you were just offering us an entertainment tidbit. Yeah.
2: Is she going to bring out Princess Diaries 2, like The Devil Wears Prada 2?
1: No, I think that's already out.
2: 25 years later. Oh, there is a Princess Diaries.
1: Oh, what? You haven't seen it?
2: I haven't seen any of them.
1: Oh,
2: what's Princess Diaries about? No, here, please.
3: Oh, yeah.
2: Dickie Wilkins will answer the question for me, given that he's given us the update.
1: She she becomes a princess, Lauren. I don't want to do a spoiler alert.
2: Have you seen it?
1: Yeah, in school. I remember us all watching it in school back
2: Did
1: in the
2: Did you just
1: day.
2: See that on the Today Show and you've just repeated it?
1: Yeah, I said that. I saw it on the telly.
2: I've never seen
3: it. I never got sat down and watched that in school.
1: I don't know. You sound like you're about to break out to the spiel.
2: Nah, we watch like the Mighty Ducks and stuff at school.
1: Oh, quack.
2: Princess. Quack. I'm Googling.
3: Quack. It's a good... good flick, that one. What did everyone do yesterday?
1: Well, I got the house of sick people, so
3: yeah,
1: I just
3: so
1: did chemist runs.
3: There?
1: And
3: you need.
1: I got the missus isolated upstairs. She's
3: did you Glenn 20
1: sick as a dog? Yeah, she's not allowed downstairs.
3: Okay.
1: And then I've got the 12-year-old who's, you know, slowly getting better.
3: Well, thank God you got a big house, many rooms, so you can sort of
2: isolate.
1: Yeah. Suburban house.
3: Yeah. Big house.
1: 12-year-old yesterday.
3: You should have put her in there.
1: I'm bored. I'm like, mate, this is what sitting at home from school is like. We would just sit there and watch Good Morning Australia and all the infomercials when we were sick.
2: So he can't go back to school?
1: Nah, he's still a bit crappy. Hopefully today. Hopefully today.
2: See, mate. You'll be fine.
1: That's what I said. After a day of boredom, hopefully he's happy to go back.
2: Has he done all his tests to make sure he's
1: clear? Yeah, he's all good. He's clear.
2: Oh, he can go back to school then.
1: Get him out of the house.
2: See, mate. If you're bored, off you go.
1: Turtles.
2: It's Princess Diaries for you.
3: Yes. You should be made to watch Princess Diaries.
1: What did you do when you...
2: You could give us an entertainment report from 25 years ago. By the way, she found out she was a princess in a European city and
1: there
2: then
1: we
2: had
1: go.
2: To prove that she was worthy of being a princess.
1: There we go.
2: Sounds quite good. Might watch it.
1: Yeah. Working on the list. Guys, we've got Nick the Wizard Watson in today.
2: Guys, I found my favourite internet influencer who talks about Nick Watson. I'm going to play it to you later. Yep. He's my fave. I found a new footy commentator that we should get on Channel 7. Yeah. Oh, he's just very well versed in footy and he's got a unique perspective.
1: Clint and I were chatting about it. There was a big write-up about Wiz in the paper on the weekend.
2: Mm.
1: And Clint was saying sometimes that can be a curse.
2: Why?
3: Sometimes pre-match, if you get an article written up about you in the paper, you play a shocking match.
2: Oh.
3: 24 hours later,
2: who's
3: whenever.
2: Who's the cursed journalist that writes them?
3: I think any sort of like, you know, back page, Herald Sun profile feature.
1: Right.
3: And then the pressure's on and then you get to game day and it all sort
2: it goes
3: of,
2: to your head.
3: Yeah.
2: Did he do an interview or they just wrote about him?
1: No, they just did a write-up about him.
2: I didn't see it.
3: He's very marketable, isn't he, our boy?
1: He is.
3: And I think we're responsible for that.
1: Oh, God.
3: We really ignited
2: his
3: career.
2: We put him on the map, really, didn't we?
1: Hey, Nick the Wizard Watson in after 8 o'clock this morning. We've also got cash to go. Your chance to share in $1,000 in the first 20 minutes. Let's get into it. Olivia Rodrigo. This is a stupid song. Right across Melbourne. This is Nova. New York City.

0: Good morning, Melbourne. Olivia Rodrigo, Stupid Song here at Nova. We're on the air thanks to Shell Ready Express. We've got cash to go nice and early this morning as well. Thanks to Barocca. Barocca gives you back your BB bounce. Some things are worth bringing back. Barocca, always read the label and follow the directions for use.
1: Guys, something devastating happened last night.
2: Oh.
1: Went to bed early. Okay? Watched the news.
0: What's early?
1: 7:30, quarter past seven. But I went to bed with the intention because there's something I wanted to watch, and I thought.
2: You watched it in bed?
1: I was like, I'm going to have a shower, like watch the news. I'd already had dinner at like 5:36.
0: Wow.
1: We made turkey burrito bowls last night. Yeah.
0: You're big on the turkey mince, aren't you?
1: I love it.
2: It's very
1: turkey.
2: Lean.
1: Very lean.
2: Yeah, right.
1: Not that it shows, but yeah, we do like anyway, so we made turkey bowls, watched the news, had a shower, climbed into bed, and I was like, I told you guys yesterday, I was so excited about Lioness Season 3.
2: Oh, yeah.
1: Nicole Kidman, Zoe Saldana.
0: Was it good?
1: Got into bed early enough to watch two episodes.
0: How long are the episodes? 40,
2: like
0: 40 minutes?
2: You don't like
0: No, she doesn't like it. You can tell.
1: The hook episode one to episode two is unbelievable.
0: And then you get to it.
1: And episode two doesn't come out till next week. They've dropped one episode at a time.
0: Like the old school
2: That's
0: days.
2: A real tease.
1: I hate it.
2: Did you throw your controller?
1: When they do that. Yeah, I cracked it. Absolutely cracked it. And Paul didn't really want to watch it. Season two is like one of the great seasons of any show. It gets like 90% on Rotten Tomatoes. Season two gets better reviews than season one. And he started watching. He goes, oh, yeah, I did like this. And he didn't want to watch it. And then he got right into it. And then when it felt the hook to episode two, we were like, oh. And we're like, we're going to have to start watching
0: episode. We'll just watch
1: episode.
0: The first 10 minutes.
1: We're
0: we'll
1: just going to have to watch 10 minutes, it yeah. every Sunday it drops.
2: That's old school.
0: I mean, yeah, that's how we grew up.
1: I know, but I've grown up and now I want to binge watch it.
2: No, that's fair.
0: You're so like my now, kids. My kids will hear a song on the radio and go, okay, play it again. I'm like, we'll in 2 hours.
1: Every Sunday till October, like, okay, well, I'm going to have to wait till October and watch it. I'll forget. At my age, I forget what happened.
0: That's why they do the recap for old people like us.
1: It's never the same.
0: It is.
1: It's not the same.
0: Because you keep hitting skip recap. God,
1: no,
0: I watched
1: no,
0: the
1: no,
0: recap.
1: No, I watched it because we watched the recap because it was like previously and it did a recap of last season.
0: Oh, I love when they do that.
1: Yeah.
0: I like
1: and
0: a good recap.
1: I forgot bits of this.
0: I watch a recap of Below Deck every week.
2: Yeah, I don't do recaps.
0: Who's celeb?
2: I can only watch something once.
0: What?
2: I'm a one and done guy.
0: You don't? Recap.
2: Not movies.
1: But how do you remember? All
2: the, yeah. Everything. People that sit down and watch Seinfeld for the sixth time.
0: I love.
2: Get out.
0: No, I love watching shows.
2: It's just
0: I've
2: like
0: seen.
2: You've seen it.
0: No, but it's the comfort.
1: Sometimes it's the comfort thing. Like I started putting on, what's it called, with Meghan Markle, Suits, from the start. And it was just like comfort. When Paul's away, I just put it on and I'm like, oh, I fall asleep and I feel like me and Harvey are just hanging out.
0: I watch Seinfeld now and then. For just an easy go-to. So it made
2: you
0: made
2: would.
1: Yeah, I've got friends who have like gone back to season one of Friends and watch it.
0: Well, you're a one and done. That's it.
2: One and done.
1: Well, I'm saying right here, right now, that dropping an episode a week should be illegal.
2: Illegal. Well, can I tell you what hits our screens tomorrow?
1: I pumped up the show yesterday, and now no one can watch it.
0: Well, they can. They can just watch it on Sundays.
1: How annoying!
0: I know, but you've got to think of all the work that's gone into making this show that you love. Wouldn't it be a waste if you just watch it in one night? You know what I mean? Now you've got something to look forward to every week until October.
1: No, I don't. No, I'm just pissed off.
0: Okay, I'm trying to be half.
1: So I'm
0: going to
1: wait. I'm going to wait till October.
2: Okay, I've got something that will lift your spirits. Tomorrow, Ted Lasso drops the new series of.
0: I haven't even watched the first.
1: Question? One episode a week or the whole season?
0: Oh, Clint, for our sake.
2: I'll tell you tomorrow when I go to watch episode two.
0: He's hooking you through.
1: Also tonight, The Traitors now. The Traitors launches.
0: Oh, yes.
1: And Gretel Colleen's coming on the show. Mm. And guys, I've got a bit of a like fangirl crush on Gretel Colleen.
2: Yeah.
1: She was the woman on my screen for my childhood.
2: She was.
1: Big Brother. Like, when I say religiously.
0: Oh, hello.
1: It was like if someone asked me to do something on a Sunday, I'd be like, are you an idiot?
0: That was me. I was addicted to it.
1: I was
0: going
1: to say execution night. Not that. What's it called?
2: Eviction.
1: Eviction night. It's eviction night.
0: Votes are in. Sarah Merlin.
2: Sarah Marie's dead.
0: Not our fault. That was you, Australia.
2: Too
0: you
2: much bum dancing. Off your trot.
1: Eviction night.
0: No, you know what? I don't mind
2: off
0: your
2: to the
0: idea.
2: Fire.
0: I don't mind your idea for some of the reality shows out there. Bring on execution night. All right, coming up next, 13:24:10, thanks to Barocca. You want to share $1,000 cash? Give us a ring. We've got a brand new game. We're doing it next. Woo!
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5: A crash in Coburg North on Sydney Road, north of Gaffney Street, right near the corner of Carr Street. It doesn't seem to be causing any delays. The number 19 tram moving smoothly. We'll keep you updated. The Western Freeway, well, it's not a terrific Tuesday for the Western Freeway. It's building city bound from Leakes Road to Hopkins Road. It's 31 minutes already from Melton to the Ring Road. The Deer Park bypass is starting to slow as well, approaching Robinson's Road inbound. The Monash Freeway is starting to see some traffic action, city bound from Clyde Road to Belgrave Hallam Road. It's time to complete your census. 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Plenty of showers about, potential hail of top of 13 on the way. Right now it's 8 degrees on Melbourne's Nova 100.
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0: Morning, Melbourne. Stella Lefty, Boston. It is 22 past six. It's a tune. You're on the air with Jace, Lauren and Clint. We're doing it. Thanks to our mates at Shell Ready Express. Let's offload some money.
1: 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Always read the label and follow the directions for use. Jace, Lauren and Clint's BB bounce.
2: All right, Melbourne, you got a BB bounce off each other. We're going to give you a topic, and it's kind of like topic tennis. Our example yesterday was fruits, right, Clint?
3: Yeah.
0: Banana.
2: Grapes.
0: Mango.
2: Apple.
0: There we go. Yeah. And $50 every time you get one, and whatever you make, you guys halve.
2: Yeah, so if you get to 20, that's $1,000, you get 500
3: each. You're working as a team.
0: Yes.
3: Which we love.
2: You got to try and get to 20 words,
0: yeah,
2: and then you get the 500 each.
0: All right, let's meet today's contestants.
3: Oh, let's
2: Olivia
3: do it.
2: Olivia from Mully. Mulgrave, good morning.
4: Oh, hello. Good morning, guys. How are you?
0: We're good.
2: Oh, my gosh. You work at Amazon?
4: Yeah.
2: What do you do at Amazon?
4: So sometimes I receive vendor freight.
2: Oh.
4: Sometimes I pick people's orders. Sometimes I...
2: So you don't pack them?
4: No, I don't know how to pack. I've been there for a really long time.
2: I ordered the smallest thing and it came in a box that could have fit a small family in it. And I was like,
0: our whole bin is just Amazon boxes.
2: Yeah, yeah.
0: Like,
2: Paul actually bought from Amazon an electric box cutter. So it can
0: I was going to buy
3: it. That's good.
0: Are they good?
3: It's good shopping.
0: It's really good.
2: Really good.
0: Okay, does that come in a giant box?
2: Yeah. It came in a giant box. But he had fun cutting it down.
0: Yeah, gotcha.
2: All right, Olivia, this morning you're playing with, not against, Kylie from Berwick. Morning, Kylie.
3: Oh, Kyle.
2: Oh, Kyle. Sorry, Kyle.
0: G'day, Kyle.
5: Morning, guys. How are we?
0: We're good. Well, great now that there's electric box cutters out there. I was not
3: aware. Kyle's into boxing. Are you a bit of a fighter, brother?
5: Ah, here and there.
3: Yeah, yeah, good on you.
2: All right, no fighting today. You two are playing as a team. We're giving you a topic. You have to go back and forwards. You've got about 3 seconds to say your next word. You've got to try and get to 20.
3: About 3 seconds.
0: If you freeze,
2: a loose
0: ish, you're gone. All right, here we go.
2: What's the topic, Jay?
0: Today's topic is, we're kicking off with you, Olivia, car brands.
2: Car brands.
3: Off you go.
4: Okay, Mazda.
5: Car Ford.
4: Holden.
5: Peugeot.
4: Honda.
5: BMW.
4: Kia.
5: Tesla.
4: Ford.
2: Oh, did we already have four?
0: We have already had four.
4: Oh, Porsche.
0: Got to stop you there.
2: So it was sort of eight.
0: Let's make it eight. We'll make it eight.
2: It was eight. The late Porsche. Well, it was eight or nine. So eight.
0: Let's go eight. So that means, Clint?
2: $200 each.
3: Don't look
2: Is that right?
3: Yes, $200 each.
2: Yeah.
3: Easy money, guys.
4: Oh, sorry, Kyle.
5: No, you're right, Libby.
2: Oh, cute.
3: Oh, Libby.
0: Libby. Oh.
4: I'll let you down.
2: Oh, no, you did well, guys. You got eight.
3: Yeah, that's good.
4: Yeah, eight's pretty good. That's good.
3: That'll give you a BB bounce.
2: You know what? The team yesterday only got two more, so they got 300. Yeah, they got 300. So you're in the ballpark. Well done.
0: Sparks are flying between
4: thanks,
0: these
4: guys.
0: Two.
4: Thanks, Barocca. I actually need one this morning. I'm so tired.
2: You know what? I could do with a Barocca this morning, too.
0: Well, Barocca gives you back your BB bounce. Some things are worth bringing back. Barocca always read the label and follow the directions for use.
3: That's fun.
2: You got
3: that
2: game.
3: You did the money. There's nothing worse than letting someone down, though. Not that you did, Olivia.
2: You're so mean.
4: Yeah.
3: Olivia. Oh, no, Olivia, no, you did really well.
2: No, that's not what you just said.
0: You just mocked her.
3: No, I did not.
2: You did, and then you laughed.
0: Yeah, she said laughed.
3: She said Porsche.
2: What?
3: She said Ford, but it was, you know what I'm saying.
2: She said Ford, and then she said actually Porsche after the game was over. Mm.
3: She tried to
2: And now
3: herself,
2: you're laughing
3: though.
2: At her.
3: No, I'm not mocking her.
0: You should give her money. You should give her money out of your pocket.
2: Did anyone say Mercedes?
3: No one said Mercedes.
0: Hey, I just got 27 past six. Going to check your run to work. Latest in news next.
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13: 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A crash in Coburg North on Sydney Road just north of Gaffney Street doesn't seem to be causing any delays whatsoever. Number 19 tram's not affected, but I'll keep an eye on that. The Western Freeway continues to build from Leakes Road to Hopkins Road inbound. It's 31 minutes from Melton to the Ring Road. It's Travel Tuesday at Flight Centre. 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Plenty of showers about today. Potential hail as well. Top of 13. Right now it's 8 degrees on Melbourne's Nova 100.
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16: Hi there, Melbourne. Clint Stanaway with you. A cleaner has escaped injury after fleeing a burning gym at Taylor's Lakes. The Sunshine Avenue business was torched around 3:30 this morning. Two masked defenders broke in, started pouring petrol on the ground before warning two people who were working out to get out before they set it alight. There have been no arrests after a large-scale protest outside a One Nation function in Hawthorne East. Police shut down a section of Burwood Road last night as they monitored the crowd. Former North Melbourne player Taron Thomas has been picked up for alleged drink driving. He was caught by police near his home in Melbourne's western suburbs. There are fears today for Phillip Island's famed penguin colony as bird flu there spreads. Conservationists are worried up to 40% could be wiped out. And Charlie XCX has celebrated her 30th 34th birthday in style. She's thrown a party for herself in Chicago with Olivia Rodrigo on the guest list. Nova Sport is next. 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Coaches aren't at all happy about that memo from the AFL asking them not to rest players in the final round. They say they have the right to make decisions that are best for the club and player management. And a setback for Australia ahead of the Bangladesh Test Series. Josh Inglis left yesterday's practice session with back spasms. He's expected to make a full recovery within a few days. And Melbourne, you're up to date on Nova 100.
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0: Chaperone, Pink Pony Club. Good morning, Melbourne. Welcome to your Tuesday, 22 to 7. You are on Nova 100. We're on the air thanks to Show Ready Express. Tops of 13, possible showers again today, they are saying.
1: Yes.
0: Which was a chilly one yesterday.
1: Well, that's winter for you.
0: I know. It's here. We've had a good run.
1: Hey, guys, if you've been doom-scrolling the last few days, you might have stumbled across this latest clip. It is amazing online. We'll get to that in a second. First, I want to tell you about the artist involved. Her name is Martha Reeves, right? Okay.
2: So Motown.
1: She's the former lead singer of Motown girl group Martha and the Vandellas, right?
0: What a voice.
1: Amazing stuff, right?

0: Unfortunately, that's actually probably the best bit.
1: It proceeded to go downhill from there, especially the, what do you call it, the crescendo?
2: Or the land of the free and the home of the brave.
0: I mean, I think the crowd were clapping because just like, thank the Lord that's over. Oh,
3: their faces were
1: some of
0: these. There's been some
1: so
0: shockers
1: funny
0: over the years, but that is.
3: That makes Meatloaf look good.
0: Look, I read a lot of the comments about, actually the backing vocalists were singing in the wrong key. She was trying to sing in B flat and they put her off. She's the lead singer. They should follow her. I don't know.
2: Oh, the land.
1: See, because the backup singers are generally meant to sort of put you back on the right path.
3: No one could get you on the right path.
0: She was on a path of her own for the whole thing. In fact, I think, I wonder if they were just a bother to her. She was like, this is my stage and I don't want you on it.
1: I mean, I really enjoyed watching it.
3: So did I.
0: The enthusiasm was.
3: I'm glad I wasn't there. But I enjoyed watching.
0: And she's very well known in the Motown world. Like, she was a superstar. So there's a lot of people that are like, this is actually really sad because she's a wonderful, amazing performer.
3: See if you can pick the difference.
1: Perfect. Beautiful. Beautiful.
0: Like, she's. It's a bit Rosie O'Donnell,
3: yeah,
0: isn't it?
3: It is.
0: I mean, she's in the Rock and Roll Hall of Fame. She's no, like...
3: She should have to give that back.
0: It's not like she can't sing. I think something...
1: She had the reverse auto-tune.
3: She really did.
0: Yeah. Maybe she had the wrong in-ears in or something. I don't know. Feedback, maybe?
3: Oh, like Alex Warren at the Grammys with the headphones.
0: I mean, he nailed that with the bad headphones. Yeah.
3: 13-24-10.
0: That was a shocker. Poor thing.
3: 13-24-10 is our number. Do you know someone that says they're very good at something? Like singing. But they're not.
1: Oh.
0: So maybe it's your husband. Maybe it's your wife. Maybe your wife thinks she's an amazing cook and it's just dreadful. And you just every night encourage her and say, that was great.
1: Dob them in.
3: Hypothetically, maybe your wife thinks she's an amazing driver, but you don't like getting in the car with her.
0: Maybe your husband thinks he's an amazing driver.
3: Oh, there's a good chance.
0: What?
3: No, nothing. No.
0: Are you saying that about your wife?
3: No, that was a hypothetical.
0: Well, there's a good chance what?
3: No, it was a hypothetical.
0: It sound
1: you're
0: like
1: in
0: it.
1: Strife.
0: No, you're
1: you put the reverse.
3: I mean, if you looked at, let's hypothetically speak, if you looked at our two cars, one's covered in scratches, one isn't.
1: Oh, yeah. Which one? Which one's
3: Mine is not.
0: Yours is also brand new. And the other one's been around for about 20 years.
3: 13-24-10 is our number.
0: Maybe one of your colleagues thinks they're an amazing public speaker and they get up and do presentations all the time and everyone's just like...
1: Oh, rolling the eyes.
0: Oh, yeah. Make it...
3: Dean's going to do a speech again.
0: Yeah.
3: Hey, 13-24-10 is our number.
0: Maybe it's your kid. Maybe you go and sit on the sidelines at footy in the rain every single weekend and they have never had a kick.
3: Thank God my parents aren't here to call. 13-24-10 is our number. D'Estasio Citta. Clint was telling me about this restaurant this morning.
0: D'Estasio Citta, it's one of my favourites. It's in the city. Well, my gosh, they do this thing called the after-school sandwich. And
3: This is the after-school sandwich place you're telling me about.
0: It's like a secret, not on the menu kind of thing.
3: No crust.
0: And they cut the wrap it in tin
3: foil. Love that.
0: It's great for a late night in the city when you want to pop in for a nightcap and a little snack.
3: Well, I got $250 vouchers up for grabs. They're doing a special at the moment too for just $55 per person. You can enjoy two courses with a spritz beer or wine. Can book online or walk-ins are welcome. So we've got $250 vouchers to those guys. 13-24-10. Who do you know who says they're very good at something, but they're not?
4: Chase, Lauren and Clint.
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4: 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That weekend adventure you're always talking about, it's not going to conquer itself. 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
7: Western Freeway is ST rubbling this morning. It is very heavy inbound from Leakes Road to Hopkins Road. It's half an hour from Melton to the Ring Road already. The Monash Freeway not looking too flash either. It is very congested from Clyde Road to Belgrave Hallam Road and then from Eastlink to Warrigal Road inbound. It's 35 minutes from Eastlink to Punt Road. Barriers are getting a facelift on the Ring Road Altona bound on the Princes Freeway ramp. The left-hand lane closed there. Speeds down to 60. Receiving reports of a crash in Campbellfield on the Hume Highway.

0: 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Plenty of showers about today. Top of 13 is on the way. Right now it's 8 degrees on Melbourne's Nova 100.
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0: Morning, Melbourne. Sam Fender, Olivia Dean, 6 minutes to seven. You're on the air with Jace, Lauren and Clint. We're talking bad concerts this morning.
1: What's on the back of this national anthem fail? U.S. national anthem.
2: The land of the free.
0: Wow. Very different to the Motown voice her fans would have been used to. That is the great Martha Reeves.
3: The great Martha and the Vandellas.
1: Well,
3: you know what? She actually is. She's a bit of an icon in the Motown world. Like, she's in the Rock and Roll Hall of Fame, and it's actually really sad when you see someone who was once so great just give it one more crack, and you think, oh, but probably should have hung up the mic before.
1: Look, it happens to the best of them. Like, remember Fergie during the NBA All-Star game? She also tried to sing the national anthem, a sort of more sultry type. Was it a jazz type?
3: Not sure version. What it was. We got it there.
1: Shocking.
0: Was Fergie the one done for possibly wetting herself on stage?
1: Yes, she did.
3: She wet her pants on
1: she
3: stage.
1: She did wet her pants on stage.
3: Not singing the national anthem.
0: No. Separate occasions.
1: She was in the Black Eyed Peas style of days.
3: No.
0: Yeah,
3: she was.
0: Yeah, it'll get you.
3: I did not know that.
0: Yeah,
3: I saw Britney Spears in her. Let me take you back to 2009. It was. I think the tour was called The Circus, starring Britney Spears.
0: That.
3: And it was set up like she was a ringmaster. And it was in the round, and there were like booths down the front, and I was down the front with my friends. And most of it was mime. Like, it was very clear that she had like a voiceover, like a backing track that she was sort of singing along to. But she did, I don't know if you remember it, she did one song. She sat on a swing.
0: I remember.
3: And she sung this one sort of live, and she should have stuck with the backing track, but it was this song.
0: Lucky.
3: Now that's off her album.
0: But
3: when she did it live, wow, it didn't sound like that, did it?
1: Really?
0: No.
3: It was so obvious that song she
1: did
3: live in
1: the
3: other.
1: Swing,
3: she did
1: hanging
3: it.
1: Onto the swing, and did she have a headset on?
3: Yeah, she was a headset babe.
0: In Brisbane, because I went to the concert at Boondall, and in Brisbane you could clearly hear the mic feedback when they turned it on at the start of that song.
3: Yeah, it was only really that song that she did live.
0: Yeah, like she finished another one, then you'd hear, "Hello, Brisbane!"
3: Yeah.
0: And then she'd start singing Lucky, and then, feedback's gone, and we're back into the backing vocals.
3: Have you seen any shockers?
0: This is controversial, but I was very disappointed with the Ed Sheeran concert recently in Melbourne.
3: Sorry?
0: I was disappointed with the Ed Sheeran. But I'm not blaming it just on Ed. I just didn't like watching it at Marvel.
3: Well, he couldn't sing.
0: No, just the echo and stuff. I found it a lot at Marvel.
3: Oh.
0: Yeah.
3: I mean, Ed Sheeran's one of the best performers of our generation. I find that
0: very
3: strange.
0: Love it. Just watch the one shot doco again.
1: I think you might have been.
3: You don't like concerts at Marvel.
0: The echo was bad that night, remember?
1: Yeah.
0: The foot pedal going, and it was a lot.
1: It was the
3: Loop tour. Was it the Loop tour?
0: The one we just went to, yeah.
3: I loved it. I love Ed, and I love concerts.
1: The stage was a long way away.
0: Just the echo, and it was just
3: hard
0: to hear.
1: Yeah, well, you need to be in the mosh pit.
0: Got to do the pit.
1: I remember seeing one of Daryl Braithwaite's many performances at the Cox Plate.
3: Wasn't he sparkling there?
1: he was great, but he just didn't do a whole lot of singing. He sort of,
3: Does he use a backing track?
1: Where he sort of uses the backing track are the punters, really.
0: I do hate that. When you're at a concert, they're like,
1: that's
0: right, sing
1: the
0: it. Yeah, gotcha.
3: No, that's the best bit, Dazzler.
1: Darling.
3: We want to hear you do it.
0: Yeah, we paid for tickets. Yeah, we want to hear you. I don't want to hear Sharon next to me.
1: Oh, goodness
3: Nothing
1: gracious.
3: Nothing will ever be as bad as that national anthem, though. That's a shocker.
0: It is just gone.
1: What a pressure on the old national anthem, though.
3: Why would you sign up to do it? Why? That's way too much pressure in any capacity.
0: It is just gone 2 to 7. Going to check your underwear. Latest in news next. And Gretel Colleen is in after 7 this morning. She's back on our screens with a brand new show, The Traders. We're going to chat with her. And we got 5K to go with the 5K question. It's all coming up. Take us to the break.
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1: 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A crash on the Monash Freeway, city bound after the South Gippsland Freeway. It's already seeing delays back to Clyde Road and onto the South Gippsland Freeway to Pound Road. Emergency crews are just arriving. Reports of a crash still in Campbellfield on the Hume Highway, city bound, not far from Barry Road. It's Travel Tuesday at Flight Centre. 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Plenty of showers about today. Top of 13 on the way. Right now it's 8 degrees on Melbourne's Nova 100.
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0: Hi there, Melbourne. Clint Stanaway with you. Arsonists have targeted a Taylor's Lakes gym. Two masked defenders broke in and poured petrol over the floor, warning two people who were working out at the time to get out before they set the building alight. A week on from Labor's leadership change and the party has enjoyed a jump in the polls. The latest freshwater strategy poll has recorded a 2-point increase for state Labor to 25%. Pauline Hanson says she won't be deterred by protesters after a rally outside a party function in Hawthorne East last night.
24: I'm not interested in what they have to say, right? Have your say at the ballot box. I really don't care. I've already planned to actually come down a few other times.
0: Around 200 people gathered outside the Tower Hotel with a stretch of Burwood Road shut down by police. No arrests were made. And Tom Holland and Zendaya have swapped their red carpet glam for casual clothes. The couple spotted on a coffee run, both looking comfy and very relaxed indeed. Nova Sport, dreading your next move. The White Glove Mover takes care of everything so you don't have to lift a finger. 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To the footy, and Sam Mitchell has signed a 3-year contract extension. Keeping him as coach of the Hawks until the end of 2030. And briefly in cricket, Josh Inglis has limped off the Aussie training track with back spasms. That's ahead of the next test with Bangladesh in the top end. And you're up to date on Melbourne's Nova 100.
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1: Yeah, it gives you all the good vibes.
2: On Melbourne's Nova 100.
3: Well, good morning, Melbourne. It is just gone 7 past 7. There's certain TV identities that remind us of our childhood. Daryl Summers. Hey, hey. Oh, yeah. Saturday.
4: Dazzler.
3: And then the lady who's joining us after 7:30.
1: Larry Emder.
5: Price is Right was very much a staple in my life.
4: What a TV show that was.
3: Here's one for you. Ian Turpey.
4: Terps.
5: Whammy.
3: Whammy.
4: Yeah.
5: What's Turpey?
4: Ian Turpey.
3: Supermarket Sweep.
4: We did Supermarket Sweep. He did Press Your Luck.
3: Is that the Whammy?
4: Whammy.
3: That was my favourite show growing up.
5: I reckon I'm a bit young for that one.
4: Yeah, probably we are in our 40s.
5: And I am not.
4: Next year you'll get it. Don't worry.
3: Should just out of nowhere go, Whammy. We'll be like, oh, yeah.
5: I have absolutely zero idea what you're talking about.
4: Game shows are very nostalgic, but reality TV shows are even more nostalgic.
3: Well, we all grew up with the show that is Big Brother. It's very different today. Mel Tresina from Nova's doing a cracking job. But the OG...
5: I can't beat her. I was obsessed with...
3: Gretel Colleen.
5: Obsessed with Gretel Colleen.
3: I used to sit up late watching Mike Goldman and the Up Late show and...
5: But the Up Late shows weren't on in the first few seasons.
3: No, they weren't.
5: There was Uncut, or like the adults-only version.
3: Yeah, yeah, used to watch Uncut.
5: And then they brought in all those weird game shows with...
4: Yeah, they did too.
5: Nikki Osborne
3: Was
5: she on Big Brother?
3: No. She hosted the Up Late game show.
5: Oh, because some of them were Big Brother alumni that hosted the game show. Like Hot Dogs.
4: I'll still never forget, Lauren.
3: Hot Dogs, Big Dogs, yes!
5: I got through once in the Big Brother Up Late game show with Hot Dogs.
3: Did you? God.
4: Yeah. Well... Speaking
5: after I'd
4: of
5: been
4: the,
5: at Seven Nightclub all night.
4: The Up Late game shows were filmed at Channel 9 and we had our Christmas party on at Channel 9 one night, on a Friday night,
3: right.
4: And we all stumbled in on the set of the Up Late game show. All Molly the Monk.
5: Who's Molly the Monk?
3: Who was hosting?
4: Oh, sorry, we were a bit drunk.
5: Oh,
4: Molly the Monk, yeah.
3: Who was hosting? Was it
4: Hot Dogs? A really good question. Was it Nicky Osborne or Mike Almond?
5: Georgia Sinclair and Shura Taft were on it. Yeah. And Nikki Osborne and Hot Dogs.
4: We all made a little cameo.
5: Why did Hot Dogs get called Hot Dogs?
3: Oh, I have no idea.
5: What was his real name? Who knows?
4: Dogs, hey!
5: Wonder what Hot Dogs is doing now. I'll do a Google
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3: 13-24-10 if you know Hot Dogs.
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5: 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If Hot Dogs is out there.
3: Hey, Gretel Colleen, the OG host of Big Brother, is back on our screens tonight with a brand new show, The Traitors. She is joining us this morning after 7:30.
4: Simon. His name's Simon.
3: I'd run with Hot Dogs too. This is Samba. 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

0: Samba, back to friends. Good morning, Melbourne. This is Nova 100. You're on the air with Jace, Lauren and Clint. We're doing it thanks to Shell Ready Express. Hey, Lachie Neal could be heading to the past, according to the rumours that are floating around today.
1: Oh, and he's got a new lover.
2: He does. Yeah, he's...
0: Oh, has he settled down?
1: It's on the front page of the paper yesterday, so it must be true.
2: Well, he's also...
1: He's been papped with a woman.
2: He's also been busy touring Olympic Park, which is the HQ for the Collingwood Football Club, so...
0: We're a disguise, mate.
1: I thought he wanted to be closer to Perth to be closer to his children.
2: Yeah.
1: Guess not.
2: Yeah.
0: Well, this is one step closer. Baby steps.
1: Not really.
0: I'd rather do the flight to Perth from here than Brisbane.
1: True.
0: You know.
2: What do you think he should be knocking around Collingwood with a pair of glasses and a moustache?
0: With the little fake
2: and
0: nose
2: a big
0: and
2: nose.
0: Stuff.
2: Yeah.
1: Is he still good at football?
2: Oh, he's
0: fair point.
2: He'd be top 10 in the Brownlow voting this year.
1: Oh,
0: must be. So we want him.
2: He's done
1: must
2: well.
1: Be good, then.
2: Okay. We want him.
0: What?
1: Oh.
0: Sorry, what?
2: We want him.
0: What, you're doubting my loyalty to the Pies?
2: No, not your loyalty. Where would you put him? Where would you play him?
1: What posse
0: on
1: does
0: the
1: he
0: field?
1: Play? Mm. What posse does he play? Where would you?
0: I'd put him in centre.
1: Who
2: in centre?
1: Centre
2: in the guts.
0: Yeah, right.
2: Put,
0: in the guts.
2: Play him in the guts.
1: Who'd you drop for him if you had to get? Because you need to free up some room in the salary cap.
0: No. We'll hide the funds.
2: Yeah.
1: Oh, we're cheating now.
0: You know what? I'm going to go above the line here. Let's celebrate that I'm leaning into 40.
2: No,
0: I'm
2: trying. I love it.
0: Yeah, I'm trying.
2: I do.
1: And
2: love
1: of
2: it.
1: Course
2: you
1: know what I mean? Want him because he's in the top 10 of the Brownlow.
0: I know. Yeah. Well, I mean, someone doubted that.
1: I know.
0: Is he any good?
2: And Nick Dacos in that engine room. You'd be away.
0: I still can't.
1: But they would have to free up some salary cap, wouldn't they?
2: Yeah, probably. He'd be expensive.
1: He will not be cheap.
2: No, mama.
0: Guys, yesterday on the show, coming up again today, actually, at 8 o'clock, we got the 5K question, your chance to win $5,000. Yesterday
1: was about one of my faves, Kimmy K.
0: Yeah, this Kimmy came
1: Kardashian.
0: Up in conversation.
1: Kim Kardashian and Lewis Hamilton. Do you know he dated Kendall first?
0: What?
1: Yesterday, Kendall. They got photographed all over town together years ago.
0: Oh, he dated the sister.
2: Oh, that'd be fun around Christmas time.
0: Oh, yeah. Who are you here with?
2: Well, it depends how intimate they got, I guess.
0: Imagine what the other sisters are thinking. I'm next.
2: You don't reckon? Well, not in that world. I don't care.
1: No. Have a look on the screen. There should be photos of...
2: There they are.
1: I mean, that's them at an event. But they got papped out and about together.
0: Oh, they really were
1: Kendall
0: full couple.
1: And Lewis. Well, I don't know if they were full couple. They were never really holding hands. But they were hanging out a lot.
0: How long ago was this?
1: Quite a few years ago. Okay, Lewis looks much younger. But, yeah, they were... Canoodling, apparently.
2: Isn't Lewis Hamilton a stylish man?
0: Isn't he?
2: Hey?
0: I mean,
1: sometimes.
0: Imagine if you and I grew our hair out and tried to do the little dreads down the side.
2: I've got a bit of growing to do at the moment.
0: He'll get there, boy.
1: Yeah, there were lots of pat pics of Kendall and Lewis together, taking selfies together, out and about in restaurants together.
0: Here's a question.
1: And now he's dating Kim and they're fine with it.
2: They look very happy together. Now, you are confident, Lauren Phillips.
1: Well,
2: that this might be it.
1: Oh, Kim and Lewis. Yeah, I think they're great together.
2: Do you think?
1: They're perfectly. They look good together.
2: Yeah.
1: They're so cute. Have you seen them on the back of the jet ski together?
0: Do we
1: He's hanging out with the kids.
2: Yeah.
0: Question, would this be common? People dating two people from the same family?
1: No.
0: 13, 24.
2: I mean, I'm sure it's happened before.
0: Yeah, absolutely.
2: Common, no. Has it happened before? Yes.
1: Like, I don't have sisters, but if I did and one of them dated one of my exes, I would be like, that is...
2: What about if you
0: But if you...
1: A billion people in this
0: world.
1: I know,
0: but if you think about it... Sorry, Clint. Obviously, they liked something about...
1: Yeah,
0: you
1: but
0: know,
1: then obviously I didn't like something about them because we broke up.
0: I know, but they might be better suited to your make-believe sister.
1: Right. So have you... I mean, you don't have a brother.
0: No.
1: So, yeah.
0: 13, 24.
1: What about your sisters? If one of them, if Michelle started dating Letitia's ex, that would not go down well.
0: I don't know. Tisha would be happy she got rid of him. Suppose you don't want to see him at Christmas time because of a bad breakup.
2: I mean, if we're going there, what about mother and daughter or father and sons? I mean, does that happen?
1: Say that again.
2: Like, would someone have dated a mother and a daughter? Or if you're a female, a father and a son.
0: 13, 20,
1: no.
0: 14.
2: Well, you don't know.
0: Darl,
2: this is glorious.
0: I love your naivety. But this is happening.
1: I disagree. No one's dating someone and then dating their daughter
0: 13. Okay, 13, 24, 10 is our number.
1: And if they are.
0: Have you dated? No, we're not judging.
1: To tell the whole world about it.
2: That might only happen on the videos online.
0: 13, 24, 10.
1: There's a few that have dated people in the family. Mother and daughter is, father and son's weird.
0: Have you or do you know someone who's dated two people?
1: I'm not believing it.
0: Two people in the same family. Lauren thinks this is not happening in Melbourne. I guarantee it would be.
1: I mean, I'm sure there'd be flings that have happened and then that's
0: what, stupid mum and the daughter?
2: Well, no, that's a lot.
1: You can't date me and then go and date my mum. Like, that's
0: why not?
1: Because you're a freak.
0: Well,
2: you got a thing for Lizzie.
1: Well, he's not dating me either, Clint, so that is not an option.
0: I'd rather Liz. 13, 24, 10 is our number. Do you know someone who has dated two people from the same family? Loz doesn't think it's happening. Look at
2: the phone. Oh, my God, look at the phone.
1: You're all sickos. Sickos.
0: I love you, Melbourne. We're going to come back and take these calls next. Yeah.
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4: 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A multiple vehicle accident on the Monash Freeway, city-bound at the South Gippsland Freeway, has multiple lanes closed. Delays are back to the Princess Highway and onto the South Gippsland Freeway, all the way to the Western Port Highway. You're going to have to try the Princess Highway instead of the Monash and the South Gippsland Highway instead of the freeway. Only at RMIT Open Day can you know the vibe is right. Brunswick and City Open Days are this Sunday. 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Cry cost 001-22-ARTO-3046. Plenty of showers about today. Top of 13 on the way right now. It's 9 degrees on Melbourne's Nova 100.
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0: See, this is what I love about this city. Mm-hmm. Many different types of people.
1: Is it this city or our show?
2: You love this about this city, do
0: bit
2: you?
0: Bit of both. Bit of both. Good morning, Melbourne. You've got Chase, Lauren and Clint here on Nova. We were just talking about Lewis Hamilton and Kim Kardashian. It was news to Clint and I that he used to date Kendall.
2: Well, that's how the story
0: Kim's
2: goes.
0: Sister.
2: There's lots of photos of them out and about together and taking selfies and looking quite close.
0: So we asked the question, do you know someone who has dated two in the same family? Mm-hmm. And my God, the phone lines have lit up.
1: Yeah, sisters, brothers.
0: Mums.
1: Yeah, mums, dads.
2: Mums and dads, come on.
1: Well, who knows, Lauren?
0: We're not here to judge.
2: I'll be judging.
1: Let's kick things off. In Lang Warren with Bianca. Good
2: Hi,
1: morning
2: Bianca.
1: To you.
3: Good morning. How are we?
0: We're good.
1: We're great. Now, shed some light on this situation. You dated who?
3: Two brothers. So I dated the younger one when I was from like 18 to, you know, freshly turned 20.
0: Right. Yeah.
3: Mm. And we had a really bad breakup. And I knew his brother like always had like a thing for me. So to get back at him as the younger brother, I got with the older brother. And we ended up being together for 2 years.
1: Wow.
2: So you know, there's revenge. Like 5.5 million people in Melbourne. Why do you have to date his brother?
3: Because I knew he would hate it.
2: Oh, you did it for revenge.
1: And did he hate it?
3: Oh, yeah, 100%.
2: Of course he hated it.
0: And hang on, did you say you were with the new brother for 2 years or was it just a one night?
3: No, it ended up being 2 years. Like, so, I ended up, you know. But I felt bad because I originally got with him for, like, revenge. So I'm like, I can't do that.
0: So you stuck around for 2 years because you felt bad.
2: So yeah. Did the brothers then have
3: really
2: a big...
3: really annoyed the brother.
2: Did you cause a huge falling out between the brothers?
3: I mean, the younger brother moved out.
0: Yeah, right.
2: Are they friends now?
3: I mean, I don't really talk to them, but I assume so.
0: Mm. You're right.
3: They have family pictures together and I have the mum on Facebook still. So they have, like, Christmas pictures together.
2: Nice. Okay, good on you, Bianca.
1: Well, that's, yeah.
2: How would you feel if your brother Ryan, yes, if his ex started dating you, how would Ryan feel?
1: Yeah, I mean, he'd probably say, go for your life.
0: She'd be a brother.
1: Brother what?
0: You know.
2: What?
0: A brother. Like a, yeah, you get the idea. Anonymous.
1: Anonymous, here we go. What's happened, Anonymous? That chuckle is telling me something.
4: Okay, so my sister dated a guy for about 9 months.
0: Right.
4: And then they had an amicable breakup. That's fine. And then, like, 9 months to a year later, she started dating the dad.
2: No.
1: We've got one. We've got one.
2: No.
1: We've got one. Okay.
2: Okay. How long was she with dad for?
4: Well, she married dad.
0: Oh, my God.
4: She's now his
0: mummy.
1: Okay,
0: the ex's mummy.
2: She's her ex-boyfriend's stepmom.
1: Yeah. So, how was the wedding day?
4: Well, it was going to be awkward because originally he had actually asked the son to be the best man.
2: No! What's wrong with these people?
0: Of course he did. You don't want that. She's walking down the aisle. You're not sure which one she's going to go to.
2: I need more info. So does she sit, like, in between the two ages or is she the same age as the son?
4: No, she was a little bit older than the son, like only like a couple of years.
2: Yeah.
4: But dad is like 25 years older.
0: I love this. Are they still together?
4: Yeah, they're still together.
2: Did the son and father speak to each other?
4: They didn't for a little bit. Like, it definitely caused a rift in the family for about 6 months. And then it kind of just was like, well, they're not breaking up. They're getting married. So let's all just push it under the carpet.
1: Anonymous, does the son still talk to the stepmom?
4: Well, unfortunately, the son actually passed away 5 years later. So,
1: okay. All right. No.
4: Sorry. But
2: story
4: it was kind
2: bad,
4: of just
2: really.
4: Like it was the elephant in the room, but no one kind of talked about it because everyone's just like, well, they're happy. We've all moved on. So it was just.
0: It was just more, I'd be like, Dad, come on. Like, there's someone else out there for you.
2: You lost me. I'm lost for words on that one. No. No, no, no.
1: I told you we'd get one.
0: We got more. 13 24 10 is our number. Libby, welcome to the show. Good morning.
5: Good morning.
2: Libby, was it you?
1: Like,
2: what have you done?
5: It wasn't me. My sister was dating a guy. They had a baby together. Mm-hmm. And then when my nephew was two, it came out at a 21st birthday party that the partner had left my sister for her mother.
2: Which is also your mother?
5: No, my stepmother.
2: Have a baby together, yep. And then he leaves her with a two-year-old for her mother.
5: Yep, so now my nephew's dad is also his step-granddad.
2: Merry
0: Christmas!
2: Libby.
0: Hey, do you want to pull my bonbon?
2: So hang on, nah.
0: Secret Santa?
2: So do the mother and daughter have anything to do with each other anymore?
5: Yeah, completely.
2: They do. They're all fine.
5: There was a huge rift for a really long time for the rest of us, but somehow my sister just went, oh, okay, right, and moved on.
2: Okay, she doesn't mean that poor woman.
5: She was much bigger than the rest of us because we were furious.
0: How old's the kid now?
5: He's 30 now.
0: Yeah, right.
1: God,
2: because, I mean, and are they still together, the mother and...
5: Yeah,
2: so what's the age difference? I don't really care for age differences, to be honest, but what is the age difference between him and her?
5: I think it's, it'd be about 32 years.
2: She's 32 years older than him.
0: Him and her, who are you referring to?
2: The mother and the husband.
0: Yeah, gotcha, right.
2: So she's 32
0: previously
2: years older than him.
0: The son. Mm. Yeah, right.
2: The son-in-law, yeah.
0: Son-in-law, yeah, right.
2: He left her with a baby to date her mother. That is just so beyond revolting.
1: I'm very lost for words.
0: I'm very lost.
2: Nah, that's crook. That's not on.
1: I mean, it's,
2: now are you two still finding this fun?
1: It's a funny old city.
0: Tell you what. All of a sudden, Lewis Hamilton dating Kim K after Kendall.
1: It's quite normal.
2: Who cares?
0: It's not that bad. God love you, Melbourne. We are
2: family. I don't know about God love you. That is not okay.
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0: It's one of those trips you'll be talking about forever. And the only way to be there?
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4: Not a great morning for the Monash Freeway due to a crash involving multiple vehicles and a truck city-bound at the South Gippsland Freeway. The left-hand lane is closed. Speeds are down to 40. Delays are obviously very heavy back to the Princes Highway and onto the South Gippsland Freeway all the way to the Western Port Highway. You're going to have to try the Princes Highway instead of the Monash and the South Gippsland Highway instead of the freeway. A car fire on the Western Freeway city-bound before Leakes Road has delays back to Ferris Road. Lunch for $10. 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Plenty of showers about, possible hail on the way, top of 13 today. Right now it's 8 degrees on Melbourne's Nova 100.
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6: Hello Melbourne, Clint Stanaway with your latest news. A crime scene has been set up after a gym in Taylor's Lakes was firebombed. It happened on Sunshine Avenue early this morning. Food charities say there's a growing demand for help from people just trying to feed their family. New data shows nearly 3.6 million Aussies have experienced food hardship for the first time ever this year. Hundreds of protesters have gathered outside a One Nation function in Hawthorne East. Dozens of police helped control the crowd. There were no arrests. There are reports Qantas is looking to outsource jobs to India as it works to cut costs and overhaul its operations using some AI tech. And this month marks 25 years since the release of The Princess Diaries. Anne Hathaway says she is forever grateful for her breakout role in the film. The Princess Diaries 3 is currently in the works. Good news for Jace Hawkins. Nova Sport is next. Hipages is the number one place for tradies to grow their business. No other digital platform provides a better return on investment. Start with Hipages. It looks like Tasmania has poached another coach, an assistant coach that is, Nigel Lappin. The reports the Lions triple premiership player will leave his role with Geelong to be head of development. And Port Adelaide star Zach Butters has returned to training as he pushes to recover from injury to play in the Power's final game of the season. And you're up to date on Melbourne's Nova 100.
0: Jace, Lauren and Clint.
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0: I could feel it in my waters.
1: My nan used to live with us when we were growing up. She'd have like, she's packing like four hearing aids. It'd be like, Jay! And whenever I'd get on the school bus, the entire school bus would be like, Jay!
2: Oh, really?
3: Jason.
2: Oh.
1: Jason.
3: Jason.
1: Hey, coming up, guys.
2: Jason.
1: Guess who's back on the box? Gretel Colleen is hosting the new show, The Traders, tonight. She joins us after Ariana Grande.

0: The album dropped on Friday. That's Ariana Grande here on Nova 100. You got Jace, Lauren and Clint coming up at 8. Your chance to win 5K here at Nova.
1: Our next guest is a legend of the screen and the original host of Big Brother Australia.
2: Merlin. Merlin. Are you going to speak? Everybody sit down and be quiet.
1: And she's back with a new show hosting The Traitors Australia. Please welcome to the show, Gretel Killeen.
3: Hey!
4: Good morning.
0: Hello.
4: Good morning.
5: Good morning.
4: It's so nice to see all of you at this Sparrow's Twit time.
0: I know.
5: It's nice to see you too. And you've bought some...
4: I brought my henchmen, and also I've got a little prize for whichever one of you is the best at this interview.
6: We can be a hench person.
4: Life, no, yes, you can.
6: Oh,
4: with
6: good.
4: The traitors written on it, and because as it turns out, life's getting more and more competitive, isn't it?
0: It really is.
5: Everything's competitive.
0: We've got a costume box at our house that'll go quite well.
4: Oh, okay.
6: A very different costume box to yours, Gretel, I'm sure.
4: Yeah.
5: Is that for the kids or for you and Lou?
0: It depends what night.
5: Hey, Gretel, the traitors. Now, this show is massive in the UK. It's very exciting. We have it here. Going from one huge reality show that we all know you from being Big Brother to a show like this, do you take any of that with you?
4: Well, first of all, this is a huge format all over the world.
0: Yeah.
4: Like the majority of countries of our

0: however many there are in the world, 100 and something, have this format.
1: Oh, really?
0: So it's all over the place.
1: Yeah, I've only watched UK.
0: Yeah. In ours, because I have a writing and comedy background, I looked at the character of a host and just thought, but yeah, but who is she that these people come and stay with her and they all pop off? Like, what's her backstory? So I was allowed to create a backstory. So ours is much more fanciful than a lot.
2: There's so what do you mean pop off? What, the premise of the game for those people who might not know, Greta.
0: All right, the premise is that I own this mansion. 22 people come and stay. The first night, I choose which one of them are going to be traitors. And the challenge is that so only those people know who the traitors are, and it could be any number. Mm-hmm. Everyone else has to try and guess. Mm. So during the day, they do missions to raise money. And then at night, they talk about who they think is the traitor.
3: Mm. So it's a bit like the mole meets heads, heads down, thumbs up. It's cool.
1: Yeah, it's a bit like that. A bit like that other one about the secret millionaire as well.
0: What happens if a traitor gets caught? Well, that's the whole point, because at the very end, someone has to win all of the money.
3: Yep.
0: And if there's are any traitors remaining at the end, they win all of the money.
1: Ah. Oh.
3: So if you're good at lying, you got a big chance of winning the money.
0: Do you know, it's not just lying. This is the thing. I think I'd be really hopeless at it.
2: What, lying? So you're not a good liar?
0: I don't like the burden of lying.
2: No, it's hard, isn't it? It's hard to shoulder.
0: Yes,
1: Jason, I crumble. Jason's the good liar in here.
3: Oh, yeah, we order I crumble.
1: Clint's useless.
2: I'm useless.
0: And when you know something, do you just immediately have
2: I'm
0: to
2: a
0: share
2: truth teller.
0: The
2: yeah. Yeah, yeah, yeah, yeah,
0: yeah,
2: yeah, yeah,
0: yeah, yeah, yeah. I think for some people, it's a huge burden.
3: What a weak little man.
2: I know I am.
3: You weak little man.
1: Jason, Clint, well, these two are like yin and yang. They're opposites.
3: I'll take it to the grave, Gretel.
0: Yeah, I'm not trusting you with anything. But it's interesting because a lot of people want to be traitors. It's like permission to be that naughty person that you haven't been in normal
3: Clint
0: life.
3: Clint would be horrible on this show.
1: Terrible.
0: Yeah, Clint, I think you wouldn't sleep with guilt.
2: No. Speaking about reality TV, now you are or were a reality TV trailblazer, really, as a, in a hosting sense. Do you feel that? Do you because I used to love watching Gretel Colleen on Big Brother.
1: Me too.
2: Do you feel that?
0: Do you know, I didn't. That was such an intense time that is impossible to describe to people who weren't alive at that time.
3: How many years did you do it for?
0: 7 years.
3: It's funny you say that because I was actually telling my boys about this. Like, and they're like, what do you mean? I'm like, it was appointment-setting TV.
1: Oh, you wouldn't miss it. If someone said,
3: wait, Sunday night, you want to catch up? Nah, no, Mitchell night, sorry.
0: But also to put it in perspective, there were, what, 4 television stations. There was no streaming. Yes. There was no YouTube. And there was no Facebook.
3: I would sit up till 3 a.m. The slim chance of seeing a boob from that Big Brother house.
1: Oh, like,
2: the uncut show.
3: Yeah.
0: I'm learning a lot about you and I feel uncomfortable.
1: Yeah. But I watched that show like religiously as well. So 2001, I was in year 9, right, when it first came out. And I remember that first season with Blair and Ben and it was like a social experiment because they didn't know if anyone was watching and they came out like absolute rock stars. I mean, to you, that must have been wild too, because you were the first person that saw them come out of the house and you must have been like, your whole life has just changed.
0: Their lives changed and my life changed. I couldn't go anywhere. I'm a single mum of 2 children. And to be looked at everywhere you went is a very uncomfortable feeling. Now at least it's a bit diluted.
1: Yeah.
3: How old were the kids back then?
0: I think about 10 and 12.
3: See, even that's tough.
0: Yeah. Like, so tough
1: but
0: for them.
1: You were like Australia's mum. Because I'd be like, guys, mum's mad. When Gretel Colleen got mad on the
2: couch. Don't upset her.
1: I was like, mum. I was like,
3: Merlin, you got some balls putting that gaffer tape on your mouth, mate.
1: Big Brother mum is mad.
3: She will rip that tape clean off.
0: It's interesting because those earlier shows, to the one that you were referencing, people didn't know. If you hadn't been to England, for example, and watched television there, because there was no YouTube, you wouldn't know what the show was. Mm. So the people who went in there were more adventure seekers.
1: Yeah.
0: They're people who saw an ad and probably in a newspaper or wherever.
1: Yeah.
0: Do you want to apply for this? So they had no idea, to your point, of what they would be coming out to.
1: No.
0: Now it's a different kind of person. Yeah. It's not innocent in that way, but I don't think that matters because these are big characters in this show. Not everybody. I'm not a big character.
2: The personality's getting bigger.
0: Yeah.
2: Are they?
0: Big characters, but I find that interesting too.
1: Do they fight? Are there fights?
0: Yes, yeah, there are fights. And a lot of that is driven by people not sleeping.
3: Yeah.
0: And people not knowing who to trust.
1: Why aren't they sleeping?
3: It's like Breakfast Radio.
0: Because they don't know if they're going to get murdered that night.
3: Again, like Breakfast Radio.
0: Yeah, exactly. It's like ratings night. Seriously.
2: Do you get around town with these henchmen, by the way? Like
0: always.
2: Jump on the tram with
3: one
2: them.
3: One of them's not Mike Oldman, is it? With the, under the mask?
0: No, Mike Oldman. I love him. No, yeah. But it was a bit odd because we got lost looking for the studio and I'm walking down the street with two henchmen.
3: Yeah. I'll give you a hot tip. That's not the strangest thing we've seen on Clarendon Street.
1: You'd fit right in down there.
3: Well, look, the Traders Australia, it premieres tonight, 7:30 on Channel 10. So good to see you back on the box. Gretel Colleen, good to see you.
0: Thank you very much.
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7: 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Wonderfully easier. Delays easing for the Monash Freeway as well at the South Gippsland Freeway due to that earlier multiple vehicle accident. A breakdown on the Ring Road. Altona bound on the Westgate ramp has one lane closed. And a crash on the Westgate Freeway. City bound at Grieve Parade has two lanes closed. Speeds are down to 40 kilometres an hour. Tonight on Channel 10, join 22 infamous Aussies to play a wickedly good game of lies and deception. The Traitors start 7:30 tonight on Channel 10. Possible showers and hail about today. Top of 13 on the way. Right now it is 8 degrees on Melbourne's Nova 100.
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0: Macklemore, Ryan Lewis here on Nova. The Wizard is in the building. Nick Watson going to be joining us just after 8 o'clock to talk all things the Hawks.
1: Now,
2: gee, they're doing well.
1: They are, aren't they? Back by popular demand. They're the words I'm using this morning.
2: Don't you call this Australia's most popular best ever segment?
1: Most talked about segment.
0: Yeah, here it is, Australia's most best ever talked about segment.
3: Roll the opener.
4: Clint Stanaway's fad.
5: Is it fad?
4: Or fab.
6: I feel fabulous.
1: Yes, it's making a return for your Tuesday morning, Melbourne. Get excited. I know Jason and Lauren are both jumping out of their skins this morning.
0: Well, there's been some good ones and bad.
1: Yeah, there have been.
0: The Biscoff in the yogurt.
1: Oh, fat. Yeah, the cheesecakey type. Yeah, yeah.
0: The one you made me derobe and lay on that nail mat.
2: I like that. Shiitake. What's the mat called?
0: Shakti.
1: Yeah, Shakti mat.
2: Shakti mat.
1: Yeah, they're very good for you, actually. Mm. Nice relaxation, especially before bed.
2: Okay.
1: Gives you a
2: bit,
1: night's
2: though.
1: Sleep.
0: Focus on today's.
1: Okay, life. Sorry. So, Jason, I think this one's right up your alley. They're called nasal strips. Now, they're not the pore, you know, when you can clear your pores with the nasal strips and rip out the blackheads.
2: Oh, I know what you mean.
0: Oh, with the things that go up there, the wax.
2: No, that's different.
0: The wax.
2: No, that's different.
1: No, the blackheads.
0: They're great, though, but when you pull them out, oh.
2: No, that's not what he meant.
1: No. I mean, these look like the blackhead removal strips that you put on your nose and you pull them off, but they're not that.
2: Do they have magnets in them, Nate?
1: These have magnets in them.
0: These are in my algorithm where people put them on.
1: They've been in my algorithm too, Jace.
0: And then all of a sudden people go, oh, my God, I can breathe.
1: Exactly.
2: They open up your sinuses. But there's like people doing the Tour de France racing with them because they're getting more oxygen.
1: Invented in country Victoria.
2: Were they?
0: Really?
1: Yeah.
0: I went looking for these at the chemist.
1: Okay, so they're basically pieces of a fabric, adhesive side that sticks to the bridge of the nose. But there's also magnets in it, so it basically opens your airwaves.
2: But it's magnets that pushes apart.
1: That's right.
2: Not sucks
1: That's
2: together.
1: Right. Now, here you go.
0: So,
1: here's yours.
0: Have you tried it?
1: I have.
2: No, my brother
1: That's
2: does
1: why
2: it,
1: I'm,
0: and
1: there you go,
2: I'm
1: Lauren.
2: Not interested.
0: Oh, come on.
2: Okay.
0: Are you supposed to sleep with it on?
2: I don't want to put it on my skin.
1: What's wrong?
2: I don't want to put it on my skin.
1: But it's a fab or fad. You need to test it.
0: You've got to lean in, Loss. Be above the line.
1: Okay, so, and it's been,
0: so it's
1: now Brody, our executive producer Brody is a big, he's like a connoisseur. He loves
2: I've
1: it.
2: I've seen the black one. The ones I've seen were black.
1: Yeah, so these are these are more on the affordable end. These are disposable,
2: these
1: ones.
2: From? Oh, the other one's not disposable.
1: No, they're like you can hang on to them and use them again and again.
0: Oh,
1: and again.
0: Yeah, the black ones I've seen are the ones on Instagram. That's it, so get it like that.
1: Yep.
0: And then over
1: stick
0: the,
1: it
0: end
1: to
0: the nose.
1: Stick it to the nose. Yep.
0: The end of the nose.
2: No,
1: the bridge of the nose.
2: Higher.
1: So
2: no,
1: like basically.
2: Yeah, about there.
0: About there, Loss?
2: In the middle.
1: Here we go. You ready?
2: Yeah.
0: Right, so stick it on. Push it down.
1: Oh, it just feels so good. How are you going?
2: Maybe you've gone too high. Do you want to double it now?
0: Okay, hang on.
1: Oh, now you're going to lose your stick. Do you want another one?
0: No, that's all right. I'll go
2: down. Where do you buy these?
1: Okay, you can buy these, Brody. You can buy them at the chemist.
7: Any good chemist or our friends at Amazon, any of those proprietors Amazon. Have wonderful nasal strips.
1: They also help
7: all your breathing.
1: Stop snoring.
2: Jace is the one that's got bad breathing. Go.
0: I don't think I can tell the difference.
1: No, don't.
2: So it's a fad.
0: So hang
2: not
0: on.
2: Fab for you.
0: Oh, look, Instagram talked up a big game. When I saw those people doing it, it was like.
2: Yeah, no, a lot of people. So you can get different levels.
1: You can
2: start
1: three
2: on
1: levels.
2: Like a soft level and then you get higher and higher. So what level are these?
1: These are beginner. These
2: look
1: are beginner
2: like
1: level.
2: You've got a broken nose with
1: Do
2: that.
1: I? Yeah. Now, Brody, have they helped you with your snoring?
7: Oh, so much so.
2: Really?
7: Oh, yes, you do it. And I can wear mine in the water, so I wear it where I'm swimming as well.
1: Do you? What, like a synchronized swimmer?
0: Driving?
2: No, it's the opposite of a synchronized swimmer. You get all the water up your nose.
1: Oh, yeah, that's right.
7: When you turn, you get so much air in.
1: Okay.
2: Wow. And
0: wear
2: it's
0: it
2: not
0: at a club?
2: Considered cheating in sport.
7: I'm not cheating when I'm doing my 25-metre laps at the pool,
2: no. I know you're not at the Olympics. But
1: in the Tour de France, there's a cyclist who is Pogacar.
0: I can feel it.
1: Can you?
0: Yeah.
1: You happy with it?
0: I would.
2: You two look like you've walked straight out of a nose job.
0: I mean, to be fair, I do without the sticker. Yeah, it is.
1: Yeah. So this is just the beginner model. If you go advanced, your life's going to be change forever.
2: So he needs to wear it every day. How come I can now not see it on you? It's like,
1: how come I cannot?
2: I can now not see it on you, where his is like so obvious.
0: Yeah, I don't know.
2: You're the splendid here.
1: Yeah, it's a fab.
0: I'm saying fab.
1: It's a fab.
0: Yeah. That's good.
2: Do you snore?
0: Yeah. Bad.
2: Oh, you should try that.
0: Yeah, I don't know. I'm asleep.
2: Your wife would know. Try it and see if she's
0: Yeah, I'll
2: she
0: wear it tonight.
1: Has your wife reported more enjoyable nights?
7: Yeah, she's come back to the bed.
0: Maybe I'll get my wife back to the bed.
2: What a win.
1: Oh, it's, they're
2: Might
1: not
2: take
1: miracle
2: more than
1: workers. they work hard, but not that hard.
0: They're also not the most attractive thing. Like, hey, babe, let me put my sticker on.
1: Yeah.
0: Want to come back to the bedroom?
2: I told you about my girlfriend who had a fling with this bloke, and it was a bit of a one night stand. And then, as they started to fall asleep, he rolled over and put his mouth tape on.
0: Oh no!
2: And in the middle of the night, he went to kiss her.
1: Oh no!
2: He was like, "Oh no!" And he had to like rip it off. Would you do that? You wouldn't use that.
1: I've
2: in
1: got
2: a
1: the
2: one
1: mouth tape.
0: No
1: well.
0: Way!
2: No way!
0: Imagine wearing the full machine. Thanks coming back to my place from electric. Yeah. Let me just put on the
2: mouth tape.
0: Want to go another round?
2: Skirt.
0: I'm good.
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15: A car that was on fire is getting put on the back of a tow truck on the Western Freeway before Leakes Road. Still some delays, city bound back to Ferris Road. You might have to try the Melton Highway instead if you're in a rush. But as I said, delays finally easing. Delays finally easing as well for the Westgate Freeway following an earlier crash at Greve Parade inbound. A breakdown on the Tullamarine Freeway city bound before Mickleham Road has two lanes closed. And just receiving reports of a crash in Moorabbin on South Road, westbound at Chesterville Road. 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Showers and possible hail today. Top of 13 on the way. Right now it's 9 degrees on Melbourne's Nova 100.
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17: 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Clint Stanaway with your latest news. Firebombers have targeted a Taylor's Lakes gym. It happened Sunshine Avenue around 3:30 this morning. A cleaner upstairs at the time was able to escape without injury. Two people working out at the time were told by the arsonist to get out. Ben Carroll's first week as Premier has seen him enjoy a rise in the polls. Labor remains on track to lose, however, the November state election. It's not only putting food on the table that Aussies are struggling a bit with, we're also putting off health checks because of rising cost of living. Research shows people are putting off everything from dental checkups to skin screenings as well. Lifeblood has put out an urgent call for new blood donors as regulars cancel appointments due to the winter illnesses. Around 2,000 new donors are needed across Australia with supplies of all blood types running really low. And Olivia Dean has turned down the chance to headline Glastonbury next year. She wants to work instead on new music and hopes to be at the festival in 2028. Nova Sport, dreading your next move. The White Glove Mover takes care of everything so you don't have to lift a finger. Search whiteglovemover.com.au. Well, Richmond defender Luke Traynor has been handed a one-game ban for striking. If the Tigers accept it, he'll miss Saturday night's match with the Crows in Adelaide. And Josh Inglis is in doubt for Australia's first test against Bangladesh in Darwin next week. He left a practice session early because of back spasms. And Melbourne, you're up to date on Nova 100.
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9: 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This is Jace, Lauren and Clint's $5,000 question.
18: Good morning, Melbourne. Just gone 13 past 8. Mood's changed in here. Lauren's very happy. Having a laugh.
19: Jace just got a text from his kid's school saying, reminder, Friday's a pupil-free day.
18: Another one.
20: Oh, they deserve it.
19: And then Clint said, oh, on top of that, the teachers might be striking on Tuesday.
20: That's 2 days with your kids, Jace.
19: But in all seriousness, I know I'm teasing you. You have flexibility in your job. You can get out of here at 9:30. What do you do on a pupil-free day?
18: If what do mum the and teachers do? That's what I want to know. Is there some sort of party?
19: No, I feel for the teachers. The teachers work very, very hard. I would never complain about that. But what do you do with your child if you have, which is the majority of people?
18: Yeah, I know.
19: Everyone has two parents working and you've got a primary school kid not at school. What do you do with it?
18: If that teacher strike goes ahead next Tuesday, a lot of the schools provide, like, fill-in teachers just watching all the kids in the hall, for example. But on a pupil-free day... No, like you can put them into aftercare and stuff, but that's capped.
19: But what do you do if you work? You just take your kid to work.
18: Yeah, or you have to take time off.
19: Like, well, people can't afford to do
18: that. Hey, don't look at me, mate. I don't want them.
19: You can. You never work. You're out of here at 9:30 and you go home and nap for 4 hours.
20: Yeah, you just might need to stay up.
19: Jace might have to miss his day nap. But all the other parents, I feel for you.
18: And
19: you know what? Send them to Jace's house because he'll be home.
18: Chelsea, good morning.
19: We'll make sure he gets out of here on Friday. Hello, Chelsea.
20: Hi, Chelsea.
21: How are you guys?
18: Yeah, we are good.
20: Oh, really well. What about yourself for this beautiful Tuesday morning in marvellous Melbourne?
21: Yeah, it's been good. Good day today.
20: Good
19: my gosh, I just saw you're off to see the new Spider-Man movie. When are you going?
21: Yeah, I'm planning to, hopefully this weekend.
18: Apparently.
20: It's
18: incredible.
19: I'm not a Spider-Man gal, but I think I'm going to go and see this one because Tom Holland and Zendaya have my heart.
18: Mm. Well, they were in the last one too.
19: Were they?
18: Yeah.
19: Oh. Do I need to watch that before I watch this one?
18: It'd help.
20: Do you think he's the best Spider-Man?
19: Who was before him?
21: Could be controversial.
18: There was Tobey Maguire, one of the highest grossing movies of all time.
19: Mm. Well, actually...
18: Andrew Garfield.
20: Oh, he was too.
18: And then in the last movie, spoiler alert, they all come back.
20: Someone's a bit of a Spider-Man buffer.
18: No, I've just gotten into it recently for the
19: this
18: kids.
19: This is like one of the highest grossing films in the opening week of all time again.
18: I'll tell you what it's like on Friday after I see it, that we've got a pupil-free day.
19: Oh, perfect. You could take the whole class.
20: Get a cinema.
19: Hire a minibus and take them all to the movies.
18: Whoa, that escalated.
20: Can't speak to our friends at Village.
18: All right, Chelsea.
19: He can pay for it.
20: Oh, yeah,
18: you want to play for $5K?
9: $5,000.
18: Rules are simple. You'll hear a question. You'll hear a 3-2-1. You must answer within that time, okay?
21: All right, sounds good.
18: For $5,000.
22: In A Complete Unknown, Timothy Chalamet portrays which influential music legend?
23: 3, 2, 1.
21: I have no idea.
19: Oh. It's Bob Dylan.
21: I wouldn't have got that. Sorry, guys.
18: That's Chalamet.
19: Timothy Chalamet.
18: How's the voice?
19: You haven't seen the movie A Complete Unknown.
20: Sorry, hang on. That's Chalamet.
21: I have not seen it. I have never even heard of the movie, to be quite honest.
18: Well, you're a Spider-Man fan.
20: The clip you're playing now.
18: That's Charlemagne.
20: Yeah. Wow.
18: Hey, I'm so sorry, Charles. Thanks for giving it a crack, though, okay?
20: Good singer.
21: No worries. Thanks, guys.
18: Have you seen him in...
19: I just watched him in Marty Supreme on the plane.
18: Have you seen him in Wonka?
20: Yeah, it's freaky.
18: The Willy Wonka movie.
19: He's a bit freaky in the other one.
18: Yeah.
19: He's a bit freaky-feaky in all his characters.
18: Freaky in all. Hey, speaking of which, The Wizard joins us.

0: Taylor Swift, Elizabeth Taylor, just gone 20 past 8 here at Nova. You're on the air with Jace, Lauren and Clint. Wiz is here.
1: And he's pocket picked by the Wizard. Cast a spell over them.
2: We're talking to the Wizard. The Wizard called Nick from the Hawks.
0: Well, Wiz is in the house now. It was...
3: Hello, Nick.
4: Hello, Nick.
5: Hello, hello.
0: Clint's last words to you before you left last week were was pretty much phoned it in up against the ruse.
3: Did I say that?
0: Yeah. Oh, you said something much more harsh than that.
5: Almost cursed us.
3: Well, you snuck home, what, 15 points?
0: Yeah. That's a bit worried.
3: That's a tiny win.
5: We're on the back foot for most of it, so. Yeah.
3: What, do you think I cursed you?
5: Nah.
4: And Nick Watson kicked 2 goals in 15 seconds.
5: Mm. Yes.
4: That was quite amazing.
5: Well, we needed something. We were down by.
4: He lifted.
0: This is the moment.
1: O'Sullivan McKercher, hunted down by the Wizard. Couldn't get out of the Wizard's grasp. Plays on quickly and... He made the goal umpire do some work, but he got there. That's the main thing.
4: Wowee. Do you feel good after doing something like that?
5: Yeah, it does, yeah. When you go back to the starting position, you have a bit of energy, but I feel like the game needed something more flat-footed in that first quarter, and we copped a good, not a spray, but a good rev up from Sammy Mitchell. So yeah. Yeah, well, we're playing shock in first quarter, so we needed something.
3: Do you watch your highlights back?
5: You watch your vision with your coach, so I watch vision with my...
3: Do you go to your coach, hey, over
5: No, he normally shows me my bad vision of me walking around all game, so...
0: I was saying to Wiz before we went to air, because what they call it, tagging, if you're tagged, yeah. Like you got a player on you, because you were tagged at the start of the match. Do you ever... You ever give each other the heads up, like, or say, hey, mate, get off me. Come on.
5: It was funny because it was one of Guinea's good mates and he was playing on me and he was very physical. He was like 195 centimetres, I reckon. So he's got 170. Right. So he's got 25 centimetres on me and probably 30 kilos. So it was hard to get around him. But, nah, it's good fun. I mean, as all forward line players do, they always get someone running with them. So I wouldn't say tagged. But
3: You're in great form, mate. Congratulations on the season so far. This is the Coleman leaderboard. So you're 5 goals off Charlie Curnow from the Swans, just behind Ben King from the Gold Coast Suns. I mean, it'd be amazing if a small forward like you was to win the Coleman.
5: Mm.
3: I mean, how special would that be?
5: It would be cool. I feel like I'm too far behind now.
3: You reckon? I don't
5: know. Charlie's got a good run home, so he might bank in a few there. But, it would be cool. But obviously, look at the bigger thing at the end of the day, and everyone wants to win the flag. Mm. And I feel like that's the main goal. But, yeah, it's just something in the back of the mind that would be nice to win.
4: Do you ever, like, after a game to unwind, doom scroll on social media like the rest of us do before we go to bed? And then, your highlights pop up or, something viral pops up.
5: I feel like everyone, without lying, everyone would have a doom scroll after the game. Everyone says they don't, but I know they do secretly when they go home. But, everyone sort of has a doom scroll. I like to get out and about, not go out. But
3: Loz has found something.
4: Because I was doom scrolling.
5: Oh, really?
4: After your game. And I think, move over Bruce McAvaney, move over any of those commentators, because I found my new favourite footy commentator. I have no idea who he is. He's on the Instagram, though. And this is what he had to say.
6: I've seen enough. I've had enough. The little pocket rocket, Nick Watson, will go down as one of the greatest small forwards ever. Top 3, definitely. He's punching on for the Coleman medal against blokes double his weight, 5 times his height. The definition of everything you touch turns to gold. When this man has the footy in his hands, there's nothing you can do. Just pray, bruv. This little freak defies all logic. He shouldn't be doing what he's doing. It doesn't make sense.
0: Have you seen that?
5: I've seen him. I follow him. So, funny thing, he started doing those videos ages ago.
4: He's so funny. We cut some of it out because it gets a bit sweary.
5: Yeah.
4: But it's very...
3: Just pray, bruv.
4: This little freak defies all logic.
5: He potted me in pre-season for being a midget and not being allowed on rides and stuff. Yeah.
4: Not being allowed on rides.
5: Yeah, so I thought it was funny. I, laughed at it and everyone at the club had a good laugh at it. And now...
4: Look at him.
5: Yeah.
3: Are you allowed
0: on rides?
4: He's so funny.
0: Oh,
5: shut up.
0: We'll take him out to come by. We'll see if we can get him on the roller
3: coaster. Okay, so a test of the Hawks medal will come on Friday night on the road against the Lions. Now, the interesting thing about this clash is that the Lions got touched up, got towed up, bought 70 points.
5: Yeah.
3: So Do you expect them to be fired up, and how do you attack an opponent like that?
5: Yeah, it doesn't help us, does it? Nah. They got touched up the week before. But nah, going up to Brisbane, I love going up there. It's always good weather. Mm. Obviously, always a good test as well. I won the last two grand finals, so they'll be up for the fight, and it'll be a good test for us as well because we have struggled away from home sometimes. So a good test for us and keen to get up to the Gabba.
0: Triple up all right? Because I know you had a couple of weeks off there. After last week's game,
5: yeah,
0: all good.
5: Cherry ripe now. It's good that I had the 2 weeks.
0: Cherry ripe.
3: Well, actually, because there's a bit of a stir being made at the moment. There's been a memo from AFLHQ about players, coaches told not to rest their players. You won't need a rest before the end of the season?
5: Nah, I had my 2 weeks off. That's enough for me. Yeah.
4: But seriously, how can the AFL do that if they're trying to rest their players?
3: Well, I guess they're sort of
4: the finals.
3: Clubs like.

0: Freo, who will finish first on the ladder. So they've, I mean, I don't want to say
1: they've
0: got,
1: they need to manage their team going into the final.
0: Well, exactly.
2: Was there resting? Who got rested?
1: No, the AFL
0: said don't do it. Oh, so okay. they're basically, you know, instructing them.
1: But why not?
0: Well,
2: when you're Fremantle and three games clear on top,
1: yeah, why
2: surely
1: wouldn't you rest?
0: Exactly. Well, so, the AFL just want the purest form of the game.
2: Yeah,
0: to
2: right.
0: be on show.
2: They want the big
0: know,
2: names.
1: AFL you know, they, like, come on. Get over yourselves. You make some stupid decisions as well.
2: Yeah.
1: Let the teams manage their own teams.
3: Oh, no.
1: Oh, do you want to hear Clint?
0: I vented yesterday.
3: Nick, not happy.
1: Don't weigh in, Nick. Don't say a word. You're not allowed to.
0: The standard of umpiring at the, what do they call that stadium?
3: A Carrara.
0: Carrara was just abhorrent.
1: Don't say a word.
0: Don't say
1: anything.
0: Yeah,
2: I'll
0: don't say anything.
1: No, you'll get in trouble.
0: Did you see any of it?
3: Oh, you're not allowed to.
1: No.
0: Either the umpires are great.
3: Right. But you can go full pelt.
1: They're shocking.
0: Play a trip over his own feet.
2: I did say that.
0: He's up. He's a
3: player. No, Nick.
1: Trust
3: Nick. Shut up, Nick. Jeez. Or you'll be rested.
0: Evacuate the studio.
3: Your coach was just announced this morning, signed off 3 more years as well.
2: Yeah, how good's that?
3: Yeah.
2: He wasn't going anywhere. I know there was a bit of murmur about him going to Tassie or something, taking the cash over in Tassie. But, nah, it's good to see him sign on for 3 years. He's committed to the end goal, and that's winning the flag. So
3: Hawks are looking good. Hey, Nick, good luck against the Lions, mate. Good to see you.
2: Thank you.
3: It is just gone. 27 past 8 on Nova.
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6: 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Delays continue to ease for the Western Freeway before Leakes Road following an earlier car fire. Still receiving reports of a crash in Moorabbin on South Road, westbound at Chesterville Road. Reports of a crash as well in Campbellfield on the Hume Highway citybound near Barry Road. It's Travel Tuesday at Flight Centre. 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Plenty of showers, potential hail about today. Top of 13 on the way. Right now it's 9 degrees on Melbourne's Nova 100.
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6: Morning, Melbourne. Hey, still to come this morning, your chance to win tickets to Spilt Milk. It returns in 2026, including exclusive appearances by Ray and this man, Lewis Capaldi. We've got tickets coming up in the next 15 minutes. Not yet, but very, very soon. Coming up next, though, 13:24:10, what have you cooked in your air fryer?
7: A lot.
6: We'll explain why on the other side of this.
7: A lot.
6: More random, the better. 13, 24, 10. Air fry chat is next. What have you cooked, Melbourne? J-Lo and Pitbull now. Here we go.
7: Off campus.
6: On the

0: J-Lo, Pitbull on the floor here at Nova, 23 to 9. You got Jace, Lauren and Clint. We're doing it thanks to our mates at Shell Ready Express, and we are talking air fryer chat. Came up on the show yesterday.
1: Jace is asking me what I've done in my air fryer.
0: I'm just like, I got a little roast pork loin in the shopping, and I was like, oh, is that an air fryer job?
2: I'm not an air fryer girl.
1: It can be an air fryer job. I've done a pork in the air fryer, and it was glorious.
0: Tell Lauren what you did in an air fryer.
1: A steak.
0: Yeah, that's criminal.
1: I mean, it's just the start of my glorious food adventures.
2: Quickly, what's the loin? Isn't it like when people say the fruits of my loin? Isn't that like from your groin and you're like...
0: Am I eating pork groin?
2: Yeah. Isn't the loin your like hips and like around...
1: Do you like the loin?
2: Isn't that a saying, the fruit?
0: I'll let you know once I try the groin.
2: Do they say the fruits of my loin? Is that the saying?
0: Yeah, something like that. It's not fruits of my groin.
1: Fruits of your labour, usually.
0: Fruits of your labour.
2: What's fruits of my loin? Did I make that up?
0: Yeah, I believe so.
2: I think the loin is like the groin. Is it? So if you're having a pork loin.
0: You think I'm eating the...
1: You're eating
2: the willy of the pork. Is?
1: Well, no, you're not eating the willy.
2: This is the dumbest conversation we've had in a long time.
0: Oh, I know. We've had some dumb combos. Guys, I don't want to eat pork willy.
1: It sounds like you're about to. No, pork loin. Yeah. It's a tenderloin, right?
0: It's the back.
1: Yeah.
0: There you go. Not the groin.
1: The dorsal side.
0: Yeah.
1: Of the rib cage.
0: I'll give
2: the
0: you
2: the word loins mean the lower part of the body around the hips, waist, and groin.
0: I'm going to give it a hoon later today.
2: Often
0: so I'll let you know.
2: Referring specifically to the reproductive organs.
0: Stop reading.
2: Enjoy putting that.
1: Just don't get your pork mixed up.
0: Gotcha.
2: Put your loin.
1: Just go the right region.
0: I get the wife to try it first.
1: Okay, so we're asking you, what have you done in your air fryer? Now,
2: I hate air fryers.
1: I'm an air fryer fan.
2: I'm an anti air fryer.
1: So much so, I've joined a group on.
2: Just put it in the oven, mate.
0: Oh, are you part of the Kmart air fryers group?
1: Lauren, what am I a part of? What does it say?
2: Share Kmart air fryer recipe.
0: You are part of the Kmart air fryer.
2: Sorry, okay, can I just show you the
0: first? My wife's in that.
2: The first thing that's come up is one of those, like, because in the moment that I had an air fryer before I realised it took up half my kitchen, we bought those rubber mats.
1: This person,
2: for their recipe in the Kmart air fryer, they've put some corn chips, salsa and cheese.
1: Yeah, well, that's otherwise known as nachos.
0: Oh, that's great. Hang on, let me write it down.
2: You don't need the air fryer for that, Tal.
0: Yeah, you do.
1: But it's so instant. You just whack it in, close the drawer and...
0: And it's all
1: Bob's your uncle.
2: I mean, what a recipe. Mm. Three ingredients.
1: Yeah. That's a great recipe to share. Good tip.
2: Make sure you share that.
1: Thanks for that, Carol.
2: It's got 69 thumbs up and zero comments.
0: I've done lemonade scones in the air fryer.
1: Well, the one at the moment that everyone is doing in the air fryer is, so you basically, on one of those trays, Kingston biscuits, and then you pour tinned peaches or tinned apple, and it makes this like
0: an apple crumble
1: pudding type situation. And I'm told it's extraordinarily good.
0: Have you tried it?
1: I haven't yet, but I should. It might be a fab or
0: because we
2: on this group's making seafood pasta in the air fryer.
0: I don't know about pasta in the air fryer.
2: Off it.
1: Okay, 13, 24, 10. What are you whacking in your air fryer?
0: We don't have the drawer anymore. We got a new one. It's a double door open.
1: It's a double door.
2: So is that like the one? There's someone doing a rotisserie chicken.
0: Yes. Ours has got a rotisserie
2: like
0: on
2: that.
0: It. Yes.
2: That's just an oven, mate.
0: No, it's not. It's an air fryer.
1: It's a quick oven.
0: Yeah.
1: Now, because I did a butterfly chicken in my air fryer the other night. It was, Brody, our executive producer, is nodding furiously.
0: I don't get out the toaster.

0: Right. Yeah, I have to, like...
1: You don't need the whole pizza straight away. It goes cold. Mm. You do half while you're eating that half, you cook the other half.
2: You have a pizza oven. Just put in the pizza oven.
1: Oh, too much work. Got to heat it up.
0: Lauren, I'm pleased to say Melbourne are doing, you know, weird and wonderful things.
2: Not
0: with
2: really.
0: Their
2: only two people.
0: Air fries. Oh, no, no. We had to turn people away. Rowan.
2: Everyone's off them.
0: Rowan, tell Lauren how much you love your air fryer.
3: I love my air fryer. I use it every day pretty much and do a lot of things. Baked cake in it as well.
2: It must be a small cake.
1: No, it's you.
2: What sort of air fryer do you have, Rowan?
3: One of those Harris Cuff ones, which is not the expensive one. It's been pretty old. It's been there for us for 5 years now.
2: Does it have drawers or does it have like a door that opens?
3: It's a drawer.
2: You got the drawers, like me.
0: So you've done a cake, Rowan. What sort of cake was it? Was it lovely?
3: It was a pound cake. Yeah. Pretty good.
2: And how long did it take to cook in the air fryer, Ron?
3: Just a normal pound cake, as it would, like 25 minutes.
2: Chuck it in the oven.
0: What a time to be alive, Rowan.
1: That's mine there. That's the new
0: industrial level.
1: That's the new double door air fryer we got.
2: Where do you put that on your bed? You must have a mansion.
1: No,
2: I don't. Serious-sized butler's pantry.
1: I've got a suburban house.
2: I've got a butler's pantry, and it takes up 2/3 of it.
1: Yeah, but I don't need the toaster on the bench anymore. I've got that. I've got the air fryer.
0: Lauren.
2: Hey, Rowan, what else do you cook other than cakes?
3: I have a very good hack. So I have a hack. So when you buy your chips, like the Smith chips or kettle chips.
2: Like potato chips.
3: Like that you buy from Coles or Woolies. And if they've been stale and, you know, if they've gone soggy for a while or in the packet, you chuck them back in the air fryer for a few minutes and they are...
1: No wastage.
2: So you put your stale chips in
1: there. No, not stale, soggy.
2: No, well, they don't go soggy.
0: Hey, we don't waste anything.
1: No.
2: Oh, don't get me started on that woman.
0: I wish she's joining us on our show.
2: We're not having We Don't Waste Anything on our show. We are not.
1: Yeah, yeah, that's a whole other argument.
2: I'm leaving
1: mate.
2: That day.
0: We are.
1: No. Nicole, are you a proud air fryer?
4: Oh, I do everything in my air fryer.
0: What's everything, Nicole? Come on, take us on a gastronomic journey.
4: Well, we're a family of five.
0: Yeah.
2: Well, you wouldn't fit dinner for five in my air fryer.
4: Oven anymore.
1: Oh. No, I haven't used the oven in 6 months.
4: No, I do all my kids' baking for school snacks. Mm. I can fit a whole pizza in my air fryer.
2: So you must have the one that, like the industrial size that Jake has.
4: Well, mine actually looks like a pizza oven.
1: Yeah, right.
2: So how big is it? How much
4: bench
2: space?
4: Like a pie oven. You know the old-fashioned pie oven?
1: Yes, yeah.
0: Yeah, of course
4: we
0: do.
4: So mine looks like that. And I do everything. I do my roasts. I do my schnitzels. Everything. It's amazing, Lauren. You've got to get on it.
1: You know what?
2: I've got one, and I don't like it.
1: Look, you know what? What Lou's been doing for the kids.
2: I've never seen anyone on MasterChef use an air fryer.
0: No, they did a segment the other day. They all had to cook in the air fryer.
2: It would have been sponsored and they would have made them do it.
0: They had to cook in the air fryer.
2: And Poe would have hated it. She would have been like, this is garbage.
1: Boiled eggs in the air fryer.
0: Yeah, I've done boiled eggs. Well, they're not boiled.
1: No, but like, and they come out, you get the timing right, you cut the top off.
0: I've done it.
1: You can do the dippy eggs.
2: Boil a pot of water and put your eggs into
1: boiling. Oh, that's a lot of work. That's silly.
2: Without any water.
1: No water. So what we've got, you know, the silicone little cupcake holders, we put that in, then just chuck the egg in there.
2: A whole egg.
1: Whole egg sitting upright, and it comes out like you boiled it.
2: Nah.
1: I don't think you'd be able to taste the difference.
2: Well, I'm not going to try it.
0: Lauren.
2: What?
0: The air fryers of this world are going mad for this segment. Like Nicole.
2: Come at me,
0: Come on, Nicole, quickly. What are you doing?
2: I mean, I'm happy for you all. It's just not for me.
0: What are you doing in your air fryer?
4: It's
0: you
4: the
0: might
4: time
0: be able to.
4: Saver.
1: That's what it is. Oh. Yeah.
2: Okay, so what are you cooking at, Nicole?
4: Anything and everything. I do my roast in the air fryer, I do breakfast in the air fryer.
2: How often are you washing those baskets? Because they're a nightmare.
1: No, I get the disposable little brown things. And
2: I'm talking to Nicole.
1: Sorry.
2: Nicole?
4: Well, no, mine looks like a pie oven, so mine's got trays. It's not a basket.
0: Okay,
2: right, so there's an evolution. There's an evolution of the air fryer.
0: Another one.
2: Which everyone says you need to get the one that looks like a pie warmer.
0: Lauren.
2: Yeah. But how big is it?
0: Here's Gaylene.
1: Gaylene!
0: Hi, Gaylene.
5: Hello, how are you?
0: Oh, you sound passionate.
5: It wasn't me. It was a guy I used to work with, and I worked in a car dealership. And they were rebuilding the building, and we were in a portable. So actually, like a little small box with about five of us in there. And he used to bring his eggs in, like egg in the shell, and put them in the air fryer, and it would

0: out the whole place like a box of farts.
1: Yeah, I'm with you, Gaylene. Put it in the bin.
2: Get rid of Gaylene.
3: Yeah, Gaylene, too.
1: Oh,
3: okay.
1: Oh, no,
3: go back to the oven, Gaylene.
1: Thank you, Gaylene. Put her in the oven. I've got an ally.
3: She could slowly roast in there.
1: They're too big. I mean, look, here's the problem. Mine was so big, but it didn't fit anything in it. So I was like, what's all the space?
2: Well, I think a lot of people are getting them built in there.
3: Yes. Oh, like rich people with the car.
2: They're getting, am I right? Yeah, they're getting
1: the built-in air fryers.
3: Yeah, and put the air fryer in.
2: Well, some people next to the oven. They want a quicker cook. They just go for the
3: like rich people that have the coffee machines built into the wall.
1: Oh, they always broke. That was always a headache.
3: Guys, coming up, we got your tickets to Spilt Milk Festival returns in 2026, including exclusive appearances by that lady right there, Ray, and this man, Lewis Capaldi. We got your tickets. 13, 24, 10. Ring now.
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7: Safe to say it is not a great day to be the Monash Freeway. It is extremely heavy city bound from Clyde Road to Warragul Road and then into the Domain Tunnel. It's 43 minutes from Eastlink to Punt Road. The Westgate Freeway sees delays as well inbound from Williamstown Road and into the Burnley Tunnel. A crash on the Mornington Peninsula Freeway city bound at Eastlink has caused the closure of the right-hand lane. Speeds down to 40 and reports of a crash on the Ring Road Greensbound not far from Sydney Road. Tonight on Channel 10, join 22 infamous Aussies to play a wickedly good game of lies and deception. The Traitors start 7:30 tonight on Channel 10. 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Hail on the way. Top of 13 today. Right now it's 9 degrees on Melbourne's Nova 100.
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10: Hi there, Melbourne. Clint Stanaway with you. The hunter's on for two firebugs who targeted Taylor's Lakes gym this morning. They broke in, armed with petrol, warned two people who were working out at the time to get out before they set the building alight. The first opinion poll since Ben Carroll became Premier shows Labor has enjoyed a slight jump. More than 3.5 million Aussies have struggled to put food on the table this year. New research shows 85% of Australians have felt extra pressure on their household budgets. There's been an increase in drug-induced deaths and hospitalisations in Australia. The National Drug and Alcohol Research Centre has found more than 2,000 people died as a result of illicit drugs in 2024. And Ariana Grande has broken down on stage, thanking her fans for their constant support. It comes amid growing concerns for her health after she appeared thinner than ever in her latest music video. Nova Sport time. It looks like Tasmania has poached Nigel Lapper, and there are reports that Brisbane triple premiership winner will leave his role with the Cats to be the new head of development at the Devils. And Sam Mitchell has signed a 3-year contract extension, keeping him at the Hawks. And you're up to date on Melbourne's Nova 100.
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11: Here's today's fresh snow report from Mount Buller.
12: G'day, snow fans. Dave from Buller, where we've had cracking skiing over the past week or so. Little Buller Spurs open up for the first time, so to a chamois. 11 lifts are running, and Ski Patrol's telling us 30 to 66 centimetres of cover in the open runs. A little bit of snow is falling too, which is great to see, although we can expect sunshine later in the week. Perfect for the après ski, including the Red Bull winter vibes on Friday.
11: Mount Buller. A mountain of moments.
13: Well, good morning, Melbourne. It is just gone 6 to 9. 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We got tickets to go.
10: Hey, Melanie.
5: Oh my gosh, did I win, Clint?
10: Oh, Melanie,
14: you didn't win, Clint. But you won tickets to Spilt Milk.
5: I'm so excited.
10: Hey, you're heading along.
5: Yes. I'm so excited. Thanks, guys. I love him.
14: Oh. Have you seen Lewis Capaldi before?
5: I saw him in the Red Room. I told the guys, I reckon it was about 8 years ago. Oh. He was phenomenal.
14: He's amazing, isn't he?
5: Brilliant.
13: Well, you're going to see him at Spilt Milk. You enjoy, okay?
5: Oh, you've made my day. Thanks, guys.
13: Good on you,
14: Dub. Welcome. Enjoy.
13: Oh, we got tickets to go all this week here at Nova. God, he'd be incredible live, wouldn't he?
14: I want to go to that, actually.
13: Well, make sure you're listening. We got more tickets to go tomorrow.
14: Coming up next, though, I had a bit of a spooky weekend, I would say. Spooky in a really wonderful way.
13: We'll go there after Alex Warren. This is Fever Dream on Nova.

0: Alex Warren on Nova 100. Good morning. You're on the air with Jace, Lauren and Clint.
1: Something went flying in my house on the weekend because on Saturday night I sat down and had a reading with David the medium.
2: Now, I did hear that there was a visit.
1: Now,
0: you got a medium to the house.
1: David the medium, I would say, is arguably Australia's most famous medium.
0: Now, never heard of him.
1: Yeah, but you're not into it, so you just pipe down.
2: Just quickly. Paul's obsessed, no?
1: Yeah, Paul.
0: Yeah. No, really?
1: If you
2: yeah, he loves it.
1: If you get this guy, go. If you don't know about David the medium, go on social media and have a look. So he does. He'll do like a big crowd, like a big auditorium, and read people's. He's a medium, so
2: he has a podcast, I think, doesn't he?
1: Yeah, he's done. He did a podcast series. I cannot tell you how amazing this man is. Like. So one of my girlfriends organised it. It was going to be somewhere else. I didn't think I was going to go because I was going to be at the Snow. And then I said, actually, I'm in town. I didn't stay at the Snow for the weekend. So I'm happy to host it at my house. So there were 8 girls at my house and David the medium. And he had said, I'm not going to say too much because it's all like, it's
2: personal.
1: It's deeply personal and private, right? But he had also said, like, when he goes, sometimes there is like interference in the house when I'm doing these readings.
2: As in from a previous
1: just weird things. Or? He said sometimes lights will flicker or strange things will happen. And this is no word of a lie. Before he got there, I was home. It was just Paul and I. You guys have been to my house. Mm. You know where the kitchen sink is.
2: Yep.
1: And there's like a shelf and there's some books and mm-hmm. some pictures and some
2: glasses.
1: Like wine glasses and stuff. That picture that has been there for 2 years, it's leaning. It's not even hanging.
0: Yep.
1: Fell and smashed all the glasses.
0: Glass everywhere. What's
1: smashed
0: the photo
1: glasses.
0: Of?
1: It's of a key.
0: Right.
1: But I had this weird instance years ago when I was talking about my grandfather at my old house. I was having a conversation about him and a family photo fell off the wall. Anyway, this fell and I was like, oh, maybe that's just like a little sign that my grandfather's here with us. Anyway, no one else was in the house when that happened except for Paul and I. And then in the middle of the reading, David the medium goes, a picture's going to fall off the wall. Just out of nowhere. And I was like, that happened literally before you walked in and smashed all the glasses.
0: So he got it wrong.
1: Well, he knew that there was something happening in the room. Then he'd said what strange things can happen. And one of my girlfriend was connecting with her grandmother and she goes, I'm getting really hot. She was getting flustered. She was getting emotional. And I stood up to turn the heater down and it just turned off on its own, the fire. The remote control went blank. Batteries, like I was like, maybe the batteries are flat. Completely turned off for 45 minutes, off. Wouldn't restart. It's like a gas fire.
0: To cool the place. Now, that's a good spirit.
1: I know. It was like Nan was just like, no problem, sis. I gotcha.
0: Don't get up. I'll turn the fire off.
2: I'll get the heat and glow.
0: Yeah.
1: After we'd moved on from Nan, he was talking to someone else. Woof, the fire just started out of nowhere again.
2: Wow.
1: Guys, get on to David.
2: Now, just quickly.
0: He wasn't messing with your gas piping or anything.
1: We've had John
0: way
1: Edwards here, right?
0: Yeah. Edward.
1: John Edward. And he is like the king of this.
2: Mm.
1: And David's like our version.
0: Right.
1: I'm getting him on the show.
2: Can I ask about your experience in a broad sense? Did you
0: cross
2: get
0: over
2: what you'd hoped?
1: Yeah, I did.
2: Uh-huh.
1: He also like weirdly connected with, you're going to hate this.
2: Go.
1: He also weirdly connected with Ted, my dog. So I spoke, like he connected with my grandfather. He connected with my mother-in-law,
2: you know,
1: Paul's mum. He connected with. He said this amazing thing about Paul's mum, which I'm sure Paul won't mind me sharing because it's more about my experience with her, not Paul.
0: Yeah, right.
1: But when Paul's mum passed away, she it was during COVID, and people, you're allowed in the hospital.
2: Mm.
1: It wasn't like you weren't allowed in. But I had been sent to Sydney to do the weather on the Today Show, and they had put me up at the Vibe Hotel.
2: Oh. One of the great establishments, Lauren.
0: Like a colour.
2: Have been there once or twice before.
0: Pack her highlighters.
1: And I
0: remind
1: said,
0: me of that hotel. A lot of colour.
1: I want to stay at Crown. I was a real princess.
2: That's
1: and
2: not
1: I was
2: in the
1: just
2: nine
1: like,
2: budget.
1: Not in the nine budget. We had other friends staying there and I was like, I want to stay at Crown. I'll feel better. I'll feel safer because it's COVID. We had other friends staying there. I was like, if anything happens, if we get locked down, we're all together. Anyway,
0: I feel safe with 24-hour room service.
1: So
0: too.
1: I said, I'm not staying at the Vibe. I'm staying at Crown. And then when I came back to Queensland where his mum was in hospital and in her dying days, we all went, they were like, it's probably her last day today. And we went to go into the hospital and there had been a case at Crown. So I wasn't allowed into the hospital. I had to sit in the car park while Paul's mum passed away, which was horrendous, right? And everyone's got one of those experiences during COVID. I sat in the car park on my own, and for 5 years, 6 years, whatever it's been now, that's sat with me.
0: Yeah.
1: That I was so precious that I wanted to stay in this hotel that I missed saying goodbye to his mum. And I don't talk about it often. It's just something that sat with me. And when his mum came through, she's saying to you, you didn't have to stay there. You didn't have to stay there. And I was like, oh, my gosh.
0: Oh, she's annoyed you went crazy.
1: And he goes, but she's winding you up. She wants you to know it's okay and you can let it go. She's ribbing you. But she wants you to know you don't need to think about that anymore. You don't need to worry. And I was like, can you imagine? I was hysterical. Like, there's...
0: Well, they're right. Wow. Like, you know what? I don't know if I fully believe this stuff, but I just go, you know what? If it brings some sort of closure or comfort, then, you know, then it's only a good thing.
1: Yeah. He connected with the dog.
0: So does that mean next time we travel with work, you're happy to stay at the VIP?
1: Nah, I'll stay at Crown. Paul's mum said it's fine.
2: is the dog.
1: But he picked her name. He knew straight away. He goes, because he'd say things like there's eight girls sitting there and he'd say like, who, there's a motherly figure, her name starts with an N, it's Nor, Noreen, Nora, and I was like, oh my God, that's my mother. Like, there's no way you would know that.
0: Can you imagine eight girls?
1: Hysterical.
0: And this
2: dog.
0: Oh, God.
2: Like, I still want to know about the dog. Is the dog?
1: Oh, the dog.
2: At peace?
1: He also said the dog's at peace.
0: Okay.
1: And he also, this is weird.
0: Is the dog staying at Crown?
1: One last weird bit. He said, you're going to feel in the next week or so, like you're going to wake up or when you're sleeping, feel like there's a weight over your feet. And
0: you got the weighted blanket.
1: It's like, it's not the weighted blanket. Okay. He's like, it'll be like Ted's there with you sleeping on your feet because Ted used to sleep on my feet.
0: That's nice.
1: That night, my big dog Marla has never done this. She never sleeps on the bed. She'll jump up some Sunday mornings, but not when we're asleep. In the middle of the night, she jumped up, got under the doona and went and slept across my feet and Paul's feet. And Paul was even there when all of this happened. And he's like, what is the dog doing? She's sleeping on my feet under the doona. And we were like, it's just so weird.
2: I want him in this studio.
1: I'm getting him in. I'm telling you.
0: And we will only stay at Crown.
1: Because
0: Paul's mum said so.
1: She said it was fine.
3: 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Melbourne traffic.
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5: 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Crycos 001-22A-RTO-3046. A crash on the Mornington Peninsula Freeway city-bound at Eastlink has caused the closure of the right-hand lane. Speeds down to 40. Delays already back to Sky Road. A crash on the Western Freeway city-bound before Hopkins Road has emergency crews just arriving. And a crash on the Ring Road Greensbury-bound at Sydney Road has the left-hand lane closed. It's time to complete your census. 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Plenty of showers possible. Hail about today. Top of 13 on the way. Right now it's 9 degrees on Melbourne's Nova 100.
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0: morning, Melbourne. This is Nova 100. We're on the air thanks to Shell Ready Express. You got Jace, Lauren, and Clint. That is it. We are getting out of here, guys.
1: We are. Hey. What's on the agenda today, fam?
0: I'm playing the role of nurse.
1: Oh, you got sick kids.
0: Wife's still
2: nurse
0: sick.
2: Jace.
1: Sick wife, sick
0: so
1: kids.
0: So I've got to get Archie, the 4-year-old, out of the house. So him and I are going to go to
2: boys' day.
0: What's that?
1: Spider-Man.
0: No, he's a bit old for Spider-Man. I think he's
2: bit young.
0: Bit young for Spider-Man.
1: Toy Story.
0: Yeah, I think you want to see Toy Story 5 again.
1: Good
0: so
1: day for the movies.
0: Yeah, we might go hit the movies and then we're just going to do a little lad's
2: when
0: day.
2: When does the big wheel open again? Is that perfect today? Take him for a spin on the wheel.
1: Jace doesn't have the attention span for the wheel. It's too slow.
2: You'd
1: go mad in there.
0: How long?
1: It goes for like 45 minutes.
0: Yeah. Oh, no, that'd be a break the glass.
2: Because I did see it late last week, the fireworks show.
0: Yeah, it looked great.
2: And the lights.
0: Yep.
1: Yeah, last week.
2: The lights look nice.
1: Not last week. The week before was the first time I'd seen it lit up when I drove home from the airport.
0: A lot of work's gone into it. I know because it's coming up in my algorithm.
2: Make a substantial recovery and boost our economy?
1: I don't think so. I would never, if I had friends here from out of town.
2: Let's go to the wheel.
1: Say you should go and spend your afternoon on the wheel.
0: You should take the Damons next time they're here.
2: Oh, they'd love it. They would love it, wouldn't they?
1: But then again, I wouldn't ever suggest anyone do the Sydney Harbour Bridge climb either.
0: Don't.
1: Anything worse than feeling like you're about to be blown off the top
2: in
1: of the bridge.
2: In those overalls.
1: When you could just stand on the side of the water and look at it.
2: Yeah.
0: Remember a girl tried to take me there on a date. It was
1: that's
0: a surprise.
1: Right.
2: To do a bridge climb.
0: Yeah. I was like, please just tell me where we're going. She's like, we're doing the bridge climb.
1: You got out of the car and she went on her own, didn't she?
0: Yeah, it didn't go down well.
1: Yeah. Mm. No, I think if the wheel, that whole area around the wheel. Mm.
2: Costco. Is Costco still there?
0: No, Costco's gone.
2: It's gone.
1: Has Costco gone?
0: Yeah.
1: Oh, well, what the hell's anyone going
0: on? It's actually quite a good shopping centre. There's
1: What's
0: movies
1: there?
0: And there's yeah. like shops yeah. and gelato shops.
1: It needs a facelift and it needs some action. And needs
0: well,
1: some
0: it's about action. To get it in the form of the wheel. Mm. Pre-book just, now.
1: I don't know. When you go up the wheel, I mean, the first 15 minutes or the last 15 minutes, depending which way you go, I don't
0: Question.
1: Know. You just kind of look at the Costco car park.
2: Yeah, and the shipping containers.
0: What about?
1: Yeah, and then I've done it. Would you? I've done it in the daytime and the nighttime.
2: Oh yeah, nighttime would be beautiful.
1: But with the nighttime, you can't. There's nothing
2: See,
1: on
2: the
1: that side besides
2: in?
1: The ocean. It's
0: you know
1: hardly
0: what?
1: Been, a shipping
0: you've been
1: channel.
0: Very negative
1: you might
0: to the
1: get
0: wheel.
1: One boat.
0: Yeah. You know what?
1: And then it's just pitch black.
0: I'm all for the wheel. You're being negative.
1: Apparently, you can get married.
0: Apparently.
3: Thank you for being a friend.
2: Married, you say.
0: Well, you and Paul haven't
1: sponsored this show, is it?
0: You and Paul haven't set a date yet, have you? Maybe we'll book you a slot. We'll get you a gondola in the wheel.
1: No thanks.
2: That'd be amazing,
0: wouldn't it?
2: What a night!
0: Here she comes.
2: Imagine the fireworks popping off as
0: congratulations.
2: You complete
1: you could
2: a
1: all
2: turn
1: have
2: of the wheel. They're married. Just married.
1: Or have dinner in a separate pod.
0: Oh, now we're
1: imagine
0: talking.
1: You being stuck with 12 strangers. You would not coach.
0: No,
1: I don't know. I'm sure the wheel's wonderful. It's just not for me.
2: Well, actually, we'd have listeners in every
1: times.
2: Pod have celebrating it. Your nuptials.
1: I'm not getting married in the wheel.
0: Whoa, spoiler it. Don't say no yet. Just think about it.
1: I'm not saying I'm not getting married in the wheel to put people off the scent.
0: Oh, she's Taylor Swiftus. Oh. She is actually getting married in the wheel. Have a great day, everyone. Aaron Rich is the next. We'll see you tomorrow.
1: Bye.

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2: 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A crash on the Mornington Peninsula Freeway citybound at Eastlink has caused the closure of the right-hand lane. Speeds down to 40. Delays already back to Sky Road. A crash on the Western Freeway citybound before Hopkins Road has emergency crews just arriving. And a crash on the Ring Road Greensboro bound at Sydney Road has the left-hand lane closed. It's time to complete your census. 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Plenty of showers possible. Hail about today. Top of 13 on the way. Right now it's 9 degrees on Melbourne's Nova 100.
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3: Good morning, Melbourne. Clint Stanaway with you. The hunt is on for two arsonists who targeted a Taylor's Lakes gym. They broke in, armed with petrol, and warned two people who were working out at the time to get out before they set the building alight. The first opinion poll since Ben Carroll became Premier shows Labor has enjoyed a slight jump. The Freshwater Strategy poll shows a 2-point increase to Labor's primary vote. More than 3.5 million Australians have struggled to put food on the table this year. New research shows 85% of Australians felt a bit of extra pressure on their household budgets. 41% say they've had to choose between buying food or paying an essential bill. And in entertainment news, Ariana Grande has broken down on stage thanking her fans for their constant support. That comes amid growing concerns for her own health after she appeared thinner than ever in her latest music video. Nova Sport time, Sam Mitchell has inked a 3-year contract extension, keeping him at the Hawks until the end of 2030. And you're up to date on Melbourne's Nova 100.
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0: Across Melbourne, this is Aaron Rich.
5: Nova. Morning, Melbourne. Happy Tuesday. Nice start to the day. It was a good drive-in, actually, this morning. Going to expect some rain a little later this afternoon, warming up to just a top of 13. I'm going to start your day with non-stop fresh hits and throwbacks. The girl group Cat's Eye got a newie called Animal coming up. We'll start with Josh Fawad.

0: Melbourne's Nova 100. Good morning. Hopefully Tuesday's off to a good start. Now that you've had that coffee, you're flying through your emails at work or you're still on the roads. Good weather at the moment. It's going to turn a little later this afternoon with showers expected by about lunchtime. Next, sending you to San Francisco to see Noah Kahan live and music from Somba. I'll do his big hit, Home Wrecker. Fresh hits and
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22: 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Crycross 00122A RTO 3046. Somewhat of a shambles on the ring road. A crash Greensbrook at Sydney Road. The left-hand lane closed. Speed centre 40, of course. Somewhat redundant with traffic crawling almost back to the Calder. And Altona bound a crash at Pascoe Vale Road. Speed and lane restrictions in through there as well. Those delays pushing back to the Hume Freeway. It's traffic Tuesday at Flight Centre. Save up to 68% on Vietnam with a five-night Hoi An stay from $219 per person. Today only, book at flightcentre.com.au. Cloudy, showers, a top of 13. Right now it's 9 degrees on Melbourne's Nova 100.
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0: I can't believe this. A month ago, Taylor Swift and Travis Kelce, he had tied the knot at Madison Square Garden. A month ago. Where is the time going? We still have no wedding photos too, by the way. Taylor Swift's The Fate of Ophelia is coming up with your favourite fresh hits and throwbacks.